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0: My dad's like, if you want to win again, I can teach you how to win again. We've got to put the phone off. We've got to get that mindset back. Get rid of everything that's happened in the last couple of months. Speak to someone properly. Get your mind right. It's nothing to do with your ability. You're the man.
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0: My dad's like, if you want to win again, I can teach you how to win again. We've got to put the phone off. We've got to get that mindset back. Get rid of everything that's happened in the last couple of months. Speak to someone properly. Get your mind right. It's nothing to do with your ability. You're the man.
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0: That's Charlie XCX, Chains of Love, as we lead into 5 o'clock with me, Liesel van der Westhuizen. And in 36 minutes time, we've got your Fuel Great Fitness and Activity Guide. This is where we look at fun events in and around the Western Cape in the terms of health, wellness and fitness space. So if you're on your way to a gym right now, if you're on your way to a fitness studio right now, share the details of the studio so we can get the details mentioned on our fitness guide. That's what it's all about. It's promoting these unique events that make Cape Town and the Western Cape so special. So the WhatsApp number 082-9450-940. But you know what? Let's kick the show off. I've got some John Legend, Luiso and Rihanna on the way.
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It's Phil Soto, Freak Like Me, KFM 94.5. So, early mornings in exactly 25 minutes time, we've got your Get Up and Go songs. I am going to play quick snippets of them for you right now so you can get voting. We first got the dancing person emoji if you want to hear this as your Get Up and Go song this morning. Is it what you're thinking it is? It might be the YMCA.

Okay, I need the dancing person emoji. We all danced to this one at weddings, don't we? Dancing person emoji if you want to hear this. Otherwise, the rocket ship emoji for Europe's track called The Final Countdown.

0: My dad's like, if you want to win again, I can teach you how to win again. We've got to put the phone off. We've got to get that mindset back. Get rid of everything that's happened in the last couple of months. Speak to someone properly. Get your mind right. It's nothing to do with your ability. You're the man.
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0: That's Hall of Fame. The Script, KFM 94.5. Just before that, Tyler and Push to Start and Dido, thank you. So tonight is the last night as Cape Town shines the spotlight on some incredibly young, talented dancers. The 13th South African International Ballet Competition is underway at the Artscape. It's brought together 70 dancers from around the world to compete at one of the country's premier ballet events. And also on that stage is 13 dancers from the Eon Group in Athlone representing Cape Town on the international stage. Amongst them is Luca Oakes, who's competing for the fifth time, now stepping into a senior division. And it's a milestone that reflects years of dedication, discipline, and countless hours of practice. And why am I telling you this? I'm telling you this so that we can get behind our dancers and support them. It's just incredible to see the great stories that are happening right on our footsteps. And you know, when you watch a ballet performance, it's easier to admire the grace and elegance. But you know, the one thing that we don't see is we don't see those early mornings, the training sessions before school, after school, before varsity, the sore muscles, the endless rehearsals on weekends, the determination behind every single step. They are elite athletes. They spend years perfecting their craft. So tonight's the gala showcase and the crowning of this year's winners. So hopefully I'll have the press release first thing tomorrow, so see how we ranked. And if you've got family or friends who are competing, let us know. And if you've got any other great stories just like this, share it with me. We love highlighting what's happening right here on our doorstep. And you can share it via email kfm@kfm.co.za.
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0: Wow, there are so many great events happening this year. 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That's why I'm telling you this. Now, the Trail Fun Holiday Series is happening this Women's Day, 9th of August, and Monday, the 10th of August at Midflay Wine Estate. If your ideal Women's Day includes vineyards, fresh country air, and beautiful trails, here's one to add to your calendar. To keep the event relaxed and enjoyable, it's been split over 2 days, so you can choose which of the days you want to run. It's family friendly, beginner friendly, and booking online is essential. So that's a good one to get out to. Otherwise, if your office or gym or running crew love a challenge, here's something completely different for them. The Mission 180 Charity Team Relay takes place this Saturday the 8th and Saturday the 15th of August at the Sports Science Institute of South Africa. It's in Newlands. Teams of six, made up of three women, three men, work together over 3 hours to see how much distance they can cover on techno gym treadmills. It's all about teamwork, endurance, strategy, while raising funds for community health intervention programs, better known as CHIPS. So if you've been looking for a team challenge with a purpose, this could be the one. CESA, the CESA website, the Sports Science Institute of South Africa, their website has more details. And if there's anything else that you want featured on the fitness guide, an event or an activity, please let me know. You can share the details with me on 082-9450-940.
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0: That's Martin Garrix, repeated KFM 94.5. So before we get to weather update, important traffic updates for you. There's just been an accident at Robert Sobukwe and 35th Avenue right in the intersection. On the N2, incoming, an accident on the right lane off to Borchardt Quarry. Traffic is slowing down after the R300. N1, incoming, a vehicle broken down in the left lane at the viaduct. Accident at Monte Vista, the vehicle's on the side of the roadway. N1, outgoing, an accident in the left lane at the R300. And expect heavy delays in as you get into the city on Sunday, the 8th or the 9th of August, should I say, for the Total Sports Women's Race. It's also raining and wet over certain parts of the city, flooding on the N1 outgoing at the R300. So that's advanced warning for you. Please be careful on the motorways this morning and report anything else through to us on 082-9450-940. EWN Weather with Omnia, your agriculture partner for more than 70 years. That yellow level one warning remains in place for strong local winds and rough seas between Table Bay and Cape Agulhas. Conditions at sea might be difficult for small boats. Along the Western Cape today, cooler weather settling in with widespread cloud, light rain and rain showers expected over much of the province. Starting with the coolest temperatures, Rabaul, Ceres and Robertson are the coldest today, 13 degrees. A high of 14 in Sutherland, Malmesbury, Stellenbosch, Paarl, Lanesburg and Ladysmith. Atlantis, Strand, Worcester, Riversdale, George and Cape Agulhas, it's 15 degrees. 16 for Oudtshoorn, Hermanus and Swellendam. Kalfinia, Prince Albert, Knysna, Plettenberg Bay warms to 17. 18 for Fredendal, Clanwilliam and Beaufort West. Warm places today, Springbok 19, Alexander Bay 20. Finally, Cape Town, expect rain throughout the morning, followed by cloudy conditions becoming partly cloudy later on. It starts at 12 degrees, reaches only a high of 15 at southeasterly, going to be blowing today, with a 60% chance of rain. Sunrise 7:33 with sunset 10 minutes past 6.
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0: It's the weekend and Die For You. Just before that, you voted for it. I'm sure you were doing the actions in the car. The famous arm movements for the YMCA weren't developed by the band. The fans started doing them during a concert and the village people decided to join in. That was your Get Up and Go song this morning. Loads of fun. KFM Morning Team up next. Before they get there, let's take a look at what's happening on the very wet roads at the moment. On the N2N, coming an accident to the right lane after Borchards Quarry. Traffic slows down after the R300. N1 incoming, a vehicle broken down in the left lane at the viaduct. An accident at Monte Vista. Vehicles are on the shoulder of the roadway. N1 outgoing, an accident in the left lane at the R300. I hear that there are detours and road closures currently in place. We'll keep you up to date throughout the morning. And anything else to report, let us know on 082-9450-940.
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2: Impeachment committee closer to finalizing its inquiry and explosive device found at a German airport. Good morning, I'm Vanya Kluter-Collison. Parliament's impeachment committee is edging closer to finalising its terms of reference for the inquiry into misconduct charges against President Cyril Ramaphosa. In a marathon meeting yesterday, the committee combed through a 54-page document to set the guidelines and perimeters for the inquiry, concurring with a legal opinion that Ramaphosa should testify in its own defense. However, some political parties say while the president is within his rights to be legally represented, limits should be placed on how often he may consult during oral evidence. Ramaphosa is facing impeachment in connection with the events that occurred at his Palapala farm in 2020 that involved the theft of US dollars stashed in a couch. The high cost of living in Cape Town has come under scrutiny in the Western Cape Provincial Parliament, with Treasury warning that many households are becoming poorer despite the city's economic growth. The concerns emerged during the presentation of the Western Cape Treasury's 2025-2026 Municipal Economic Review and Outlook for the City of Cape Town to the Provincial Parliament's Budget Committee. The report assesses the Metro's economic performance during the 2024-2025 reporting period. The review shows that Cape Town generated 72% of the Western Cape's economy during the period and accounted for nearly two-thirds of all jobs in the province. However, Treasury economist Ashley Rasool says the city has recorded the fastest decline in GDP per capita income of any municipality in the province over the past decade.
3: There are businesses looking for skilled workers, but if you're not skilled, you're unemployable. So that's your soft. Your hard is your hard infrastructure. It's basically, is your public transport system connecting communities? Councillor puts up his hand. No, he wants a housing development over there. He promised it. Fine, take your housing development over there. What happened? It gets passed off in council. They've built that housing development on the east end of the town. There's no public transport network to connect that back to the economic nodes.
2: And a drone carrying explosive device has been found at a German airport. A robot was deployed at Zipfelhalle Airport after the device was spotted by an employee near Ukrainian cargo planes overnight. Police say the second unidentified object also collided with a cargo aircraft near the same airport, but it landed in Hanover with minor damage. Taking a look at today's weather temperature. A cold and cloudy day is forecast, with showers expected in some parts. A high of 15 degrees is expected in Cape Town as well as George. 17 is forecast for Kalfinia and 14 for Lanesburg. The top story at this hour: Parliament's impeachment committee is edging closer to finalising its terms of reference for the inquiry into misconduct charges against President Ramaphosa.
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0: It's Kylie Minogue with Tension. Hello, Wednesday. Hello. Thursday. Sorry. I forgot I've lost my days.
1: But that was a quick correction. Hello, you. Hello, Thursday.
0: Yeah.
2: I won't lie. I thought it was Thursday yesterday, and I was looking forward to Friday being today. I don't know what's in the air. Mercury must be in a retrograde micro braids. What's going on?
1: No, man, isn't it just the two of you? Because today is Thursday, yes. And it feels like a Thursday to me.
2: But clearly we want to fast forward things. What's happening?
0: Well, it's the long weekend, you see. That's why.
2: Got you.
0: That's why. I still don't know what Mercury in retrograde actually means. It's just a saying.
2: Hey. Like,
0: what does it mean?
2: I don't know technically what it means, but when there's like a specific kind of energy in the air, a weirdness, can feel it.
0: Okay. It's the same as gaslighting. I still don't know what that means.
1: I was like, where are you going with this?
2: Yeah.
0: You gaslighting me. I don't know what you mean.
2: You saying you don't know what gaslighting means feels like you're gaslighting us. Sit with that.
0: Is that what it is?
3: Oh, it's a loop.
2: Possibly. So we are not going to engage with that question.
3: I also don't know.
0: I don't know.
1: Okay, let me make a small example.
3: Go for it.
0: Yeah, please.
1: Just a little intro. So if you apologize to me for something, but you go, I'm sorry, Vanis, very sincerely, apparently, but... Just by using that word, but you're already starting to gaslight me because your intentions are then not pure. You could have left the apology if you came and you just said, sorry, you meant it and you walked away. No, but now you were explaining why you did what you did.
0: So is that gaslighting?
2: But then it goes deeper. You make Vanessa seem crazy for being upset in the first place.
1: Correct.
2: But it's very late.
1: And your explanation then takes me there because now I'm still left with feeling like I did something wrong. Yet you came with an apology. Get it?
0: Okay.
1: That's just layman's terms, a small little example.
2: Okay. Because we can't be here all day.
0: Mm. Why do I feel like other people will...
4: But also, the woman can't be doing the work all the time and the labor. Thank you for explaining, ladies. But please Google.
0: Yeah.
4: You can also Google gaslighting and
0: but
4: do
0: I don't
4: some
0: think,
4: work.
0: I don't think a guy came up with that term.
3: No.
0: So it's your definition to give. Did he?
1: Oh. I'm sure. Why does it matter?
4: Because it's always us gaslighting, according to y'all.
0: No, but that's like mansplaining.
4: Yes.
0: But
1: Mercury in retrograde, can I just give you a one-liner on it?
0: Please.
1: Right?
0: Yeah.
1: That is when Mercury appears to move backward across the sky from the Earth's perspective.
3: Oh.
1: So danga is malani lachan.
0: Sure, I should have bought that
4: and
0: telescope.
4: And then it also feels mal year.
2: Yes,
4: yeah,
2: yes. Exactly.
1: Okay. So emotions are running high and...
0: Okay, today, in a sentence.
4: As within,
0: as without. In a sentence, I want you to put Mercury in retrograde and gaslighting in one sentence. You have done Thursday on expert level. Okay, shall we start the show? Let's go.

0: It's Maroon 5 with Animals on KFM Mornings. Let's have a clue, please, for your 20K pop quiz brought to you by Suzuki.
1: Okay, exciting news. Name the first South African brand to hit Paris Fashion Week runway.
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2: Is this a recent story?
1: Recent story. So they've previously held presentation slots, but this year, 28 September 2026, will mark their first full-scale official runway show.
2: Okay, let me run through some of my favorite
1: South African designers. Because there's a few, hey? Monsieur Prisset. Give it another go.
0: What's the other one?
2: Tebe Makuku.
1: Good guess, but give it another go. But there.
0: AC Kermans.
2: Latuma. Makosa.
0: David Plally.
2: Is it Makosa? Oh, that's amazing.
1: And your response is South Africa's response.
2: That is so cool. So Latuma has a brand called Makosa, and it makes beautifully culturally relevant couture because it's quite pricey pieces. Okay. Yeah.
1: Proudly African, but, you know, worn and loved by the globe.
2: Absolutely.
0: Do you ever remember, I went out and got them first thing, South African jeans brand that Jay-Z used to wear. Magents.
2: Oh my goodness. Why am I getting...
0: Jay-Z used to wear Magents.
2: Yes, something is...
0: Yeah. And then I went out and got them, and then they disappeared in about a year.
2: Wow. Just gone. Literally flash in the pan.
0: Yeah.
1: So they're saying the celebrities who have worn Makosa is or are Michelle Obama, Beyonce, Alicia Keys, and then also obviously so many local celebrities as well.
2: That's a wonderful brand.
0: Okay, so when does that happen?
1: Like I said, 28 September. How exciting.
0: Okie dokes. Cool. That is your one clue. You will only get one today.
2: Okay.
0: Only one today.
2: He's strict today.
0: Tomorrow for the long weekend, you might get two. Mm-hmm. But we've had 9 out of 10 all the time. It just seems like you're going to get a 9, regardless of anything else. But come on, take it one more. Get 10. With Suzuki, I've got 20,000 Rand that I want to give to you today. So come and get it. It's 20 minutes after 6. You have to enter on our WhatsApp telephone, though.
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1: The roads are wet and traffic is picking up, so please be careful out there this morning. On the N1 outgoing, we've got a crash at the R300 and the roadway has been closed to recover the vehicle. Traffic is currently being diverted. In Modderdam, a crash involving a truck at the intersection of Stellenbosch Arterial and Robert Sobukwe. And on the N2 outgoing, a crash after Robert Sobukwe. The left lane is closed. N1 incoming, a bus broken down in the left lane at the viaduct. And on the N2 incoming, traffic really slowing down from Muway. You can also expect heavy delays or closures on Bree, Long, Loop, Whale and Salauri roads, as well as surrounding streets like Darling, Corporation, Castle, Constitution, Hanover, Betancourt, Orange and Plain. Please give yourself some extra time or choose alternative routes where possible. Traffic lights also out in Goodwood at Voortrekker Road and Jake's Harwell Drive. If I missed anything, please WhatsApp me on 082-945-0940.
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0: Here's a big anthem that won the vinyl classic yesterday. Enjoy this. This is John Farnham out of Australia. You're the voice on KFM Mornings.

0: One of the greatest pop anthems of all time. 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
1: Didn't a whole bunch of South Africans come together for a cover of that song?
0: They did.
1: Was it to fight crime? I'm trying to remember the cause.
0: I forget what it was, but it was led by Danny Kaye.
1: And Dukamel.
0: Yes.
1: Yes.
0: And, but if you had to pick a cause, it would probably be crime, yeah. Crime or corruption?
1: Possibly.
0: Yeah.
1: Yeah.
2: Both big causes. Yeah.
0: Both very common causes. Mm-hmm.
2: Also, producer Jean told me yesterday that song has not lost on vinyl classic.
1: No, that's why he brings it every 3 months.
2: It's unbeatable.
0: Now, that's just a blatant lie.
2: That's a champion of a song.
0: The moratorium is six months.
1: Whatever.
2: Yeah.
1: He will still bring it every 3.
0: You know what? That is one of my most favorite songs.
1: It's a great song.
0: John Farnham, You're the Voice. Mm-hmm. And Bruce Hornsby and The Range, The Way It Is. It's piano rock, you know? Mm-hmm. Like, there's a genre of piano rock that Elton John kind of pioneered. It's just beautiful.
2: Is that very different to dad rock?
0: Divorce rock and dad rock are two different things. Yeah.
1: Subtle. Mm-hmm.
0: There's
2: nuance.
0: There's lots of subgenres of rock. There's big hair metal. There's

0: all, you know, Depeche Mode and not Depeche Mode, Def Leppard, and stuff. Yeah. Okay, let's do the weather. It is brought to you by Quickot, adding warmth to life. So there's not much between the high and the low in Cape Town today. The low is 12, the high is 15. There's some light rain that'll be falling down right now. Same for Stellenbosch, Paarl, Worcester as well. All got a bit of light rain this morning. And it's dry out in Oudtshoorn. You've got a high of 16 degrees. George, 15. Knysna, Plett, 17 as well. The coldest place, as you would probably guess, is Sutherland. Tonight it's at 0 degrees. Today, 14. The warmest place today's midday temperature on a scorching high of 20 degrees, Alexander Bay. You get that title. 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It's...
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5: Ooh, an exciting rugby weekend ahead. The Stormers are in action against the All Blacks in Cape Town. It's a massive fixture for both teams. John Dobson naming his 23-man squad for that match. It includes veteran Dion Fourie, who is back in the fold after being out with injury since the start of May. Also in Evan Rus, Andre Hugo Venter, as well as Untutu Komkunu. Warwick Khalant gets the nod at fullback. Siabelo Senatla and Lionel Zass named on the wings. Ruan Nal will captain the side from outside center. Kickoff for that game is at 7 p.m. For the rest of the squad, you can go to ewn.co.za. And Nike and South African Rugby unveiled a Springboks jersey like no other for the rugby's greatest rivalry tour. The jersey celebrates the mindset that has powered the team under Rassie Erasmus's leadership. The Springboks meet the All Blacks in the first of four tests at Ellis Park on the 22nd of August. It ends a 30-year wait for the resumption of a test series between the two rugby greats. And if you want to have a look at the jersey, it's really worth having a close look at. It has the national anthem on the chest as well, alongside the Nike logo. And Banyana Banyana will meet Morocco in Saturday's WAFCON quarterfinal in Rabat. South Africa beat the host nation at the very same venue to win the title in 2022. Tembi Khatlana's goal against Burkina Faso earning Banyana Banyana a spot in the quarters. and believes the team are gaining crucial momentum.
6: Yeah, I mean, sometimes football gives you what you get. As a team, we started really slowly and we started getting our momentum from the last game. In the history of South African football, we always know how important it is for us to go through, and we're not going to just give up that easily. Got a goal, a mistake from the back, capitalized, and I think that helped us to control the game better.
5: Staying at the Women's Africa Cup of Nations, 11 goals were scored across the two games played yesterday. Zambia beat Malawi 2-1 in Rabat, only for them to be eliminated on head-to-head goals scored after Nigeria smashed Egypt 6-2 in the group's other game. And finally, Pakistan beat the West Indies by 8 wickets in the second test in the Port of Spain. More at ewn.co.za.
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0: It's BTS with Dynamite here on KFM Mornings, 20 to 7 o'clock. So, have you been watching The Masked Singer? Well, it's back on the TV, and it's people singing in costumes. It's all about the reveal.
1: And can you identify them without knowing who they are?
2: Someone asked me the other day, is Darren behind one of the masks?
0: I'm getting this a lot. Why?
1: Because also I'm thinking, when would you have time to do this?
2: Did you secretly book a gig and not tell us, eh?
0: Many people, you're not the only one, Sherlyn, have said, it's you on Masked Singer. Mm-hmm. Watching you, yeah.
1: Yeah.
0: Someone even said, messaged the show and said, you were great on The Masked Singer last night. They were absolutely certain it was me.
1: Now I'm wondering who. There's so many fun characters. Sushi, Cook Sister, Spinach, Pineapple, Sheep.
0: I don't know who you think I am.
1: It's okay if you signed the NDA, Darren. Mm. We're not going to push.
2: Six masks. Is Darren Simpson behind one of them?
0: I've never been invited to Masked Singer. Never.
1: They're going to call you now.
0: I promise you, it's not me. It's not me. I've never been invited to Masked Singer. But watch it. It's a great show. It's on SABC 2, Saturday, 7 p.m. You can also catch the repeats Thursday. So tonight will be last week's show at 9 on SABC 1. And then another respin on Friday at 1:30 at midday on SABC 2. The Masked Singer, South Africa, Season 3, on the box right now.
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2: 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In one outgoing, a crash at the R300 and the roadway has been reopened. The left lane is now closed. N2 incoming, traffic slowing down from Spine Road to Muway. On the N1 incoming, traffic backed up at Van Riebeek Road to the R300. And traffic lights still out in Goodwood at Voortrekker Road and Jake's Hadwell Drive. I'll have more traffic in 10 minutes.
9: 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Number 91. The lift looks suspicious, so I had to take the stairs all the way up. Fortunately, with the OUTsurance Pointsman on the roads, you no longer have to come up with creative excuses for being late. The OUTsurance Pointsman have been easing traffic congestion so we all get to where we need to be quickly and safely for the past 20 years. With OUTsurance, you really always get something out. In partnership with KFM, OUTsurance is a licensed insurer and FSP.
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1: 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And here is a driver by day. Brad, how's it, Bradley?
4: I'm good, how are you?
1: Good, sir. Good, good, good. So you drive a staff around?
4: Yes, that's correct.
1: Okay. How big is your vehicle?
4: I have a 7-seater, Renault driver.
1: Okay.
4: And I only have three people for today.
1: Okay. So you go pick them up at their houses in the morning and then drop them at work and do the same in the afternoon?
4: Yes, that is that.
1: Okay.
5: And Brad, how often do you have to fill up?
4: Maybe thrice a week.
5: Whoa. Sure, that's a lot of driving.
1: That is, eh?
4: Yeah. I do Uber as well, that is why it's so much.
1: Okay. All right, listen, true or false, Brad? Suzuki offers vehicles for both personal and business use.
4: That's true.
1: Yes, sir.
5: Go, Brad!
1: Okay, so is your car full of staff?
4: I only have three people with me.
1: Are they going to help? Are you like friends or is this just purely work thing?
4: I can consider them as friends.
6: They're like good cheerleaders, yeah.
4: Yeah, they clear it off.
1: Okay, please help Brad.
6: Yes. We need petrol money.
5: at the very least, yes. Eh?
1: All right, Brad, good luck to you, my friend. Okie dokes, are you ready?
4: Yes, I am.
1: Let's rip straight in. 60 seconds, 10 questions, 20,000 bucks on the table. How much are you going to take? Hopefully all, but let's find out. Your time, Brad, starts now.
5: Complete the Tamia song title. So into?
4: So into you.
5: Mm-hmm. True or false, Hugo Bruce renews Bafana Bafana coaching contract?
4: True.
5: Which Jonas brother is joining The Voice as coach?
4: Boss.
5: Name the first local brand to hit Paris Fashion Week runway.
4: Matosa. Yeah.
5: What's the most widely spoken language in Brazil?
4: English.
5: What fantasy comedy was directed by Greta Gerwig in 2023?
4: Pass.
5: In what sport do teams compete for the Ashes Trophy?
4: Cricket.
5: Yep. Name Penelope Cruz's husband.
4: Tom Cruise.
5: What's 5 times 5?
4: 25.
5: Spell pigeons.
4: P-E-G-U-I. P-I-E.
5: True or
1: What were you trying to spell there?
6: So what are pigeons?
4: I have too many stuff going around.
6: I think there was chaos on both sides there.
1: So spell that word again for me. The one that you were spelling.
4: P-E-N-P-E-N-G-U-I-N.
6: Oh, penguins.
5: Penguins.
1: Different pigeons. Pigeons.
5: Pigeons.
1: Okay, again, you know what? If you heard,
6: but also,
1: but
6: yeah,
1: the first time round,
6: pigeons, Sherlyn said, then you spelt penguins. So it was chaos on all fronts.
5: So we will accept penguin.
6: Penguin,
5: yes. We will accept.
4: I have too many words going around me.
1: Spell horse. D-O-N-K-E-Y.
5: We will accept.
1: Nailed it. Just spell any animal. You got it. One, two, three, four, five. I got you down for five, but I'll find another loophole where you said Penelope Cruz's husband is Tom Cruise. Didn't they date once upon a time?
6: They did.
1: Well, they were never married, were they?
6: No.
1: Okay, I can't give you that. Okay, it's a thousand. It's a thousand rand. Mm-hmm. Brad.
4: All right, just pick it in, I think.
6: Lots of fun.
5: Also, you guys have all of the gears in that car.
6: That's what matters.
4: Yeah.
1: So, Hugo Bruce has not renewed his Bafana Bafana contract.
5: Mm-hmm.
1: And the Jonas brother that is joining The Voice as coach is not Joe Jonas. Which Jonas is it?
6: No, it is.
1: Is it?
6: It is Joe. Do you know how to tell them apart?
1: No. I just call them the JBs.
6: One, two, three.
5: The brothers.
6: Yeah.
1: The most widely spoken language in Brazil is not English. It is, in fact, Portuguese. And what fantasy comedy was directed by Greta Gerwig in 2023? That was Barbie.
5: Yeah.
4: Oh, okay. I'm a Barbie girl.
6: Yeah. Uh-huh.
1: And Penelope Cruz's husband is actually Javier Bardem.
6: Oh, they're so beautiful.
4: That's very far, very far.
1: Okay, but five you got. We'll give you a minimum of 1-4 though. So take a tank of petrol there on us.
4: Oh, thank you very much.
1: Who's that in the background?
5: And thanks for your kiss this morning.
1: So how far to get to work now?
4: Probably about 30 minutes.
1: 30 minutes. All right. Have a good ride.
4: Yeah, we're standing in front of one of the houses.
5: Okay.
1: Somebody's still doing their hair.
4: I don't know. We stopped for the quiz.
1: I can't
4: Barbie girl now. She must be
1: on phone. We'll sell Barbie girl for your spiel.
5: What is that Barbie girl's name?
7: Larisha Cable.
6: Hello, Larisha.
5: Good morning, Larisha.
7: I think you must call me next time, eh?
1: Yeah, well, you know what? Enter and you'll get a shot. And then Brad can be your wingman.
5: Your cheerleader.
7: Oh, yeah.
1: Okay. Listen, have a good ride in. Sounds like fun in that car. Cheers.
4: Bye-bye.
1: I love the way she just took over the conversation there. Brad, step back.
6: Leadership. Control the radio in the car, the aircon.
5: She was like, I want to play and a request, please. Thank you.
1: Okay, well, look, you got your request. Here is Barbie Girl.
8: Hiya, Barbie.
9: Hi, Ken.
8: You want to go for a ride?
9: Sure, Ken.
8: Jump in.

0: we're just getting started.
1: Love you, Kim. What a classic.
2: What a throwback. Aqua. What is going on in that studio when they made that song?
1: Aqua.
2: And remember fun. That music video? Yeah. And they used to play it all the time.
3: My goodness.
1: That was the biggest song in the nightclubs. Mm-hmm. That's what we used to... That brought everybody to the center of the dance floor. It really did. Okay, it is 7 o'clock. We've got what's happening at the courthouse coming up. Where did you go, Remy?
4: Oh, I was in Goodwood yesterday.
1: Okay.
4: Yes. Okay. I was out there yesterday.
1: All right.
4: In the streets of Goodwood.
1: Uh-huh.
4: Mm-hmm.
1: Was it good?
4: It was amazing. Thank you.
1: Okay. Well, that is coming up in 35 minutes time. This is KFM Mornings. It is 7 o'clock.
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2: New travel rules for ex-presidents and Table Mountain aerial cableways set to open on Monday. Good morning, I'm Vanya Kluter-Collison. The International Relations Department has drawn up new foreign travel protocols for former presidents following the latest diplomatic blunder by Jacob Zuma. In June this year, the former head of state was photographed with an alleged state capture mastermind, Ajay Gupta, and South Africa's High Commissioner to India, Anil Suklal, at an event in Haridwar, India. At a media briefing yesterday, the department announced Suklal has been recalled to Pretoria to explain his actions. Then Parliament's Impeachment Committee is edging closer to finalising its terms of reference for the inquiry into misconduct charges against President Cyril Ramaphosa. In a marathon meeting yesterday, the committee combed through a 54-page document to set the guidelines and perimeters for the inquiry, concurring with a legal opinion that Ramaphosa should testify in its own defence. However, some political parties say while the President is within his rights to be legally represented, limits should be placed on how often he may consult during oral evidence. Ramaphosa is facing impeachment in connection with the events that occurred at his Palapala farm in 2020 that involved the theft of US dollars stashed in a couch. The West Coast District continues to make a strong contribution to the Western Cape economy, despite being classified as a mid-sized regional economy. Yesterday, the Western Cape Treasury presented its 2025-2026 Municipal Economic Review and Outlook for the West Coast District to the Provincial Parliament's Budget Committee. The report includes the district's economic performance during the 2024-2025 reporting period. Treasury's senior manager in the local government budget office, Malcolm Boyson, says the district contributed 47.1 billion to the provincial economy and supported about 182,000 jobs in the Western Cape. Boyson says Saldanha remains the district's biggest economic hub, contributing 15.2 billion to the local economy and supporting nearly 51,000 jobs.
6: So, in essence, this highlights the district's role as an important regional economic contributor in the main agriculture, logistics, and industrialization.
2: And Table Mountain aerial cableway is set to reopen on Monday after maintenance was delayed by half a day. Operations closed last Monday and was scheduled to resume on Sunday. Officials say Sunday's fire, coupled with the late arrival of cables, slowed the process. Technical manager Andries de Vries says the project has faced several delays.
7: Bad setbacks from the day. We've lost key personnel. Our cargo was delayed. The last cherry on the cake was a fire on Sunday. They were on the ropes on Sunday when the fire broke out.
2: Taking a look at today's weather, temperatures, a cold and cloudy day is forecast with showers expected in some parts. A high of 15 degrees is expected in Cape Town, as well as George, 17 in Kalfinia, 14 in Laingsburg and 16 in Hermanus. The top story at this hour, the International Relations Department has drawn up new foreign travel protocols for former presidents.
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1: It's Bruno Mars here on KFM Mornings. Do you want some news from the world of influencers?
2: Ooh, are you keeping up?
1: You know, I'm all over this, always.
3: What's going on in your influencer community, Darren?
1: Well, hello, TikTok. This is your favorite influencer. You're reporting from the ground with the latest news on influencers. Mm-hmm. Okay, so, and I love this. So, remember we followed the trend of countries starting to knock down the, if you were under 16, they were banning, started with Australia, banning off of social media.
3: The big platforms, yes.
1: Yep, that went all around Europe, hasn't come to South Africa yet. It's had sort of limited success here or there.
3: Mixed reviews.
1: Yeah. But now, so China started with the banning of anybody giving medical advice and also like promoting any form of cosmetic surgery and anybody that would promote dieting in any form. Ah, this is a new cabbage diet. You should try this. So China banned that outright unless you were a qualified dietitian or a qualified doctor.
3: There are so many charlatans out there.
1: Yeah.
3: Taking advantage of people.
1: Exactly. Look, buy this cream. It's going to work. Mm-hmm. Buy this, get these injections. Mm-hmm. It'll work.
3: Link in bio. Click to shop.
1: And they think because it's some of these things are natural products, there's the loophole. It's not actually some sort of medicine council approved thing. So France has now followed suit with that. So now it's in Europe, which means it's going to follow the rest of Europe. So France have said that if you go onto your social media as an influencer and you promote any form of surgery, any form of cosmetic surgery, or anything to do with the diet culture, you will now face 5 years in jail and a fine of 300,000 euros.
3: Sure. I think that's responsible. That's
1: fair. That is fantastic.
2: Because clearly it needs to be regulated.
1: Absolutely right, yeah. So it's changing. Remember, the internet came out and now social media, and it was the most unregulated thing in the world. No regulations. There's no oversight committee. There is no ombudsman. There's nothing. Well, now the world is clamping down. And I can only but think it's a good thing.
2: And also already, I think we need this in South Africa. It's scary to see what you can buy from certain influencers. Many people also already asking the question, what are your qualifications?
1: Yeah, and you should be asking that.
3: And people promoting a hectic procedure so casually, you know, and then they put the disclaimer, consult your physician. But you've already now put that out in the world, right?
1: True, yeah.
2: And it's good to see as the industry is changing, the regulations are changing as well.
1: Yeah.
3: I mean, we had our own case, a doctor, Dr. Matthew Lani, the TikTok scammer, fake doctor.
1: I wonder what happened to that guy. But he just wanted to pretend like he
3: was
1: a doctor.
3: Yeah, he was cosplaying a doctor.
2: But he was also selling products.
3: He was pushing products. Yes, he was. Hey. He would absolutely have been jailed in France.
1: Yeah. So watch the space.
3: Yeah.
1: More will follow. Okie dokes, there you go. That's the world from the influencers, TikTokers.
3: Thank you.
1: Like and subscribe.
3: Well, more next week.
1: Like and subscribe.
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5: 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In your traffic this morning, the roads are busy. N2 incoming, a crash in the centre lane after Muway, and traffic is backed up to Baden Powell Drive this morning. On the M5 North, a crash after the N2, and the vehicles are on the side of the roadway. You can definitely expect some delays from Racecourse Road this morning. And in Belleville, a crash on Old Paul Road before Delaray Road. The right lane towards Delaray is obstructed. N1 incoming, traffic slowing down at Van Riebeek Road to the R300. And in Epping, a crash on Viking Way, that's between Elsie's Road and Valhalla Drive. Jake's Hadwell Drive, a crash at Frans Conradi, and on the M3, traffic slowing down at Constantia Main. I'll have more traffic in 10 minutes. 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

0: It's One Republic, Need Your Love, here on KFM Mornings. We've got What's Happening at the Courthouse coming up in exactly 10 minutes from now. In other news, did you see this? What is fantastic news? You are not only blessed if you're living in the Western Cape, because you're surrounded by beauty, all right? But you are also blessed because the National Life Expectancy Study has come out from South Africa. And if you live in the Western Cape, you are going to live just over an extra year than anybody else in any other province. You're going to live, your life expectancy in the Western Cape is 69.8 years. So basically 70 years. In Gauteng, you'll live second longest, 68.4.
1: Okay, not bad.
0: So it's just over 1 year.
2: And what do they say? What is it about the Western Cape that makes us live longer?
0: They just say it's access to healthcare and improved living conditions. I know when I moved from Joburg here, my medical aid went down.
1: Because, I mean, also lifestyle and other factors.
0: So if you're looking for an absolute metric, the medical aids aren't playing. And they see that you live longer in the Western Cape than any other province. Shame, if you're in Mpumalanga, you're only going to get to 63.
1: I was wanting to ask you, which is the province with the lowest?
0: Yeah, it's Mpumalanga, then Northwest at 64, Eastern Cape, Sibs.
1: Yeah.
0: Good move. You gained 5 years here by moving here.
1: But do I want those 5 years?
0: Well,
1: can I afford those 5 years, Darren?
0: Well, you see,
2: if the child-free auntie can't afford it, then what chance do the rest of us have?
1: It's like, yes, we can live longer in Cape Town, but
0: you're going to spend.
1: Can I get a house?
0: Well, you see, we get a year extra over Gauteng.
1: Yeah.
0: But what they don't factor in is that if you're driving in on the N1, you give it straight back
1: exactly.
0: Every day.
1: True story.
0: That's in fact that year. You waste trying to find parking in the city. Oh. So you give it straight back. In fact, you know what? That year, I waste in December having conversations with tourists, Joburg people, saying, guys, it's not always this windy here.
1: Yeah.
0: You must understand, you come in the windiest month.
1: Stealing years of your life.
0: You know, I have to go on the defense when they're like, oh, I could never live here. This is so windy, this place. Guys, it's just for a couple months. So that's where I lose my year. Where do you lose your year?
1: You see now, we're speaking from privilege because we're not there in that horrible morning Cape Town traffic, which is probably the most relatable for a lot of Capetonians.
2: Some people saying it feels like years.
1: Yes.
0: Because with that, we've got the worst traffic. Sixth worst traffic in a major city in the world. That's a big thing. And obviously worst in South Africa.
1: That commute is brutal.
0: Yeah.
1: Yeah.
0: So look, I've moving from KZN, average life expectancy there is 66 years. So now I'm getting 70, so I gained 4, but I think I'll give that back with my French breakfast. Vanessa, you from the Northern Cape?
2: I am.
0: You've also gained, 4 years by moving here.
2: Nice.
1: Are you excited to live longer, Vanya?
2: I am. I have 3 children, Sibs. I need to live long as possible.
1: You want to see them grow up and have
2: make memories, yes, with them.
1: Their dreams come true.
0: So, Ramiz, you're local. Sherlyn, you're a local. You've always been blessed. Always been blessed.
3: Yes.
0: Hey?
2: We really have.
1: Plot twist, what if I said it was appealing to move to a province that actually

0: 65 years and 1 month. Yeah. So after retirement, they give you 1 month and then...
1: Eastern Cape is interesting.
0: We are gathered here today to celebrate the life of Sibongile Mafu. What a wonderful person she was.
1: You dark. Know. Very. But Eastern Cape is interesting because it's probably as beautiful as the Western Cape. But then other factors like access to health and services is probably where now we are losing.
0: For sure.
1: Because it really is the most magnificent part of the country. But it's being failed in other aspects.
2: Very unfortunate.
1: Yeah.
0: So, Western Cape, we're going to outlive all of them.
1: Oh, God.
0: We'll be the last province standing.
1: I'm going to Mpumalanga. I'm going to run out of money. I'm going to Mpumalanga, Darren.
0: And those are facts. That's not conjecture. Those are absolute facts. It's 27 minutes after 7 o'clock. Good morning. Thursday, ahead of a long weekend. How good does that sound? If you forgot, Monday's a holiday. It's going down.

0: It's Timber from Pitbull here on KFM Mornings. I've just got some of your messages here on the WhatsApp telephone. Just chatting about Western Cape. You're going to live longer than any other province. That's good news. That's our win for the day.
1: People are saying it's the cold plunges and the matcha.
0: Yeah, I think so. It's because, you know, everywhere I go, somebody... I always get overtaken by people walking.
1: Yeah.
0: You know? They walk in front of the
2: place.
0: You know,
2: hot girl.
0: I'm walking for the sole purpose of getting from point A to point B.
2: You must walk with purpose.
0: You're doing it for health.

0: Yeah.
1: You strolling. They are on a mission.
0: They're getting their 10, 20,000 steps.
2: Yeah. So I said, it's great that we get an extra year, but we do give it back, though, as well, with things like the traffic sitting on the N1. We give that year straight back. Trying to find parking in the city. That whole year in a lifetime, you've given it straight back. Here's some of your messages.
3: Darren, we live longer in the Western Cape because we drink more wine. Yeah. Hmm. We are well matured by the wine we drink.
4: I grew up in Mpumalanga, small town. People of the age of like 60 are already bedridden or like not living their life. Also because there was nothing to do where I lived.
5: I'm not sure I fully agree with that stat that I'm going to live an extra year longer. With the financial stress here in Cape Town and the cost of living, I don't think I'm going to make it.
6: Darren, I lost my year smoking enkies. Yo, my enkies rook is lekker, jong.
7: And in that year that you're talking about, that we gain extra and that you lose it on, mine would probably be, tell my kids, two boys, stop doing your hair so much and get in the car.
2: Yeah. Yeah, boys, that alpaca hairstyle. Oh.
1: Is that the new trend?
2: Well, I think it looks like an alpaca. I think that the term is...
0: I'm always so interested to see like why a style catches on with like teenagers and preteens. Because then they all start like looking the same.
2: There's always one celebrity that starts the trend.
0: Uh-huh.
1: I mean, even Chad Leclos yesterday was referring to his hairstyle back in the day and how that was inspired by... Was it
8: Ronaldo.
2: Yeah. But, you know, I was thinking that, you know, one day we're going to look back now at our hairstyle. Like when you look back at old photos, you always think, how did I look like that? But at that time, I looked so cool. You know what I mean? I was on point. I was in fashion. We're going to look back at these photos one day and go, sure, look at it. Look at our hair.
1: Like, what do you mean one day? We already have the pictures and we're already having the chats. Like, what were we all thinking? And I'm specifically talking to millennial women. That poof.
0: At the top, yeah.
1: That poof we all had.
0: I had a good time while I had it, though.
1: I had that poof.
0: Yeah.
1: For, was it one or two years? Every day with the pins.
0: With the pins, yes. Because all the pop girls, all the musicians, all the artists we love had that poof.
1: Was not for everyone.
0: Mm-hmm.
2: When is the bob coming back, ladies?
1: It is back. The bob has never left.
2: No. I tell you what, you bring the bob back, I'm going to bring the middle parting back.
0: Middle
1: what do you
0: parting?
1: Mean it never left us?
2: The middle parting?
1: Yes.
2: No, there's no one. I haven't seen a middle parting in years.
1: You are not looking.
0: You're not paying attention.
2: On a guy I'm talking about. A guy.
1: Snap.
2: A guy's, not ladies, a guy's middle parting.
0: Now I'm trying to picture a man with a middle part. It would be like do they have short hair? Do they have long-ish hair? And then they part in the middle?
1: I'm picturing like a mushroom cut.
9: Yes.
0: Okay.
1: Middle part.
0: Okay.
2: And then if you were really, we used to remember the step at the back. We'd have the step. Remember the step?
1: Yes,
2: that
1: of
2: was
1: course.
2: The coolest thing you could have.
0: It's art, you know.
2: We're
0: getting a bit Come boring. Just. Getting a bit boring now.
1: Also, we need to see variety.
0: Yeah, it's not always slick back bun. Let's do something else.
2: Yeah, let's bring back the bob on the ladies and the middle part on the guys.
1: The bob never left.
9: The bob has never left us. And the middle part, I mean, shame. Now you are... Hey! There's only a certain community that can go there. Now you're encouraging the men to go for relaxers.
1: It's the same thing like the poof, like I said. It's not. We don't have to follow every trend.
9: Now we just follow our head shapes and what we can do. Us do need to feel it.
2: Okay, got it. Let's rock it. Let's bring it back. We want to go analog. We got to do the hair as well.
0: Let's have some fun.
2: Yeah, let's bring back those old hairstyles. Why not? Okay, it is time for your news. It is 7:30. Courthouse coming up. Let's have a look at those roads first. Is that... No, that's the news jingle. Yeah. No, sorry. Funnest.
9: Baie dankie, Darren. 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
0: Good morning. We'll start with rugby. The Stormers are in action this weekend. They take on the All Blacks in Cape Town. And John Dobson named his 23-man squad for that game. It includes veteran Dion Fourie, who is back after a couple of months out due to a bicep injury. Also in the likes of Evan Rus, Andre Hugo Fenter, and Dutuko Mkunu. Warwick Galant gets the nod at fullback. Siabelo Senatla and Lionel Zass, they are named on the wings, with Ruan Nal captaining the side, and he'll be playing from outside center. Kickoff for that game is at 7 p.m. on Saturday. And moving on now to the Springboks, where Nike and South African Rugby unveiled a Springbok jersey like no other for the rugby's greatest rivalry tour. The jersey celebrates the mindset that has powered the team under Rassie Erasmus's leadership. The Springboks meet the All Blacks in the first of four tests at Ellis Park on the 22nd of August. And the jersey also features the lyrics of the national anthem on the front. And Banyana Banyana will meet Morocco in Saturday's Women's Africa Cup of Nations quarterfinal in Rabat. South Africa beat the host nation at the very same venue to win the title 4 years ago. Tembi Khatlana's goal against Burkina Faso earning Banyana Banyana a spot in the last eight. The South African forward insists they aren't looking too far ahead, knowing that reaching the semis would seal their spot at next year's FIFA Women's World Cup.
8: Yeah, I think right now the most important thing is to recover, make sure that we arrive in the quarterfinals fresh. And for us, that's the best thing that we can do. We're in a tournament, we have the experience of being in a tournament. We've played WAFCON so many times, and I think we understand how it is very important for us to focus on ourselves and take one game at a time.
0: Staying at WAFCON, 11 goals were scored across the two games played yesterday. Zambia beat Malawi 2-1, only to be eliminated on head-to-head goals scored after Nigeria smashed Egypt 6-2 in the group's other game. And Pakistan beat the West Indies by 8 wickets in the second test in the Port of Spain. I'll be back with more sport just after 8:30.
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0: It's Miles Smith here on KFM Mornings, 7:45. Are you ready for what's happening at the courthouse?
1: Yeah, boo. Let's
0: go. Lock and load. It's coming up right after this.
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7: In your traffic this morning in Lansdowne, we've got an accident on Racehorse Road at Prince Arthur Road. Into incoming, an accident after Muway, and the vehicles have been moved to the left shoulder. M5 North, a crash after the N2, and the vehicles on the side of the roadway. You can definitely expect some delays from Ottery Road this morning. R300 North, a vehicle broken down in the left lane on the link to Old Paul Road. And on the N2 incoming, traffic backed up from Dana Fontein Road to the M5. I'll have more traffic in 10 minutes.
2: For some, prison is where it ends. For all, court is where it begins. This ain't no TV show. This is the real world. And this is what's happening at the courthouse on KFM Mornings with Ramiz.
0: Okie dokes, out there in Goodwood, Ramiz.
8: Yes.
0: Okay, bracing all the elements and asking people that are going in and coming out of court one simple question.
8: What are you doing at the courthouse today?
9: As a complainant in a matter involving a minor child, contraventions of court orders. It is my minor child. It involves his father that is not observing parental plans that were made high court orders.
8: So what happened to break that?
9: He is not observing contact and holiday. I now attended an 8th hearing. The court is supposed to act urgently in matters involving minor children. So, that is what the Children's Act, in fact, stipulates. But in reality, it isn't happening in our South African courts.
8: What is the delay, though?
9: Males are being allowed to get away with things that other people are not allowed to get away
8: with. Okay, so we're getting into this now.
9: This particular person has connections, he's got status, he's got money, he's got influence, and like I said, this matter involves a child that has been unlawfully relocated, basically a de facto abduction, and the child is being held in isolation in a small little place. The child should have immediately been returned to the status quo, which is Cape Town where he lived, and this process is simply dragging out because the attorney of the accused is asking for further reps to be made to the DPP. The NPA is also acting very slowly. I'm very frustrated. That's why I'm now returning to court to speak to the prosecutor. Once again, he was allowed 3 months to present representation to the DPP's office, when in fact on the 20th of May, the 7th hearing, he was supposed to make his final representation, and it was never done.
8: This is obviously your child and his child.
9: Yes.
8: The child is living with him.
9: Also under dubious circumstance.
8: Okay.
9: The Family Advocate's Office did not properly execute their function and duty towards me and the child. Mm. And the child should never have ended up with the father when he was in fact in my primary care for 12 years. So that is another issue. We have major problems with how the Office of the Family Advocate is functioning. We are basically on the verge of approaching Parliament to see if we can somehow get assistance and attention. But yeah, the parental alienation is a go-to. As soon as a mother tries to protect a child, these fathers revert to the excuse or the attack that the mother is trying to alienate a child from the father, and the history of domestic violence is not considered. Mm. So yeah, but I am continuing to fight this fight, and I won't stop.
8: Thank you very much for your time, ma'am. I appreciate it. Hopefully you get your child back or some sort of like visiting rights.
9: I do have those rights, but even they are being infringed and not being honored.
8: Thank you very much for your time,
9: ma'am.
8: You're
9: welcome. Bye-bye. Thank you.
8: What are you doing at the courthouse today?
1: I'm appearing for a case. Theft shoplifting, I suppose.
8: You shoplifted something?
1: No. That's why you come to court though, right?
8: Tell me the story. What happened?
1: I went into Harps to get a Red Bull and a packet of Mike and Ike's. Got to the till. The lady swiped my Red Bull, the Mike and Ike's. Mike and Ike's turned out to be, I know exactly how much they were actually, because they keep saying it, 66 Rand 99 cents.
8: So obviously the bigger box.
1: Yeah. I said no thanks, paid for my Red Bull. I was holding a book in my hand with something else in the store. And then when I got to the security guard, the chap was like, hey, you forgot to pay for something. It turned out that there were Mike and Ike's in my hand.
8: You obviously realize this is too expensive. And
1: yeah, so it's there. I should have mentioned there are two of them, two boxes of Mike.
8: Oh, okay.
1: Yeah. So the one is in my hand with my book and my cell phone and my pack of cigarettes. I put down the one pack. I don't want that. And then I walk out. But the second pack is in my hand with my book and my phone and my cigarettes. The guard is like, hey, you didn't pay for something. I look around. Ah, you're right. I didn't. You know what? Let's go back to the till and I'll pay. At that point, it was like, well, no, you're trying to steal it, blah, blah, blah. And now I'm here.
8: You're kidding me right now?
1: Yup.
8: The security guard calls the police.
1: That's exactly what he did, yeah.
8: You obviously, it was by accident that you kept the other box.
1: Well, yeah.
8: At your book.
1: Yeah. I know it was an accident. They thought it was deliberate. And that's why we're here now.
8: All just because of a box of Mike's and Ike's.
1: Yeah, yeah.
8: Eh?
1: Yeah. Yeah.
8: Do you have a criminal record?
1: I don't have a criminal record, no.
8: This feels like a waste of the court's time.
1: To be fair, I think if you're asking me, I would say yeah. But I am also on the other side of the aisle on this one.
8: It was a mistake, sorry. Move on.
1: That's what the arresting officer was saying as well. Can we just pay for this thing?
8: And they were still not willing to budge?
1: Nope.
8: Do you think they were just like targeting you maybe?
1: I have no reason to believe so, no.
8: Do you regularly go to that shop?
1: Yeah.
8: Can this even be jail time?
1: I'm confident it won't be jail time. They've got this thing called a divergent program.
8: Correct.
1: That's what
8: your lawyer is advocating for.
1: That's correct, sir. Yeah.
8: Hopefully it is that, and you don't end up in Portsmouth for Mike's and Ike's.
1: I think I might be the Mike and Ike in Portsmouth, man.
8: Seems like it. Thank you very much for your time.
1: No worries, mate.
8: Bye-bye.
0: That's harsh, eh? That seems... You know what I'd like to know? What the law is?
8: Yeah.
0: I mean, I've been to shops and they check the till slip.
10: Mm-hmm.
0: Like at a certain hardware store,
10: like
0: you got to open your bag.
10: Skim it.
0: mm-hmm. and they count and they, there's 12 yeah. items and then they sign your slip. Yeah, that's yeah. that's to check that you're not diffing anything. That's uh-huh. not for any warranties, you know.
10: Yeah.
0: And say I had something that didn't match the item count.
11: Mm-hmm. Yeah.
0: And then they want to arrest me like this guy. And I'm assuming because I've seen at supermarkets too where they do this. But they stop you before you actually leave the store.
10: Mm-hmm. Mm-hmm.
0: On that threshold, the door threshold. So if I haven't technically left the store yet, the assumption is that I was on my way out. But I technically haven't left the mm-hmm. store. Is it still shoplifting?
7: Because you're saying what you're arguing, technically no crime has been...
0: Yes, I haven't even stepped out into the thing. I'm still in the shop.
10: Because every store kind of has a different
11: layout
10: and way of handling things as yeah. well, and security setup. Mm. I've been annoyed when I've paid for something and they leave the security tag on the item.
11: Oh,
10: and then I'm embarrassed at the door. And then on my petty days, I'm like, you know, for pain and suffering, I wish I could punish this shop yeah, for not being efficient.
0: Because, you know, you walk out and it goes,
10: oh, no.
0: And then you go,
10: can you please step aside here? And then we do the rummaging yeah. of the bag.
0: You raise your hands and you put them up by your sides and you...
10: Oh,
7: it is always the most awkward little dance, eh?
0: But the importance is that when that alarm goes off and the security guard's watching you, mm-hmm. you got to stop immediately
10: yeah.
0: and turn back. If yes. you run, then hey.
11: Hey, then you know.
0: That being said, I have seen videos
10: yeah.
0: where people go change in the change room.
10: Oh,
0: they put yeah. on they put 12 on. Items of clothing. Yeah,
10: yeah, you see, you're committing to your crime now. Mm.
0: But it's interesting that, I don't know, I'm sure the judge is going to throw that out. Pack yeah. of Mike and Ike's.
11: Let's hope so.
0: The principle of theft, yeah, sure. But
10: Do you look at each case for what it is, or now you want to be like, I want to make an example out of this guy?
0: The guy's bought
7: even
0: stuff.
7: The arresting officer said, can't we just settle this year? Mm-hmm. Don't yeah. waste the court's time with nonsense.
0: Maybe there's a lot of shoplifting in that store as well.
10: Possibly.
0: I don't know.
10: Yeah.
0: But it seems very petty. Okie dokes. That was what's happening at the courthouse from East. Good job, sir.
11: Thank you very much.
0: Stacey Orrico now on KFM Mornings. Yay. There's got to be more to life.

0: It's Stacey Orica. There's got to be more to life here
1: love,
0: on
1: love.
0: KFM Mornings. Karen says, just on that shoplifting thing, I once got a security tag. She was going in and out of like in a mall, in and out. Every shop was bleeping her. Beep, beep, beep, beep. Alarm, alarm, alarm, alarm. And then she realized that somehow she's got a magnetic strip stuck in her hair. Oh,
1: no way. What are the chances? Shame, man. Oh, that thing is so loud and it's so...
2: Everyone stares at you.
0: Yeah. Many asking, what are Mike and Ike's? Mike and Ike's are like little jelly bean sweets from America.
2: So delicious.
0: They imported jelly beans.
3: That's why they're so like expensive. Yeah.
0: Yeah. Okay, we got your messages here on the WhatsApp telephone.
4: That first case is a bit sketchy. It sounds a little bit off to me. Like, I'm sorry.
5: I don't really buy that lady's story. Something's fishy.
6: It means that first lady is lying. Huh? She's not telling me the truth. And the second guy, Mike's and Ike, 66.99 cents. I felt like I wasn't in good court today. I felt like I was in an international court.
7: Yo, same thing has happened to me. I put a newspaper under my arm a couple of years ago. And standing at the till and putting everything else down, you know, your hands are full and you put the newspaper under your arm, you want to keep the newspaper protected. This is a good couple of years ago and you pay for everything else. And as you walk away, you realize, flip, I didn't pay for the newspaper. So you could so easily be arrested for attempting to steal a 250 newspaper when in fact it was just an oversight.
8: Because some security guards take their jobs too serious. I think they saps.
9: Now, what happens when you walk out of a store, paid for your stuff, and they forget to put some item in your carrier bag? Should we not make a case against them for that too?
10: What did he have in his hand? An old box of Mike's Nikes.
1: Mike's Nikes.
0: Mike's Nikes. Yeah, it was Michael Jordan's shoes that he was carrying around.
1: Yeah. But that thing of like forgetting a newspaper under the arm or like the potatoes at the bottom of the trolley. I mean, there's so many examples of it's like a small thing, you know, where you could just walk out of the store without paying.
0: Do you know what we had a lot of with our kids? When you're pushing them in the pram.
1: Yeah,
0: and they're reaching out on the shelf and putting something
1: and
0: in.
1: And you don't see them reaching and getting a thing.
0: And I tell my kids, you're going to juvie. Arrest the kid, not me. I didn't touch it. But I know what that guy means with the newspaper. Yeah. Because I used to buy a newspaper. You know, you go buy the bread and milk.
1: Mm-hmm.
0: And you don't want the milk to wet the newspaper. Mm. So you put it under your arm. I know what he's talking about.
1: Yeah.
0: Mm. Yeah. It's petty, but I would like to know the law on when they stop you. If they stop you inside the store, just before you... Technically, I haven't shoplifted.
1: Oh, you ready to...
0: Litigate. I'm ready.
1: The lawyer hat coming there.
0: I shall be your public defender. Simo's on the case. Who's the dude from Suits with no law degree?
3: Mike.
0: Mike, actually, yes. Mike.
1: Mike's nice.
3: Michael Ross.
0: That's it. I'm your guy. Let's go. It is 8 o'clock. It's Thursday. We've got a throwback prank coming up in about 10 minutes' time. 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Stay claim-free for 3 years and earn 10% of your premiums back and 10% every year after with Suntum Cashback. Suntum, this is freedom.
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12: IDAC power struggle comes under scrutiny and Table Mountain aerial cableway set to open on Monday. Good morning, I'm Vanya Kluter-Collison. The Madlanga Commission has heard there was a plot by some senior IDAC officials to get rid of suspended police commissioner Fani Masemola and crime intelligence head Dumisani Khumalo. This was brought to light during the testimony of IDAC prosecutor Drushanta Ramsamy yesterday. According to Ramsamy, it seems former IDAC head Adrian Johnson and the unit's chief investigator, Dylan Perumal, were allegedly plotting against Khumalo and Masemola. Then police have called on a Mitchells Plain police officer to hand himself over as his colleague is due to appear at court on charges of corruption, kidnapping and intimidation. Police spokesperson FCF Van Wyk says the two officers unlawfully arrested a man in Tafelsig last month after searching his home for drugs and firearms but finding nothing. Van Wyk says the officers then demanded money from the man's family in exchange for his release. The family paid half the amount before he was freed. A constable was arrested on Wednesday following an investigation and a decision by the Director of Public Prosecutions.
13: A warrant of arrest was authorized by the magistrate at Mitchells Plain Magistrates Court, and one of the members was arrested. The other member is currently in Gauteng, and an arrangement was made to hand himself over on Thursday, the 13th of August, on his return.
12: Police say the 25-year-old officer will be charged and will appear at the Mitchells Plain Magistrates Court today. The City of Cape Town's Traffic Services is cautioning motorists to be wary of fraudulent traffic fine scams. The warning comes as scammers continue targeting car owners with fake fine notifications, demanding payment within 24 hours and threatening legal action if the fine is not settled. Traffic Services spokesperson Kevin Jacobs says legitimate infringement notices issued by the city are sent via post or MMS. He adds the notice will include a photograph of the fine notice along with links to the city's official online payment platform. Jacobs advises motorists to verify fines by visiting the nearest driving license testing center or one of the city's designated fine payment offices before making any payment.
14: In Cape Town, infringement notices are sent via post and MMS. They will include a picture of the fine notice and links to our two online platforms, which are cityofcapetownviewfines.co.za.
12: And Table Mountain Aerial Cableway is set to reopen on Monday after maintenance was delayed by half a day. Operations closed last Monday and were scheduled to resume on Sunday. Technical manager Andres de Vries says the project has faced several delays.
15: Bad setbacks from the day. We've lost key personnel. Our cargo was delayed. The last cherry on the cake was a fire on Sunday. They were on the ropes on Sunday when the fire broke out.
12: Taking a look at today's weather temperatures, a cold and cloudy day is forecast with showers expected in some parts, a high of

0: 15 degrees is expected in Cape Town as well as George. 17 is forecast for Kalfinia, 14 for Laingsburg, 16 for Hermanus. The top story at this hour. The Madlanga Commission has heard there was a plot by some senior IDAC officials to get rid of suspended Police Commissioner Fani Masemola and Crime Intelligence Head Dumisani Khumalo.
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0: Taylor Swift with Elizabeth Taylor on KFM Mornings. 11 minutes after 8 o'clock. We got a prank coming up right after this break. Hang on.
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7: 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In your traffic this morning in Lansdowne, we've got a crash on Racecourse Road at Prince Arthur Road. N2 incoming, an accident after Muway, and the vehicles have been moved to the left shoulder. On the M5 North, there's a crash after the N2 and the vehicles are on the side of the roadway. Expect delays from Ottery Road this morning. Jakes Harwell Drive, a crash at Franz Kunradi. And on the R300 North, a vehicle broken down in the left lane. That's on the link to Old Paul Road. Traffic lights also out in Century City at Century Boulevard and Entrance 7, as well as in Milnerton at Marine Drive and Boundary Road. Traffic backed up to Broad Road. I'll have more traffic in 10 minutes. The OUTsurance pointsman can't help you remember the names of those important clients you met online, but they can get the traffic flowing smoothly so that you can get to the vent on time to make small talk. The OUTsurance pointsmen are real heroes in green and purple, easing traffic congestion for almost 21 years. Just another way you always get something out, in proud partnership with KFM 94.5. 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
0: I'm already seeing requests here from SJ Karams. There's a few. Please, can you play the prank of yesterday? Mark from the Bluff. Or maybe next week.
7: Mark was a hit yesterday.
0: You were an absolute hit. Listen, I'm going to get an update. I'm giving it a few days to find out if... because as much as it was a prank, it was also unintentionally bringing a relationship back together. So I will just give it a few days and find out if that relationship does get back. I'm giving him like 3 days to...
7: Because it was very clear. He was keen, eh?
0: Oh, absolutely.
7: Oh,
9: but I think she's moved on from him.
10: Oh. When someone gets blocked...
9: Yeah.
10: Then...
9: Yeah.
10: Yeah. That's lock in the front.
7: So it was pretty clear to Sibs and I yesterday, but you are still...
0: I think, you know...
7: You're still in it.
0: getting blocked is one thing by an ex.
10: Yeah.
0: But when they've totally deleted all your pictures off of Instagram with the ex, then you know it's over.
10: Blocked and gone, yeah.
0: I think it just blocked, can still save it.
9: You were the spanner in the works there. Because now the prank brought them back together.
7: Exactly. Yeah, and he was so happy. He was like, shut up, wacky. Put my girl on the phone. Put us through.
0: And it's the only way that he was able to talk to
9: her. To reach her, exactly.
10: But you're right, because deleting the social media is a public declaration as well.
0: Yeah. So let's move on to today. You know, there's so many of these mistaken identities where you're getting hassled from some debt collection agency, some company, you haven't paid, there's an outstanding bill, and you're like, but dude, it's not me. You got the wrong person. There's so many of these things around. All right, so this involves a whole office that has to sit and listen to Mr. Nagel, who is continually fielding calls, and he has to explain, but I'm not Mr. Govender.
7: It's not me.
0: I'm Mr. Nagel. You want Mr. Govender? It's not me. And it's a small bill from the Lancet Lab. Probably just one inspating. One little test.
9: You know, I'm still getting Mr. Heymans' TV bill.
7: No, it's been years now, sir.
9: So I think I took over Mr. Heymans' phone number. He now owes 8,210 rand. Please, Mr. Heymans, contact the TV license department and pay your bill.
0: Yeah, I still get Mrs. Morocco.
9: Herbal.
0: Hers, but she's, I'm following all her spending. She's going everywhere, multiple places.
7: Living nicely.
9: Shopping. Yeah.
0: Big goals. Okay, so let's deal with this one now. And let's see how he handles yet another call. And I've purposely made this call while he's at work so the whole office can hear in the background. Listen to their joy.
10: Hold on.
11: Okay. Hello.
12: Hi, I'm calling you from the Lancet Lab.
11: Yeah.
12: Finding out about the outstanding amount.
11: Of what? Give me the figure.
12: 50 rand, 70.
11: For 50 rand?
12: Yes.
11: Why don't you phone me in connection to say, sorry, sir, we made a mistake. This is not for you.
12: Why must I apologize? It's you that owes us money.
11: Because I'm not the f***ing person you should bowl the account to. Who's the name on that invoice?
12: T. Govender.
11: Now, who the hell am I? I'm telling you, I'm not Mr. Govender. My name is Robert Nagel.
12: Who's to say that you aren't some form of imposter, putting on an Afrikaans accent and saying you aren't the guy?
11: Listen, that's being f***ing crazy to me. Give me your name.
12: It's Ben.
11: Ben who?
12: Forsyth.
11: How do you spell that?
12: F-O-R...
11: S-O-R?
12: No,
11: F-O-R?
12: F for failed to make a payment. O for obviously I'm lying to you, Mr. Forsyth.
11: Yes.
12: R for...
11: My name is Edward.
12: S for Skellums with the name Govender, sometimes Nagel. Y?
11: Why?
12: For why haven't you made the payment?
11: Yes.
12: T?
11: Yeah.
12: For today would be good. And H, for how long are we going to wait?
11: Okay, we can resolve this face to face. And if I'm not Mr. Govender, then you're going to put excuse in a f***ing newspaper. So, Ben.
12: It's only 50 rand, for goodness sake.
11: It's only 50 rand. Must I pay 50 rand for some punk? But you, it seems like I don't get through to your thick skull that I'm not that person.
12: Who is Mr. Govender, then?
11: I f***ing don't know. You're supposed to know.
12: You seem like somebody that's putting on an accent here.
11: I'm not f***ing putting on an accent. Yes.
12: Did you put the phone down on me?
11: Yes, because you think you're funny.
12: The tests that were done was on a Mrs. T. Govender.
11: Well, f***ing sue Mr. T. Governor.
12: This was for a pregnancy test.
11: Huh? A pregnancy test?
12: Yes. Is there something you need to tell us here that perhaps you had a scallum on the side and you took for a pregnancy test?
11: Listen, are you left to talk c*** or what? You're not Ben, you punk. Listen, punk, what's your company's name?
12: We won't tell your wife about it, that you took a Mrs. T. Governor for a pregnancy test. We won't tell your wife.
11: Listen, I wish my wife was there because she would sort you out. F***ing hell, let me...
13: Oh, no. He's going to be so angry when he hears me.
11: Ach, hello.
13: Hello, my man. How can it?
11: He's out from Lance.
13: Something?
11: Man, I f***ing weet nie. Een bliksemse rekening. 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
12: Meneer Nagel.
11: Yes.
12: It's wicked.
11: Story. I don't believe you.
13: It is believe me.
11: Oh, yeah. I like you, but I f***ing will break you now.
9: Punk.
0: You are punk now.
10: Your name is punk.
0: Oh, man, he's awesome.
9: He's quite wholesome.
0: He is. Yes, Enrique. Would you dance?

Would you cry if you saw me crying? And would you save my soul tonight? Would you tremble

0: hero.
1: Ah, we lost a good one there, hey? Enrique.
2: Darren?
1: No, no, he didn't die.
2: What are you saying?
1: No, when he switched to just doing Spanish music again.
3: Oh my word, this guy.
1: Like, his English music was the best. And then he said, nah, I'm doing Spanish music now.
2: So, yeah, so Spanish speakers can enjoy him.
1: Yeah.
2: Yeah. I'm out in the cold now.
1: I once had a... I was in a lift with Enrique once.
2: Mm-hmm. Is he as beautiful in person?
4: Does he smell nice? He looks like someone who smells good.
1: I don't really recall. You know, my French breakfast disguises my ability to. Lovely guy. Really nice, cool, humble guy. Really, really nice guy. Okay. Now that I've name dropped that.
2: Who is next?
1: Who else was on a lift with?
2: Demi Lovato?
1: No, I never met Demi Lovato. It's stuck in a lift. Well, not stuck, but in a lift with, I don't know.
2: Who are we playing next to me? Is Ed Sheeran?
1: No, I've never met Ed.
2: Never met Ed.
1: Only Ed on Zoom, but not Ed in real life.
2: In real life.
1: He looks like a proper guy.
3: Dua Lipa?
1: No, we can't run a whole list now. Like, you know, we finish at 9, but yes, some of your messages from the prank.
5: That Darren, I felt that sigh through the phone. Yo, bloxum.
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8: You're not Ben, you're Punk.
1: With such authority.
2: I love it.
1: Yeah, he's awesome. Okay, we've got your news and your sports coming up. 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
3: In your traffic this morning in the CBD, we've got a crash on Adderley and Long Market. In Lansdowne, an accident on Racecourse Road at Prince Arthur Road. Into incoming, traffic slowing down from Jake's Hydeville Drive to the M5. And on the N1 incoming, traffic slowing down at Platterkloof Road. I'll have more traffic in 10 minutes.
4: Goeiemôre. 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
5: In Cape Town, infringement notices are sent via post and MMS. They will include a picture of the fine notice and links to our two online platforms, which are cityofcapetownviewfines.co.za.
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6: Good morning. The Stormers are in action tomorrow night against the All Blacks in a massive fixture. They'll be led by Ruan Null, who captains the side from outside centre. This as John Dobson confirmed his 23-man squad for that game, which also includes the likes of veteran Dion Fourie, who comes back from injury, as well as Evan Ruiz, Andre Hugo Fenter and Tutuko Mkunu. For a full roundup of that squad, you can go to ewn.co.za. Kickoff tomorrow is at 7 p.m. And Nike and South African Rugby unveiled a new Springbok jersey like no other. This is for rugby's greatest rivalry tour, where they will be playing the All Blacks. The jersey celebrates the mindset that has powered the team under coach Rassie Erasmus's leadership and also features the lyrics of the South African national anthem. And at the Women's Africa Cup of Nations, Banyana Banyana will meet Morocco in Saturday's WAFCON quarterfinal in Rabat. South Africa beat the host nation at the very same venue to win the title back in 2022. 23-year-old Isabella Ludwig insists that the team's morale has improved along with the results?
0: I think, yeah, it hasn't been an easy road, but I think we're getting on the right trajectory. Obviously, a loss, a draw, and now a win. So it's picking up, and hopefully we can continue on a better trajectory. I mean, the team's strong, we're fighting, and it's obviously a good morale now, a positive result. So hopefully going into the next game, it'll be even better.
6: And 11 goals were scored yesterday across the two games played at WAFCON. Zambia getting a good result, beating Malawi 2-1, only to be eliminated on head-to-head goals scored after Nigeria thoroughly beat Egypt 6-2 in the group's other game. And finally, in cricket news, Pakistan beat the West Indies by 8 wickets in the second test in the Port of Spain. More at ewn.co.za.
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0: Meltdown from Niall Horan on KFM Mornings. It is 8:45, and it is now time for the vinyl classic. Are we doing that now? Or was it too early?
1: Quite early.
0: Oh, it's not now. It's now now.
2: Now now.
1: Yeah.
0: It's just now. Oh,
3: look,
0: man, I was
3: ready for you.
0: I was locked and loaded.
3: I need you to be ready too.
0: Okay, so it's too soon. Oh, we got to do some traffic then.
1: Yes.
0: Oh, we got to do traffic first.
3: Okay. I'm sorry about that. But always something to say. This is Cape Town. On the N1 outgoing, we've got a crash at Yip de Jager into incoming. Traffic slowing down from Drake's Harwell Drive to the M5. And on the N1 incoming, traffic still slowing down at Platterkloof Road. M3 traffic backed up at Constantia Main. And then again from Racecourse Road on the M5. And traffic lights out in Century City at Century Boulevard and Entrance 7. In Milnerton at Marine Drive and Boundary Road. Traffic backed up to Broad Road, as well as in Goodwood at Fortrecker Road and Jake's Harwell Drive. Pointsmen already on duty at that intersection. Good news. If I missed anything, though, you can still WhatsApp us on 082-945-0940.
0: KK, I got a message for you. She sent us a message on our WhatsApp telephone.
3: Uh-huh.
0: Can you please accept my invitation so that I can get a free gift on Temu? Wait. KK. Doesn't work like that. That's a scam. You've got to do like 1,000 people to get a free gift.
2: What are you talking about? As someone who doesn't play on Temu.
3: Clearly Darren plays, eh? He knows what she's going through.
0: KK, leave promotion. Click that X button. Leave promotion.
2: I thought you just spun a wheel. What is
0: No, there's so many things. You spin the wheel, but then you can get 25 million rand off on this piece of plastic if you then go and invite five people.
2: Oh, I see. Okay.
0: I got caught like this. I sent to my wife, I sent to my mother, I sent to my friends, and then five people, and he says, okay, so now you get 2 rand off.
3: So much.
0: You're getting closer. Another 5 people.
3: Did you really fall for this?
0: Yeah, I did. Long ago, back in the early days, you know. So, KK, I'm sorry to be the bearer of bad news. You ain't getting a free gift, all right?
3: Have you detached now, you and Temu?
0: Yeah, no, we broke up. We're no longer friends. Okay, one more tune before we get to the vinyl classic. Let's hit it. Chapel Roan, Pink Pony Club. This is a great little sing-along.

0: Pink Pony Club on KFM Mornings. All right, now it's time for the vinyl classic.
1: Yeah, you eager to beat me? So excited.
0: You know, it's. I just love this song. I love this genre of music. Mm-hmm. Yesterday I brought piano rock, and I love it. Piano rock made famous by Elton John, Billy Joel, and yesterday's winner, John Farnham. Today I bring you another piano rock stalwart, Bruce Hornsby and The Range.

0: So apt as that rain tinkles down on your windscreen. It's Mandolin Rain, baby. Bruce Hornsby and the Range. You know that's your winner. Come on.
1: It's a great artist. You know, Darren, you inspire me.
0: Oh.
1: What? Especially in vinyl classics. Sometimes I'm like, okay, Darren, great choice. And last week you bought Phil Collins, remember? Another Day in Paradise?
0: Yes. I lost with him, didn't I?
1: No.
0: No, did I win?
1: You did win with that song. And I thought, there's a version of that song that I think is better.
0: Oh, no, don't.
1: And it's done by a sibling duo who dropped it in 2001.

0: What is that? A polyphonic ringtone?
1: It's Brandy and Ray J with Another Day in Paradise from 2001. Many people say they outdid the great Phil Collins, and I
0: agree. Oh, never.
1: This is not
0: ever.
1: Rage bait, I swear.
0: How dare you say
1: it
0: that?
1: It is done so well, Brandy and Ray J. Let me slay Darren with his own sword this morning.
0: Hey,
1: give me the win.
0: No, don't vote for Ray J. Ray J, I like your movies. Don't like your music.
1: What movies was Ray J in, Darren? Tell me. Let's run through the movies that you saw Ray J in.
2: anyway.
0: I don't know. There was that movie.
1: Because I watched Ray J on Moesha with his sister Brandy. I mean, that was an iconic show.
0: Now, I saw him in this dimly lit, low-budget production.
1: But I don't know
0: Ray J.
1: You saw Ray J, Darren.
0: Did you see Ray J there?
2: I saw, but...
3: Oh, so you also saw Ray J. Maybe you and Darren were watching the same thing there.
0: I'm trying to recall where. I know I didn't go to the movies. I did download it.
2: Oh.
0: Well, I might have been sent it via WhatsApp.
2: Like a stream, maybe.
0: Yeah.
1: Anyway, let's pay some of Ray J's bills. Darren hasn't seen him in anything in a long time.
0: Yeah.
1: Vote for Another Day in Paradise with Brandy.
0: Nah, come on. You can't do that.
1: It's
0: really,
1: a fantastic cover. No, oh, no. It eats. It eats.
0: Let's keep it pure and let's keep it Bruce Hornsby and the Range. Mandolin Rain for the win this morning on 082-945-0940.
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11: Bang, he's back. It's 2-2. I've negated your form from Monday and Tuesday. Tomorrow it's an all-star shootout, Sebs. But I think the song is right for right now. It's Bruce Hornsby and the Range with Mandolin Rain. Hey, well done, Simo, by the way.

0: Now, you see, that was beautiful. And that's the first time it's ever been in 10 years on the Vinyl Classic. Eh?
1: Really?
0: Yeah, that's right. That's
1: very
0: right.
1: Cool that we still have debutantes after all this time.
2: Sometimes I feel like we've played every song in the world. Oh, no.
0: Sibs, there are 300 million songs out there. Okay, 125 million are AR, so cancel that. There's roughly 200 million songs out there, legit songs.
2: But then you have to think, what songs are going to give you a win?
0: Well, not all songs are created equally, are they?
2: Is the next challenge.
0: Yeah. Okay, we are done, Ski, for the day. Tomorrow is Friday. Tomorrow, I'm going to give you a pair of tickets to go see the Stormers take on the All Blacks tomorrow night.
2: Friday night football, hey?
0: Yes. Footy. Under the lights. That's nice, eh? The DHL under the lights is always such a great experience.
2: And the Stormers are packed with Springbok players. I mean, obviously those who are not in Argentina, but Dobbo said, we're bringing the big guns.
0: Of course. Of course. It's, we're not here for you to have a little practice run,
2: exactly,
0: boys.
2: Exactly. We're not your little, what, a curtain raiser.
0: No, we're here to make a statement, All Blacks. Like, you're going to get beaten by our provincial teams.
1: Go Stormers.
0: Can you know how that's going to hurt? All those guys that have these rugby podcasts there that always talk about us. Eh? It's going to hurt. Go the Stormers. I'll give you tickets. You can have a wonderful experience.
2: I told you to unsubscribe from those guys.
0: Hey? No, it's my algorithm now.
2: Yeah.
3: Mm. It's going to hurt down here too, because we have so many All Black supporters here.
0: Yeah,
3: in
0: I know.
3: Cape Town.
0: I know.
2: It's
0: going to
2: be festive. That's one thing.
0: Go the Stormers tomorrow night. I got tickets. I'll tell you more about that tomorrow, how we give them away. It is 9 o'clock. Have yourself a wonderful Thursday.
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5: Good morning, I'm Vanya Kluter-Collison. President Cyril Ramaphosa's lawyers are set to continue presenting arguments in the Western Cape High Court today in favour of the Expropriation Act. The president's legal team is responding to arguments opposing the act made earlier this week by AfriForum, the Democratic Alliance, Vaderlandstichting and the Institute of Race Relations Legal. Lawyers for the Minister of Land Reform and Rural Development and the Speaker of the National Assembly will follow with their submissions before the matter concludes. Carla Peterson has more.
6: Senior counsel for Ramaphosa, advocate Ngwaku Maeneche, yesterday told the court the constitution already allows judges to determine what compensation is just and equitable, and in certain cases this could include nil compensation.
7: It may be just and equitable for nil compensation to be paid where land is expropriated in the public interest, that is for land reform basically, having regard to all relevant circumstances.
6: Ramaphosa maintains the Expropriation Act is key for land reform and the proposed remedy will enable the law while preserving its broader objectives. Carlo Peterson, Eyewitness News.
5: Acting Police Minister Feroz Khachalia has convened a high-level meeting following a deadly winter initiation season across the country. At least 43 initiates have died since May, with Mpumalanga recording the highest number of deaths followed by the Eastern Cape. The police ministry's Kamohelo Mokgotsi.
8: One of the challenges would be the secrecy of these illegal initiation schools. Yes, there are those that are registered, but you then from time to time get those individuals who take a chance. And in some instances, you have kidnappings that take place. Kids are kidnapped and they are taken to these illegal initiation schools.
5: Fire and Rescue spokesperson Jermaine Carlson says no significant impacts were reported despite a small fire incident in the parliamentary precinct yesterday. Firefighters were deployed after a wooden truss caught fire. He adds that a contractor on site was able to extinguish the blaze before firefighters arrived at the scene. The incident comes as work continues to repair the parliament buildings, which suffered an estimated 4.6 billion rand in damage in a suspected arson attack 4 years ago.
9: Firefighters were alerted to an incident at the parliamentary precinct. It appears that a wooden truss caught alight while a blowtorch was in use on the construction site. The contractor was able to extinguish the fire.
5: And the City of Cape Town's Traffic Services is cautioning motorists to be wary of fraudulent traffic fine scams. The warning comes as scammers continue targeting car owners with fake fine notifications, demanding payment within 24 hours and threatening legal action if the fine is not settled. Traffic Services spokesperson Kevin Jacobs.
10: In Cape Town, infringement notices are sent via post and MMS. They will include a picture of the fine notice and links to our two online platforms, which are cityofcapetownviewfines.co.za.
5: Taking a look at today's weather temperatures, a cold and cloudy day is forecast with showers expected in some parts. A high of 15 degrees is expected in both Cape Town and George, 17 in Kalfinia and 14 in Laingsburg. The top story at this hour, President Ramaphosa's lawyers are set to continue presenting arguments in the Western Cape High Court today in favour of the Expropriation Act.

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0: 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Workday

That is how you start a beautiful Thursday morning on KFM 94.5. It's Doja Cat with Say So. Good morning. Welcome to Thursday. My name is Tracy Lang. It is so lekker to have you along. Bit of a chilly Thursday morning. And you know what? All week already, I've gotten quite a few messages going, Tracy, are you still walking to work even when it's raining? Yes, indeed. I am still walking to work. An umbrella works just fine, as long as it's not windy. So this morning was relatively okay. And let's see if I can just keep that good cozy vibes going right here up until 12. Welcome to the show. On the N1 outgoing, there's an accident at Yip de Jager. On the N2 incoming, traffic slows down from Jake's Scherville Drive to the M5. On the N1 incoming, traffic slows down at Plattekloof Road. On the M3, traffic slows down at Constantia Main and from Racecourse Road on the M5. And then there is heavy traffic from Nelson Mandela Boulevard and FW de Klerk Boulevard heading onto the elevated freeway. Your next traffic update will be at 9:30.

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0: This is KFM 94.5. Tracy Lag with you on this Thursday morning. It's a bit of a chilly Thursday morning, but if you are going, listen, maybe I am energized enough and I want to make sure that I go into the weekend with a big smile on my face, then I can help you, especially if you are a Harry Styles fan. You could win a copy of Harry Styles' Kiss All The Time, Disco Occasionally vinyl album. All you need to do to win is listen out for the Harry Styles song right here on KFM 94.5. Now, once you hear the song, you need to WhatsApp the name of the song and the year it was released, along with your name and your ID number. Again, name of the song and the year it was released. Include your name and your ID number, then send that to 082-945-0940. And that copy of the Harry Styles' Kiss All The Time Disco Occasionally vinyl album could be yours.
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2: On the N1 incoming, there's an accident at Okavango Road. The vehicles are on the right shoulder. On the N2 incoming, traffic slows down from Jake Scarborough Drive to the M5. On the N1 incoming, traffic slows down at Sable Road onto the elevated freeway. On Marine Drive, you can expect heavy traffic from Molnar Road onto FW de Klerk Boulevard. M3, traffic slows down at Weinberg Hill. And then please, just a reminder, there's heavy traffic from Strand Street on Nelson Mandela Boulevard heading onto the elevated freeway. Your next traffic update will be at 10.
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0: Oh, this was so much fun. Oh, the WhatsApp line just went crazy this morning the moment I played Harry Styles' Sign of the Times. Now, I said I have got an incredible prize if you're a Harry Styles fan, because you could win a copy of Harry Styles' Kiss All the Time Disco Occasionally vinyl album. And it seems we've got Harry Styles fans everywhere. Leanne, how are you today?
2: I'm good, and you?
0: I am so good, thank you. I assume you're a big Harry Styles fan.
2: So-so.
0: Just so-so. Well, you knew enough. Tell me the song. I already told you was Sign of the Times. What's the album name?
2: Harry Styles.
0: Which year was it released?
2: 2017.
0: Well done, Leanne. That album is yours. Congratulations.
2: Thank you.
0: So welcome. Enjoy. You see, I love this. Thursday mornings are a lot of fun. And I cannot believe that song was released 9 years ago.
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0: It's the perfect song for our Throwback Thursday theme, because it's the only theme I do not mess around with when it comes to the office anthems. Each and every Thursday, songs that takes us back to the late 90s, early 2000s. Think of maybe like a Valentine's Day social, like a socky. Yeah. We had sockies at school. In my grade 7 year at Somerset West Primary, we had liquor sockies, we had Valentine's sockies, and then the end of year sockie. And then in high school, we had a Valentine's Day, Mr. and Miss Valentine's, and Mr. and Miss HH, all in Somerset West. I'm telling you a lot about Somerset West. Ooh, I think I have a reason for it, but I'll share more on that in a bit. Point is, office anthems this morning. Throwback Thursday, late 90s, early 2000s. Send it to me in a voice note, please. 082-945-0940.
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0: Coming up in the second hour of the show, we have got Somba, Jordan Sparks, Majorzy with Falling, and then it's your songs for the office anthems. Don't forget to get it through to me. And of course, I'm all by my lonesome self this morning, so let's check in on traffic. Don't forget, if you have any updates, 0829450940 on the N2 incoming traffic slows down from Bunga Avenue to the M5. On the N1 incoming traffic slows down at Kuburg Interchange onto the elevated freeway. On Marine Drive, you can expect heavy traffic from Molnar Road onto FW to Claret Boulevard. And then there is heavy traffic from Strand Street on Nelson Mandela Boulevard heading onto the elevated freeway.
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4: 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Let's see what you asked for.
5: 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How about some Alice DJ Back in My Life? That was a good sookie sookie song.

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1: Ebony from George. I think music in the 80s was the high point, but there was a few excellent bands in the 90s, and one of them is Counting Crows, and I love this song, Mr. Jones.

0: Oh, that felt lekker. County Crows, Mr. Jones, Whitney Houston, Maya, Alice, DJ. I love the office anthems. Throwback Thursday. It just makes it so fun. Yeah, the memories that come up as well. Pretty, pretty pleasant. Your Eyewitness News is on the way. Then we'll get into Miley Cyrus and Will Lindley.
1: It's Harold's hotline. Pat on the line.
2: Harold, I'm panicking. 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
6: In Cape Town, infringement notices are sent via post and MMS. 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
5: Nou vir vandag se weertemperature, dis 15 grade in die moederstad, 16 in Oudtshoorn en 17 in Langebaan. 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

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It's KFM 94.5. Tracy Lang, if you've just tuned in, it is so, so good to have you along. So, today Throwback Thursday, and I was reminded of something just yesterday. And I wanted to know if parents still do with this with their kids. As a millennial, I remember when I was younger and I happened to be sick and you stay home from school. Now you're watching something on TV. The moment your mom hears you laugh at something, then they go, you're not sick anymore. You can go back to school tomorrow. Who remembers this? And if you are a parent, are you doing this? Maybe when your kids are sick and they start laughing, you go, no. Clearly, you're not sick anymore. I'd love to hear from you. 0829450940.

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1: Celine Dion, it's all coming back to me now. It's KFM 94.5, and it seems like that's exactly what's happening with you. Just all the things coming back to you. Just thinking about when you were sick as a kid, and your mother said to you, if she hears you laugh, clearly you're not sick anymore. You can go back to school tomorrow. Someone else said, Tracy, also just when I sang every song. And then my mother would say to me, yeah, if only you knew your schoolwork as well as you know the music that you listen to on radio. And now I'm doing the same thing with my kids. See? Yeah. The more you try not to become like them, you just do.
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1: 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But wait a minute, isn't this...
0: Yeah, yes it is.
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0: Well, baby, I went down and got it for you.
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0: 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It's Britney Spears on KFM 94.5. On the way, BTS, Benny Blanco, Alanis Morissette with Ironic. Oh, it's the perfect song for a day like today. But let's just check in on your traffic. Just slow moving traffic on the elevated freeway incoming. And if you experience any faulty traffic lights, just treat it as a four-way stop. Your next traffic update will be at 12.
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3: 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Now, I mentioned earlier on that I've been speaking a lot about Somerset West. That's amazing. You know, that's my hometown. 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Ah! 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Somerset West, you need to come out. Vote, vote, vote. 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Somerset West.

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0: 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Your eyewitness news is on the way. 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
1: Good morning, I'm Vanya Clutter-Collison. IDAC's Head of Investigations and Operations, Matthew Sesoko, has taken the hot seat at the Madlanga Commission as the unit continues to be under scrutiny. IDAC's controversial investigation into crime intelligence has been in the spotlight recently. The Western Cape Treasury says the Central Karoo may be the province's smallest regional economy, but it has significant potential for future growth. Treasury presented its 2025-26 Municipal Economic Review and Outlook for the Central Karoo District to the Provincial Parliament's Budget Committee. Then Acting Police Minister Feroz Kachalia has convened a high-level meeting following a deadly winter initiation season across the country. At least 43 initiates have died since May, with Mpumalanga recording the highest number of deaths followed by the Eastern Cape. And the Weather Service has forecast a bitterly cold long weekend across parts of the Western and Northern Cape. Taking a look at today's weather temperatures, a cold and cloudy day is forecast with showers expected in some parts. A high of 15 degrees is expected in Cape Town and George. 17 is forecast for Kalfinia, 14 for Laingsburg, and 16 degrees for Hermanus. The top story at this hour, IDAC's Head of Investigations and Operations, Matthew Sesoko, has taken the hot seat at the Madlanga Commission as the unit continues to be under scrutiny.
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1: Now, you know when the KFM crew rolls through the Cape, something exciting is going down. They are driven by Jator, and you can follow their incredible vibes along on the socials with the hashtag Jator KFM crew. Adam, what is happening today?
2: Hello, Tracy. Yes, Dylan and I are in observatory at the Cape Town Science Centre, close to Groote Schuur Hospital. And I'm very excited to experience and just enjoy some educational activities today.
1: Oh, listen, there is nothing more exciting than that, because sometimes it actually comes across as magic, because it's all science. 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I am excited for you today. 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
2: So, listeners can keep an eye out on our socials at KFMZA to keep an eye out on what we'll be doing at the Cape Town Science Centre. Remember, the Cape Town Science Centre is a registered non-profit and public benefit organisation that creates an environment where individuals from diverse backgrounds can be inspired, and all funds received directly support educational programmes and exhibits. They are open on Mondays to Saturdays from 9 o'clock till 4:30, and they are also open on public holidays. Tracy, the place is full. There was about 3 schools here when I came here.
1: Oh, wow.
2: And, it's very exciting just to see how much fun the children have. And you learn so many new things. And yes, there are so many schools here, but Dylan and I are having a ball of a time. And I've learned so many things. I'm actually ready for my next general knowledge course, Tracy.
1: Look at you, Adam. It sounds lekker. Go and follow them. As you can hear, it's very exciting. Go and check it out. It's one of the most incredible places to see. If you don't know what I'm talking about, like Adam said, go and follow them on the socials.
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1: 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Ek ken. 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

0: I'm living, so we turning up. 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
2: 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Big thanks to Tracy Lang. Back again tomorrow for the Flow Joke Friday edition of the show. And I'm starting to sound like a broken record because every week, round about Thursday, I say the same thing, that these weeks are just flying by. And look at that, another week has come to an end basically tomorrow. But hey, this is going to be a very special throwback Thursday, because for our musical throwback, the Forgotten Gem, at 20 to 2, you're not just going to get one Forgotten Gem, you're going to get two by the same group. That's all I'm going to say for now. Plus, Billboard Bingo, it's taking a bit of a break for today. That is because I want to give you a gift. And that gift is a Harry Styles vinyl. Okay. And what you're going to need to do is listen to the show today and listen out for a Harry Styles song. Because when you hear that Harry Styles song, you're going to WhatsApp the title of that song plus the year that it was released. All right. And once you can spot that and send me those details, obviously including your name and your ID number, to our WhatsApp line, then I could make you a winner of that vinyl copy of a Harry Styles album. So how does that sound for a Thursday? But first, let's see what's happening on the roads. You know, when there's just a little bit of rain, then people forget how to drive. And in Milnerton, there is an accident on Platteklip Road in Tanzanite, as well as on the R44, another accident between Irene Avenue and Bridell Road. And then traffic lights faulty in Killarney Gardens at Killarney Avenue and Potsdam, and in Century City at Century Boulevard and Entrance 7. Anything else? 082-945-0940. As we get into the music, David Guetta now.

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1: Blackstreet and No Diggity on KFM Lunch. 12 after 12. Now imagine this. One day, your doctor might be able to detect illnesses like Alzheimer's, Parkinson's, depression, or even heart problems from a 30-second voice note. Yeah? It sounds like science fiction, but researchers say we're getting closer. The challenge hasn't been the technology. It's that scientists around the world haven't all been speaking the same language when it comes to measuring and analyzing voices. Now, a team of international experts has agreed on a common system which could help speed up the development of voice-based health checks. So in the future, that voice note that you send might reveal a lot more than just what you're saying. It could reveal something about your health too. Now, that's just 30 seconds of a voice note. But you know, some of us, we send podcasts to each other on WhatsApp. Now imagine what you can detect from a whole podcast, a 2-3 minute voice note. You can somehow do a pap smear, prostate exam, and a colonoscopy all in one from that podcast. Back to Black Coffee now and ready for you. Hanging out with Celeste on this one. Clean Bandit Symphony's next. And then Westlife, Flying Without Wings on KFM 94.5.

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0: 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And voting is officially open. It's been open since Wednesday morning at 6 a.m. And we asked you, first of all, to nominate the best of the best in the Cape. And we've announced the finalists across the 30 categories this past week on Tuesday. Now it's up to you again. 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The KFM Best of the Cape Awards, powered by Yoko, celebrating this beautiful place that we call home. News is on the way next, and then we've got music from Taylor Swift and Jared Ricketts, and then we check in with the KFM crew, driven by Jatul.
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4: And it seems like they're having so much fun today. He's not even picking up his phone, but luckily we got him just in time. Dylan, what are you guys up to today? And why are you not answering my calls?
5: Because I'm having so much fun, Izzy, and I'm still, you know how it goes when it comes to a Thursday. We are just having a blast of fun. And I know myself is out at the Cape Town Science Center, and it's so, you can understand, just in terms of just the Science Center, why I was distracted and didn't answer for, but I'm here.
4: No, I understand. I really do understand, because the Science Center is actually a place that I visit regularly. First it was with my own kids, and now with my niece and nephew. We've taken them a couple of times. And let me tell you, sometimes you start playing with one of the features over there at the Science Center, then they walk off, and you're still playing with it as an adult.
5: 100%, because then you realize, oh, but this is so much fun. Why do I get so serious? Why do I take life so serious? You know?
4: Now, what is the first thing that caught your eye when you got there?
5: Evie, I don't know why you asked me such a tough question, man.
4: So much.
5: Because of the Science Center. Everything caught my eye. It's absolutely amazing. Mm. From like the science fair shows that they have and the experiments that they do.
4: Mm.
5: Just the little mechanical things and activity that is taking place through and out. Because the space is basically open, right? So you get to, you step in and you see everything. You see? Just from the way the little mechanical things work and how the clock is spinning weirdly, but you can tell the time. And yet, at the end of the day, it's also a full house because we have school children from all over that is kind of just making a noise and playing. So I can't pinpoint one thing that caught my eye because there were so many things.
4: Okay, now, out of all of those things, instead of like the one thing that maybe caught your eye, what would you recommend? You know, if you had to recommend just one experiment or activity that everyone has to try, what would it be when they're there?
5: Yeah, I would say definitely do not miss the science show, because that really blows your mind. And it really has you, you know, just wondering where is it all coming from. But then also, it's the Hub Education, and that the Hub Education, right, that specializes in the STEM-related educational programs, and that's including school group visits, robotics programs, Code on the Road, online lessons, and master classes. And then you got the STEM clubs, the holiday programs, the Mobile Science Center, and Teacher Enrichment Initiative. So, like I said, there's a lot happening at the Science Center. When you come here, there's so much to do. So there's not one necessary thing that you can pick, but you can pick everything. Why not? And why must it be limited?
4: And the thing is also, if you're spending quite a bit of time there, you don't have to worry, because there's also a little cafe or something where you can have something to eat.
5: 100%. With that being said, you know I love to eat.
4: Yes, I'm jealous of your metabolism, because you love to eat, but you don't gain weight.
5: No, the advice is eat now. Enjoy it. What a loss. I was like, okay, I guess I won't. But with that being said, the amazing thing also at the Science Center, they also offer birthday parties. Right? So you can also book birthday parties and make a day out of it, which I think is a beautiful, brilliant idea, because while you kind of celebrating your birthday, you also get to have some education, but fun education.
4: That's amazing. And have you discovered something about yourself while you were there? Like, you secretly a scientist or engineer or inventor and you didn't even know?
5: I think definitely not maybe an engineer.
4: Okay.
5: Maybe an inventor, but what I realized about myself, I'm definitely more the bigger child than Adam is.
4: Oh, really?
5: And my inner child's like, oh, hi, I'm still here. I'm distracted quickly. So, Adam's basically pulling me and saying, Dylan, so it's a balance between the self, between me and Adam, but I feel like myself more. Like, I discovered, like, no, man, don't take life too seriously. Have fun. Just enjoy yourself, you know? And I think that's what the science center is all about, to just showcase how you can have fun and still be educated at the same time.
4: Exactly. And that science is actually cool. Dylan, thank you very much. Thank you very much. We'll also catch up on the socials to see who the bigger kid was between you and Adam. All right.
5: That's it. Yes, thank you so much,
4: Phoebe. Cool. Now, what a way to spend the day in the mother city. If you spot the KFM crew out and about in their stylish Jator, be sure to give them a wave. And don't forget to follow all the adventures on the socials using hashtag Jator KFM crew. As we get back to the music, this is Absolutely, and I Just Don't Know You Yet. And then I'm going to Rickroll the whole Western Cape next. I've been

0: Now, if there's a vinyl that I still have, it's Rick Astley. Never Gonna Give You Up on KFM Lunch. And remember that there is still an opportunity for you to win a vinyl of Harry Styles. You need to just listen out for that Harry Styles song. And when you identify it, then you need to WhatsApp the song title, the year it was released, your name, and ID number to 082-945-0940. Now, is a balloon payment the smart choice for your next car? Because coming up just after 1 o'clock, Move Smarter with Westbank on KFM 94.5. We're unpacking how a balloon payment works and what happens when it's due. So keep listening out for that.
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0: Jax Jones, Fireboy DML, me and my guitar on KFM Lunch. 1 o'clock, let's see what's happening on those roads. On the M5 North, traffic slows down at Berkeley already. Hallo pila, weg vir die lang weekend. Traffic lights faulty in Killarney Gardens at Killarney Avenue and Potsdam, and then in Century City at Century Boulevard and Entrance 7. Anything else, 082-945-0940.
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0: Olivia Rodrigo and Drop Dead on KFM Lunch. 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
1: Hey, it's a very good afternoon, and thank you for having me yet once again.
0: Okay, awesome. That's awesome to have you. And Umzwandile, I want to delve a little bit deeper into balloon payments again. What exactly is a balloon payment? Because we've received quite a few questions on that on the WhatsApp line. And why do so many vehicle buyers choose this option?
1: Yeah, good question. So a balloon payment is a lump sum amount that is deferred to, you know, the end of a vehicle finance agreement. Instead of paying off the full cost of the vehicle through monthly installments, a portion of the balance is set aside and becomes payable at the end of the finance contract. Many buyers choose this option because it lowers their monthly repayments, which can make a newer or high-spec vehicle more affordable in the short term.
0: So what I'm getting is, let's say the vehicle is 300,000 Rand, right? So instead of paying installments on 300,000 Rand, now I'm going to be paying off installments on 200,000 Rand, and then 100,000 Rand is the balloon payment at the end of the term. Is that sort of like what we're looking at?
1: Yeah. Okay. Yeah, pretty much that. Yeah. Definitely.
0: But last week you also mentioned guaranteed future value, or GFV, which in the explanation maybe might have sounded very similar to each other, but there is a slight difference. Do you mind explaining to us what that difference is?
1: Yeah. So a GFV is a finance option. Like when we spoke about it, there was just a normal installment agreement, and then we had an installment agreement with a balloon payment. So then what differs there is that the GFV is a finance option, but within a finance option, you can choose to have, you know, have a balloon option within that finance option. Hope that makes sense.
0: Okay, so it's within the contract when it comes to a balloon payment. But with the GFV, that is going to be a separate thing that needs to be dealt with at the end of your payment term. There's a lot of anxiety when it comes closer to that date when I need to pay the balloon payment. So what happens then? What happens when the balloon payment becomes due?
1: So importantly, I think, customers should contact their financiers as early as possible. The sooner the conversation starts, the more options are made available. The other one is, you know, be transparent about your situation. You know, a financier can only tailor a solution to circumstances that they're fully aware of and understand. And ask about restructuring or refinancing. Depending on your agreement and the financial position, there may be ways to manage the balloon amount that aren't immediately, available or made obvious to you. Don't wait for a formal notice. I think the way I'm thinking about is, it's very important. Don't wait for a formal notice to act. Proactive communication is almost always met more favorably than a reactive engagement. Yeah.
0: So maybe like put a reminder in the calendar somewhere, maybe what are you saying, like 6 to 12 months before the end of the term, so that you can start having that conversation with the financier?
1: Exactly. Yeah, I think it's very important. Put in those reminders where you need to put in those reminders. And you know, with most finances, what they do is that they start sending you like SMS notifications and they start communicating with you, reminding you that it's coming to an end, so that you already, start being proactive and making that communication, which is almost always met more favorably than a reactive, engagement.
0: Oh, that is fantastic advice. Umzwandile Maziva, once again, thank you very much for your time. 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

0: darling, no, no.
1: What a voice. Look, you saw it. Lost and Found on KFM Lunch. It is almost 1:30. News is on the way, plus Jason Derulo and Mariah Carey. And then this week's Forgotten Gem. It's a double play by the same group. And let me just tell you, I'm going to get you in your feels.
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0: South Africa's Kenny Lattimore, and I am coming to Cape Town this September. 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

0: 8.8%, down from 84.8%. Mayor Jordan Hill-Lewis says despite destructive storms and heavy rain in May, the city has since endured a prolonged dry spell.
1: Even though we had that hectic storm in May, dam levels are much lower than they should be at this point. They're about 15 points lower than they were at a comparable time. And so we have to be careful about our water usage and just remain responsible.
0: George police have dealt a major blow to drug trafficking in the Southern Cape, seizing Mandrax tablets worth an estimated 1.3 million rand. The drugs were discovered during a raid at a house in Lavaykamp, Conville, yesterday, after police acted on a tip-off about drugs being stored on the property. And South Africa's residential property market continued its upward momentum in March. New data from Statistics South Africa shows the Western Cape remains the country's hottest property market, while national price growth continues to outpace most other provinces. South Africa's residential property prices increased by 8.6% in the year to March, up from 8.4% in February. According to Statistics South Africa's residential property price index, prices also rose 0.7% on a monthly basis. Now taking a look at today's weather temperatures, a high of 15 degrees is expected in Cape Town and George, 17 in Calfinia and 14 in Laingsburg. Recapping your top story at this hour, Cape Town's water supply is under pressure after a drier than normal winter sent dam levels tumbling.
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0: And it is time for the Forgotten Gems, songs that you might not have heard on the radio in some time. And I decided to play into this weather that we've been experiencing over the last few days. You know, get you in your fields proper. And it's going to be a double whammy today. So two songs by the same group. And I'm talking about a group made up of the three sons of Tito Jackson. Yeah, the nephews of Michael Jackson. I'm talking about Taj, Terrell, as well as TJ, who make up 3T. Now, yes, they had a very, very famous song in Tease Me that had the original version and the club remix that we like to play quite often. But there were two slow jams, right? One in particular that was played quite often at the house parties that I used to go to back in the day. And this was probably one of those ultimate slow jams that you could slow jam to. And the one that I'm talking about is their first single from their debut album, Brotherhood, back in 1995. The song peaked at number 2 on the UK singles chart and number 15 on the Billboard Hot 100 and received a gold certification at the beginning of 1996. And that song is called Anything. Time to get in your fields. Turn it up. Turn it all the way up. Come on.

0: Jeez, Evie, you know just how. It's been a while and the song is going to be good. Thank you.
1: You are so welcome, and it doesn't end there. I told you you're going to get a double play today for Forgotten Gem. And what's the point of being Michael Jackson's nephews if you can't rope in your uncle in it? So we're going to go back to 1996. Same album, but this was the fourth single from that album. 3T, hanging out with Uncle Michael on this one. And by the way they sing it and perform it, you know that it was written and produced by none other than Babyface. It's called Why on KFM.

0: Malcolm saying on the WhatsApp line, Blast from the Past, you can definitely hear the babyface influence on that one. 3T hanging out with their uncle, Michael Jackson, and why? And 3T with anything before that. A double play for Forgotten Gem this week on KFM Lunch. What should we do next Thursday for the Forgotten Gem? Maybe I forgot about it as well. 082-945-0940. 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

0: Charlie Puth, beat yourself up on KFM Lunch. It is almost 2 o'clock. Okay, now it's officially 2 o'clock on the button. Let's see what's happening on those roads, shall we? The latest update says that on the M5 North, traffic slows down at Berkeley Road, and then traffic lights fault in Killarney Gardens at Killarney Avenue and Potsdam, as well as in Century City at Century Boulevard and Entrance 7. Anything else? 082-945-0940.
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Coldplay and Something Just Like This on KFM Lunch. Hanging out with the Chainsmokers on this one. 11 minutes past two. If you just popped in, this is KFM Lunch with me, E.B. Inglis. And around about this time, we would have had Billboard Bingo. But I mentioned at the beginning of the show that we are doing something different today. And you would have needed to listen out for that Harry Styles song. Because if you are a Harry Styles fan, then KFM 94.5 has you covered. You could win a copy of Harry Styles' Kiss All the Time Disco Occasionally vinyl album. So if you would like to have a vinyl copy of that particular album, maybe you still have an LP player, maybe you've bought one of those modern ones that plug in via USB, or maybe you just like to collect vinyls as showcases, as like showpieces in your house. That's cool too. Maybe a collector's item. But this is how you're going to enter. You need to listen out for that Harry Styles song on KFM 94.5. I don't think it is played yet on the show. I think it might still come, and you need to listen out for that song, because once you hear the song, you need to WhatsApp the name of that song plus the year it was released, as well as your name and ID number, to 082-945-0940. It's that easy. So keep listening, keep your ears open, and you could be adding this must-have vinyl to your collection. So good luck to you. Here's Alex Warren now and Fever Dream on KFM Lunch.

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0: Ariana Grande into you on KFM Lunch. Has that Harry Styles song played yet? I don't think I heard it. It's almost 2:30, but keep listening out for that one. And remember, when you do hear it, what you need to do is WhatsApp the name of the song plus the year it was released and also your name and ID number to 082-945-0940. News is next.
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0: Eva Marie, It Girl on KFM Lunch. Listen, has that Harry Styles song played yet? I don't know. I wasn't paying attention, but if it has, I could make you a winner coming up in the next few minutes.
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0: That's right. Bobo Bingo took a little bit of a break today because if you are a Harry Styles fan, KFM 94.5 has you covered, and you could win a copy of Harry Styles' Kiss All The Time Disco Occasionally vinyl album. And what you needed to do was listen out all afternoon for that Harry Styles song on KFM. And then once you heard it, you needed to WhatsApp the name of the song, the year it was released, plus your name and ID number to our WhatsApp line. It was that easy. All right. And one of those individuals that did just that is Amy in Durbanville. How's it going, Amy?
12: I'm good. How are you?
0: I'm good. Are you a massive Harry Styles fan?
12: I am. My sister and I were the biggest fans ever. We've been fans since One Direction.
0: Okay. All right. So you were listening out for that Harry Styles song this afternoon on the show. What Harry Styles song was it that we played this afternoon?
12: It was Watermelon Sugar.
0: Watermelon Sugar. Okay, that's step one. Step two, what was the year in which it was released?
12: 2019.
0: Now, here's the thing, Amy, because there was a little bit of confusion around the release date because it was initially released as part of Fine Line in late in 2019 and then released once again as the fourth single in 2020. So if you had to say 2019 or 2020, we would have accepted both answers. That means, Amy, in Durbanville, you are 100% correct. You've won yourself a copy of Harry Styles' Kiss All The Time Disco Occasionally vinyl album.
12: Thank you so much.
0: You're most welcome. Now, what is this going to be for you? Like a collector's album? Or do you actually have an LP player to play it on?
12: I would say it would be a collector's item. I would like to get a vinyl.
0: Okay.
12: To play it on. But I collect CDs as well. So it's going to go part of my collection.
0: Okay, nice, nice. And so if you ever see, if you ever get an opportunity to do a meet and greet with Harry Styles, then hopefully you can take the vinyl with you and you can maybe autograph it for you. That would be a dream, yes. Wouldn't it?
12: Yes, definitely.
0: Well, Amy, well done to you. Congratulations on winning that vinyl album. Have yourself a wonderful day further, okay?
12: Thank you so much. You too.
0: All right. Wow, that's how easy it was. You just needed to keep listening and find that Harry Styles song on the show, which Amy did, and then won herself a copy of that vinyl album.

0: suit.
1: Beyonce and Texas Hold'em on KFM Lunch. That is how we say goodbye. On the way next, I'm going to squeeze in Alessia Cara and David Derman before we get to 3 o'clock, and then the flash drive takes over to take you home on this Thursday afternoon. And I will be back again on Tuesday. Yep. Won't be here tomorrow and won't be here on Monday because I thought, hey, why doesn't Ibi take a long weekend for a change? So that's what I'm going to be doing. And if you're going to be doing the same, enjoy it to the fullest.
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1: 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Everybody stay calm.
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4: 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Are you ready?
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0: A new study that's revealed the most searched word definition in every South African province. 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
1: Matcha.

0: This is Cassidy. We are ready.
1: Hey, hello, how's it?
0: Sorry, Zoomies again. Just great intros. Jody West at the helm. What a legend.
1: Truly,
0: he is.
1: Hey. I get so excited just to listen to the intro.
0: Yeah, man.
1: You know what? Not even the intro. Let me stop there. Just all of the recaps are just banger.
0: It's just banger. Sound of the station. Sound of the station. Up it, Blue. Love it. Love this guy. Honestly, well, here we go. Today, you've got Vanellas coming up. We know we love Vanellas.
1: Yeah.
0: But I'm actually very excited for two ladies who are superwomen. They really are. They are two individuals who created this company. And this company wanted to do more for the community and more for women. So they created an event. And that event is designed to bring superwomen together who are achieving. And those achievements in their own rights are shared. But the achievement is raising critical funds for the community. And I wanted to bring them in so they can actually share their story. I know for a fact, I know that they've often spoken to me and they said, yo, Carl, I'm not really like the type of person to speak about myself. And I get that because they're so humble. But I needed them to be on the show today because there's a big event coming up on Saturday. It's a sold out event. And I just wanted to... I wanted to bring them in so you can learn a bit more about them. And if you haven't got yourself some tickets, I might actually beg them for some tickets because I'm hearing that the goodie bag is your. I'm hearing that the goodie bag is your. Are you going to be there?
1: Of course I'm going to
0: really?
1: Be there.
0: Really?
1: Yes.
0: Wow. I'm just kidding. I needed you there. I really wanted you to be there.
1: Oh,
0: like, we were
1: goodness.
0: There last year.
1: That's
0: together,
1: what I'm saying.
0: Right?
1: And we had so much fun. We danced a little bit too much because my knees were... yeah, my knees were in a place the next day. But the goodie bags are unreal. The people are amazing. And just the vibe. You are in and amongst all these strong women and Carl Wasty. And you're just like, yeah. Yeah, you heard that right. Carl and a bunch of women.
0: I know, right? Recipe for...
1: disaster.
0: No, good time. That's
1: you
0: what it's going to be.
1: You will never.
0: It was great. I had a good time.
1: Of course you did. But you couldn't even go to the bathroom because every 5 steps... Carl Wasty, hi, me and my daughter want a photo. It's crazy how much you're loved in that community.
0: Thank you.
1: I'm not any different. I spoke about you in my TED talk, so even me.
0: Stop.
1: Obsessed.
0: Stop. I can't start the show with the lump in my throat and a bit of a blush on the cheek, okay?
1: It's okay, I'm cutting onions.
0: Thank you for doing that. But I appreciate you and the strong woman of our community. And there are going to be more of them in your studio just after 4 o'clock. Plus, I just want to make sure you get your Clicks Club Card cashback by sharing your story as a woman of achievement, of overcoming. I want to hear that on that WhatsApp line so you can be a winner. 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

0: It's Blue Cantrell. It's called Hit 'Em Up Style. It's on your show, Flash Drive, KFM 94.5. And I mentioned that there are some superwomen coming in just after 4 o'clock. More of those stories to come with clicks. Just a quick pause for a second. I don't know if you heard this, Cassidy, but have you heard about a certain strategy that the city would like to implement to ensure that congestion is a thing of the past?
1: Talk to me.
0: Cape Town is considering a range of measures to tackle traffic congestion, including peak hour congestion charges.
1: Sorry?
0: Fewer parking bays, more dedicated bus and taxi lanes, and expanding park and ride facilities. The proposals form part of the city's newly approved travel demand management strategy, which aims to reduce the number of single-occupant vehicles on the road. It's important to note that none of these measures have been approved just yet. Just letting you know, the strategy sets out possible future interventions alongside encouraging flexible working hours, hybrid work, carpooling, the list goes on. Can I just...
1: I've got a lot of big feelings.
0: I do have big feelings. You know why? The reason why there are so many cars on the road, and this is my reason, so it is definitely opinion,
1: okay,
0: is that people have got... They had it up to here with regard to unreliable public transport.
1: And that's exactly...
0: Oh. So that's why you have to get your own car in hope that you can get to work on time. So when there's unreliable public transport, that is when you get your own car. Because you're like, yeah, I'm going to take this in my own hands. And that's why you have so many cars. Because literally, these are cars that are purchased. And often, they've made debt for families. But they are there because you need to get to work so that you can actually have money to pay the debt. That's the cycle. And the problem there is that you are constantly putting people under pressure. And that's why they had to get the car. They had to do that so that they need to be at work at a certain time, or they get fired.
1: Yeah.
0: And no job, you know, serving your household. Yeah. And so this is why I got emotionally triggered when I heard about the charges thing, because I thought, hold on, why are we not just giving people a transport service when they can be guaranteed that, number one, the transport will serve their area, wherever that area is. Secondly, that it's transport that is reliable and safe. I don't want to be thinking that my cell phone is going to get stolen while I'm on my transport on the way. There's that anxiety that you have in the back of your mind.
1: This is, you are the nail on every head, or the head on every nail here, right? Because, I mean, the exact reason why I got my car is what you just mentioned.
0: Yes.
1: I would take Ubers because I was like, okay, cool, financially it makes sense. But what would happen, because I live in the southern suburbs, the deep south, Ubers don't want to come that way because it's not frequent enough. So they're not guaranteed a ride. So here I am. Okay, cool. I've ordered my Uber at a decent time, but then they're 5 minutes away and then they cancel. And now I have to go through the process all over again. So you're right in that regard. And then you get, you know, your public transports and things like that, which aren't safe, or they wait until they have a certain amount of people on the bus before they drive off, even though you've been there on time and you're ready to go. You know, I've got big feelings about this, and we shouldn't be having to suffer.
0: Foot the ball.
1: Because this isn't our problem. And now we must pay. We can barely afford to pay for other things. Now we must pay for this as well.
0: And that's why we put ourselves into debt to get the car, to get the security, to get to a place on time, a place that we can't afford to lose, because that's the same place that gives us the salary so we can pay for the car. Like, that's the thing. And that's why I see so many cars on the road. I see that because people have no other choice.
1: Yeah.
0: And I think once you get that confidence in your population within a certain city, in the public transport that you have, and you don't just look at your best case scenarios and flash it around social media.
1: Yeah.
0: You look at the places that need to be served. You look at the Cape Flats and you look at all of the areas that need to be served. Furthermore, you look at the way your people are getting to those stations and those points. Are those safe enough for them to get and walk to those places so they can get the transport, to get to work safely, to have that peace of mind? Those are the types of things that I'd be looking at putting interventions in before putting charges on a very innocent population who just wants to get to work on time, to not lose the job so they can get that work, so they can pay for the stuff, including transport, to get to work. And there's a cycle right there. So that's why I wanted to share a little feeling on that. Because
1: the charges there,
0: I was like, I had to just say something about the infrastructure as well.
1: Yeah.
0: And I know there are great case studies that speak to the beautiful transport system that we have There are great case studies in certain areas.
1: Yeah.
0: But I can say that the majority of the population and the workforce who need to get to certain places, they have no choice but to look at alternative ways of getting to work, because they know for a fact that at that particular station, and they know that that is one of the hotspots, and if it's cable theft and it's a big hotspot and those trains don't really operate well in those areas.
1: Yep.
0: And then there's always that flip side of like, hey, but remember the population are stealing the cables. But at the same time, there are certain interventions that are needed that you need to put into place prior to you saying that you want to put charges on people just so you can alleviate congestion. Congestion is a symptom. It's not a problem. It's the symptom.
1: Wasty.
0: Get to the problem and then you'll start seeing results within your population. Give us confidence. Give us the trust. Allow us to feel safe enough to get onto a piece of transport that's going to get us to work on time and safely. And you're going to have a population of people that are going to say, I'm going to leave my car at home.
1: Mm-hmm.
0: I'm taking the bus today. I'm taking the train today.
1: Yeah.
0: I'm taking a taxi today. I'm taking, you know, that sort of thing is not in the city. And I've spoken about this before. I think this is a gorgeous city. But our problem is accessibility for all. That's the key word.
1: Accessibility for all?
0: For all. Accessibility for all the people. Not just some of the people who can afford to go to the waterfront. I'm saying for all.
1: Yeah.
0: That's the issue. And accessibility doesn't just mean we've got train tracks going past there, that's enough. Nah. Accessibility means all those nuanced things, like security measures.
1: Because we are aware that these things are going on.
0: Yeah.
1: But, you know, it's just but just do it then. You know, it's not you have to be aware of the nuance, which is so, so valid. So, my goodness.
0: So I just thought, I know this is one of these things tabled in the travel demand management strategy, but I think there are other things to be tweaked on the outside and the outskirts that have actually more importance that is being really considered within this draft plan in order to get our people to work confidently and safely. Because that's exactly what you want your family to feel. When you go to a place with confidence and there's trust in that place, you can go there and do your thing and come back home at a decent hour without delays. And actually have family time, work time, and balance.
1: Yeah.
0: That's what you do need. So I'm going to say no to the charges to anybody who's drafting this. I can almost get behind the park and ride facilities. I can get behind some of the bus and taxi lanes, provided that you know that these lanes are indeed going to be part of infrastructure that'll be actually adhered to.
1: What is park and ride?
0: So it'll be having a large parking I have a large parking area outside of the city, but then with like taxis going to and from the parking facility at like every 20 minutes or so in order for you to get to a place like in town. That's like a park and ride facility.
1: Gotcha.
0: They'll do it for big matches at the DHL Stadium as well. They'll say Artscape, that whole parking, and that'll be a park and ride facility. Even as far as Century City, having people park there and then actually have one or two, and then you have like taxis or buses going from there.
1: Right.
0: Therefore, you can have 20 people on a bus as opposed to 20 cars going to the same place. So those sorts of things are cool innovations. But just on the charges note, just before they think about congestion charges and limiting parking bays, let's think about our people first. Talking about traffic, what's the update?
1: So in Killarney Gardens at Killarney Avenue and Portsdown Road in Century City and Century City Boulevard at Entrance 7, there are some traffic lights that are faulty. On the N1 outbound before Paul Main, there's been an accident, so remain cautious over there. And some road closures. If you are headed out towards Greenpoint tomorrow for the big game between our DHL Stormers and the All Blacks, keep in mind that the kickoff is at 7 p.m. at the DHL Stadium. And Fritz Sonnenberg Road, Flay Road, Stefan Way and Granger Bay Boulevard will be completely closed from 6 a.m. until 10:30 p.m. Expect heavy bumper-to-bumper delays on Helen Suzman Boulevard and Beach Road. Please use the park and ride facilities to grab a ride into the CBD. Even better, if you have a match ticket, you can hop on free on the MyCity Bus shuttle service from the Civic Centre or Tybalt Square straight to the stadium gates. The Total Sports Women's Race returns this Sunday as well, the 9th of August. If you're headed into town, please plan your journey around the road closures, which run from 4 a.m. to 1 p.m. My name is Cassidy Nicholson. If you have any other updates for me, just pop me a WhatsApp on 082-945-0940.
0: Did I mention I have tickets to that game you mentioned for tomorrow? DHL Storm is up against the All Blacks. I got tickets to give away today. I forgot to tell you. The beautiful SARU, the South African Rugby Union, they said, Wastey, here's some tickets. So I got some tickets to give away, provided that you listen to the whole show. Because I'm bringing something back that I haven't done in a while. The Flash Quiz is back. Questions about the show. So listen throughout the entire show today, and you could be a winner.
1: That's that scary one that you do.
0: No, it's not, just, it's not
1: it's
0: scary.
1: It's cutthroat.
0: It's not cutthroat.
1: It's like, listen.
0: No, it's very cool. So if you want to be a part of that, listen to every fragment of the show. There'll be questions on this entire show at the end of it. And if you are indeed lucky, I'm going to give you tickets for yourself and four chommies to go watch the DHL Stormers and the All Blacks go head-to-head at the DHL Stadium. That'll be tomorrow evening, 7 p.m. Coming up, every woman has a story. I know you do. Share it with me. A story of overcoming. A challenge that you've seen out. A milestone. I want you to share that on 082-945-0940 with the keyword Clicks, name, ID number, and you could be a winner of a 2,500 Rand Clicks Club card cashback.
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0: Hello, Nadira.
2: Hi, Cole. Hi, Cassidy.
3: Hello.
0: We are both listening to you. We want to hear your story of overcoming the challenges, the milestones. Please share. What is yours?
2: Okay, so in March, both me and my husband got to change because the company closed down. And I thought to myself, me and my husband have been working with this company for so long.
0: Yeah.
2: Thought I'm not going to sit back. And we opened up our own construction company and we've been going great and strong.
0: Just the construction company in J. Just like that. What? Tell me how this. So were you working for a construction company as both of you before you got retrenched? Was that the company you were at or was it a different field?
2: No, we were working at a construction company we're doing exactly what we're doing, what we've done previously.
0: Love it. So you're talking about like renovations, house builds, that sort of thing?
2: Yes, and we work for insurance companies as well.
0: Oh my word, look at you go. And it's so risky, you know, when you walk out of that security and you have to try and build from the complete bottom. That's crazy. Tell me, I think not a lot of people know about what pushes you through. When there's so much doubt in your mind whether or not a project's going to work, what pushed you through that type of self-talk? Because I know that happens in your mind. You're going at it on your own. You don't know where the clients are going to come from next. What do you tell yourself in order to get out of that so you can push on?
2: Never give up and the sky is the limit.
0: That's it. Sky is the limit. It really is. Unless you are into the sort of aeroplane space, Boeings, then sky is more like a playground. But I completely understand, Nadira. Lekker, man. Congratulations. What is your company called?
2: Coldline Building and Maintenance.
0: Fantastic. And I see with a building company, with a construction company, I know for a fact that there's a lot of pampering needed after you come off site. You know, you're wearing the hard hats, you're getting that, you're getting this, you're running to the hardware store, and there's a lot going on. 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
2: Oh my gosh, thank you so much.
0: You're most welcome. And all the best with the future of your company. I know it'll go from strength to strength.
2: Thank you so much. Appreciate it.
0: Anytime, Nadira. 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
0: Good afternoon, I'm Karen Ann Null. The National Council of Provinces says the Western Cape High Court may not have the power to hear part of the DA's challenge to the Expropriation Act. The dispute is over whether the provincial mandates that allow delegates to vote for the bill were valid. The DA disagrees, saying the High Court can hear the case because those mandates were used in the NCOP when the Expropriation Act was passed. Meanwhile, Debt Rescue says yesterday's 2 rand per litre illuminating paraffin increase could have a devastating impact on lower income households. Households are already burdened by rising transport costs, with diesel also going up by between 1 rand 23 cents and 1 rand 38 cents per litre this week. Petrol has, however, dropped by 52 cents a litre. Debt Rescue COO Annelien van der Poel says fuel price hikes place even more pressure on consumers who are already struggling financially. And South Africa has taken over the chairpersonship of SADC's Standing Committee of Senior Officials ahead of assuming the regional bloc's chairmanship later this month. Committee Chair Ambassador Tebogo Siokolo said South Africa is committed to strengthening regional integration, economic cooperation and institutional reform. He says the country accepts the responsibility with humility. Let's take a look at tomorrow's weather. Clear skies are forecast for most parts of the province. Cape Town is expected to reach a high of 18. Fredendale is slightly warmer at 25. Oudtshoorn reaches a high of 21. And George sees a high of 19. Recapping your top story at this hour, the National Council of Provinces says the Western Cape High Court may not have the power to hear part of the DA's challenge to the Expropriation Act.
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0: It's Alicia Keys, Unthinkable, with the remix of a popular track delivered to you by a certain mystery mic contestant back in the day. I'm not sure if you remember, because like we got Constantia Mom in for Mystery Mic. That was wonderful.
1: That was crazy.
0: Hey, do you remember that time?
1: Why are you asking me?
0: Sorry. No, just, you sang so well in this season.
1: I literally cringe.
0: Wait,
1: here.
0: just let you cook. Okay? Let you cook. Yeah. Everybody, yeah. Come on.
1: No.
0: Cassidy and Nicholson, undefeated. No.

0: Yo.
1: Jody didn't hear that, eh? Jody's never heard that. I'm just letting you know, I've never seen him pressed on that man's face until he saw that.
0: Jody, yo. There's also a drum and bass version.
1: Yeah, look here, we even, I think there was a, we did have a remix, didn't we? Hold on, guess what? There was a yacht version, I'm sure there was.
0: Yes.
1: Oh my word, I
0: just
1: have that.
0: Just for vibes.
1: Yes, we had to add a bit of a remix.
0: Yeah.
1: Version, which is pretty cool, I must say.
0: I listen to it sometimes for vibes when I go to the gym.
1: You listen to yourself for vibes when you go to the gym?
0: Well, I just love the fact that the...
1: Wow. Yeah. All right, here it is. By the way, Kosher Studios, DJ Kosher and his team with Dave. Oh, my word. Chef's kiss. That's why Mystery Mike will return, by the way. I feel like it's the end of a Marvel movie. Mystery Mike will return in Flash Drive Doomsday. Yep, it's going to happen. Oh, here's a remix.

0: By the way, scratch that. Jody's even more impressed with this. That experience of being in a professional studio and recording a song, Mystery Mike.
1: Yo, hey? I get it now.
0: You do. And you know what? That was like a massive, to reference Marvel, it was like a foreshadow.
1: It was,
0: because then I asked you and you were ready and here you are.
1: Yeah, that is true. Then you called me and you said, listen, don't get a real job, which was crazy when I told my parents. Don't get a real job.
0: All right. Well, then I'm going to do that Marvel thing. Mystery Mike will return in Flash Drive Doomsday.

0: 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This one's called Joyride. It's on your flash drive. KFM 94.5 is what it is. I just have one story for you today, and it just made me smile. And that story is that more South Africans over 50 are becoming social media content creators.
1: Stop! Yes. I love this. I speak to anyone who wants to get into socials, and I'm always like, listen, it doesn't matter how old you are. Anyone can get into it. And just so you know, because you obviously have a little bit of like fear.
0: Yes.
1: There is more than enough room for everyone in this industry.
0: I've spoken to one of these individuals, and you know what the beautiful thing was? She literally said, like, it saved my life. And to elaborate, there was a lot of, I think what had happened was there was a bad divorce, and there was a lack of identity, because, you know, sometimes you get into a marriage situation and you just become whatever the partner needs you to be, and you forget who you need to be, which is why a lot of people get into these situations and you don't realize the toxicity, because it's hidden behind this straight out loyalty to the person that you're with, and you forget about nourishing yourself. And that's why she said that. And to be out and say, you know what, I can do, and it's my health journey, and I can get on there and I can speak to somebody, and I know that there will be people in solidarity who will say, I agree, because plus 50 years old, that's how I feel. Mm. And I it's nice to know that a lot of people are not feeling alone anymore. So social media, it's a massive jump. A new report found that more than half of South Africans with full-time jobs are now earning some extra money on the side, with the number jumping from 37% last year to 51% this year. One of the biggest surprises is that more people over the age of 50 are now joining the creator economy.
1: Yes, get that bag, girl. I'm here for it. Also, the types of people who are consuming this content, right? Yeah. It's not only people in, you know, from their teens to their 20s who are consuming content. There are moms, dads, grannies even. I have one of my great friends is I think she's in her 70s, and she is all about woman aging gracefully, and she is this influencer, and I am in awe of her.
0: Yeah.
1: Because her whole thing is like just owning it, being the cool granny, you know, like she has a quiff and she owns her gray. Yeah, so I love it. I think there's space for everyone.
0: Yeah, so I just wanted to share that. It put a smile on my face, because it's lovely how this is where social media, right, where that sort of creator economy becomes so valuable to so many people, because you feel a little less alone. You don't see only the youngsters that doing their thing on the TikToks, etc. Like, what you're seeing is like, oh my word, I'm also plus 50, and I see someone that's there very confidently chatting through a real life thing that's happening to them, and I feel a little less alone. I think that anything that makes people feel a little less alone is a good thing.
1: Need. Yep.
0: And that's what we need more of. So let them cook.
1: Representation is everything.
0: Right? You cannot aspire to be what you cannot see. So if you have been second guessing yourself as an older individual, saying, oh, that's just for the young people. Nah, there are people your age who would love to have that type of, I'm going to call it consent, when they see you, to say, hey, you know, I'm also into something, and I want to share.
1: Yes.
0: And I want to make people feel like they're less alone. If you're using it for the right reasons, that's why I think social media is like a headache tablet. You know, when you use it for the right reasons,
1: 100% agree with you.
0: It helps.
1: Right. Totally.
0: If you abuse it, yes, that's where it becomes a problem. Where it becomes, where you become too dependent on it.
1: Exactly.
0: But when you start using it as a phenomenal tool to assist people, to really uplift people, to motivate people, that's where I think, let people cook.
1: That's what that's what social media was invented for anyway, to make us all feel connected. So
0: if you are a plus 50 content creator, throw us your handle, okay? I want to follow you. I want to support you. And I want you to know that it is perfectly fine. You're not stepping into the young people's space. There's a space for you too, as Cassidy said so eloquently a little earlier. This is your flash drive. It is KFM 94.5.
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1: Currently on the N2 outbound, it is backed up between Mowbray and Bunga Avenue. On the N1 outbound, before Palmain, there's been an accident. In the CBD at Lower Plain and Castle, there's been an accident. On Nelson Mandela Boulevard outbound, traffic slows down from Rudderblom Road. And the N1 outbound is slowing down between the Foreshore and Belleville. Some traffic lights are faulty in Killarney Gardens at Killarney Avenue and Potsdam Road. And in Century City at Century Boulevard at Entrance 7. My name is Cassidy Nicholson. If I missed anything, please let me know on the WhatsApp line. That's 082-945-0940.

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3: Cape dams drop after a dry winter and research reveals women left behind. Good afternoon, I'm Karen Ann Null. Cape Town is facing growing concerns over its water supply after receiving below average rainfall this winter. City dam levels have dropped to 77.7% this week from 78.1% the previous week. Mayor Jordan Hill-Lewis says although the city experienced destructive storms and heavy rainfall in May, it has since gone through a prolonged dry spell. He says it's still too early to predict how much more rain the Cape will receive, with the winter rainfall season only ending in October.
4: So we hope for a little more rain over August and September. Obviously, you will remember as a Capetonian, we've had very wet Septembers before even. So, back in 23, we had those terrible storms in September, even in spring. We definitely do need some more rain before October.
3: The plight of drug-addicted women is the subject of new research coming out of Stellenbosch University. The Department of Social Work's Dr. Danyishka Jacobs has found addiction care centres that are not trauma-focused are less effective for women. A study also finds women remain underrepresented in treatment programs due to addiction research and treatment models being based on men. Jacobs says women's recovery needs and experiences are poorly understood, and that further contributes to less research, fewer dedicated beds, and reduced funding for women-only programs.
5: Women's voices have also largely been excluded from the design of programs that are supposed to benefit them.
3: And a bitterly cold long weekend is on the cards for parts of the Western and Northern Cape, with daytime temperatures struggling to reach double digits. The South African Weather Service says maximum temperatures will range between 8 and 10 degrees. Forecaster Joey Mabelani says snow is expected over mountainous areas, while rough seas are forecast along the south coast.
6: The Western Cape and Northern Cape from Sunday into Monday are expected to experience very cold, wet and windy conditions. The system is expected to cause a significant drop in daytime temperatures in places over the southern parts of Namakwa, as well as over the interior and southern parts of the Western Cape.
3: On that note, let's take a look at tomorrow's weather. Clear skies are forecast for most parts of the province. Cape Town reaches a high of 18 degrees, Vredendal 25, Oudtshoorn 21, and George sees a high of 19. Recapping your top story at this hour, Cape Town is facing growing concerns over its water supply after receiving below average rainfall this winter.
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0: running a business. That's why I had to bring these two amazing ladies into your studio on the Flash Drive in KFM 94.5. It was only time. On Saturday, there's an event called SWAT. Now, people have been talking about SWAT for a very long time. In fact, last year, I introduced Cassidy to SWAT. Remember when you were there with me at SWAT? Remember that?
1: Yes.
0: And then you were like, oh my word, we're going to SWAT.
1: Yes.
0: And then there were two
1: Every
0: options.
1: Every year, we're going to SWAT.
0: Yes. So there were two options. SWAT could either be that tactical force that works for the police department. You know, just that could be SWAT.
1: Yeah.
0: The other option would be SWAT being the analysis of a business and its successes, strengths, weaknesses, opportunities, and threats.
1: Yes.
0: Remember?
1: Mm-hmm.
0: But then there's Superwoman Achieving Together.
1: Mm-hmm.
0: And that's what we are here to
1: discuss.
0: That's
1: the one I want to go to.
0: That's the one we are going to. We are doing that. And we have brought in the founders, the creators, the masterminds of this particular event, which is in partnership with KFM 94.5. And it's a sold-out event. But I wanted to chat to these two. All right. We have these lovely ladies here. Look at you smiling at me, you two. Enjoy it. Get closer to those microphones. I want to hear your voice. Welcome to the Flash Drive, my people, my loves.
2: Thank you so much for having us, Cole, Cassidy, and the team.
0: Yes, we are most excited about this, though. But I wanted to take all of it back. So, you know, we go way back. Okay.
2: We go way back.
0: All right. When I say way back, like when I say we go Facebook way back.
1: What is that?
0: It's a platform that my dad uses.
1: Is that the blue one?
0: That's correct, yeah. Not the LinkedIn, the other one.
1: Yeah, that's I know what LinkedIn is.
0: Okay, cool. That's it. Good. I'm glad you know what that is. No. But I want to start off with you two. All right. Both you two lovely ladies, Rihanna and Stacey, you came up with this idea of limitless events. And I want to go all the way back. All right. Stacey, I know you love talking, so I'm going to ask you first. By the way, I'm having the best time.
3: You are.
0: Because I know that this is the one part of the job where you're like, yo, because I know you've been on TV before and doing this. But you're with me now, so we can chill. Can we go all the way back to the start of your company? I think it's important because you now run one of the go-to events companies in South Africa, probably internationally as well. I'm going to say that anyway.
1: Wow.
0: Because we are still going to do gigs in Dubai.
2: Yes, we are.
0: Which is a real place, Cassidy. Yes, it's a real place.
1: Sure.
0: Yes, it is. But take me back, man, to the start of this. You know, the beginnings of why you said, hey, let's do an event company.
3: Well, it all started with a brown desk.
0: What type of, like old school brown, like my grandmother's furniture group brown.
3: Correct.
0: Okay.
3: Yes.
0: Yes.
3: We were in a lounge.
0: Yeah.
3: My lounge. And we decided to take on events.
0: Yeah.
3: Rihanna quit her job. And she said, are we doing this? I said, we're doing this. That same video.
0: Yeah.
3: We were approached by one of the malls to do a kids activation. We had no idea what that was about, but we said yes. And what we like to say, we say yes and figure it out later. We're still doing that, but it's gotten us this far.
0: No, it's got you to every single prime media event is like, no one really plays in that field. It's like limitless or nothing. That's what it feels like because you do such a great job. And I think your best marketing tool is doing a good job. I don't think a lot of companies have that on their side. They have to pitch. But when I've seen your work all over, that's where the magic comes from. But
3: the brown desk.
0: The brown desk is where it started. I want to go to another area, okay? I want to go to where the moments where you thought, oh my word, this might not work. This is maybe not working. We're not getting in enough clients. I mean, after that shopping center gig, perhaps it slowed down. I always want to know what someone goes through and what they think about to keep going. And I want to ask you that because I think that this is important for anybody who's starting a business, any woman who's getting into it. What pushed you to say, let's keep on going?
2: I think, Carl, to go back to that,
0: yeah.
2: When we left our jobs, when I quit my job, I'll never forget that I phoned Stacey and I said, Stacey, if we're going to do this.
0: Yeah.
2: And I don't have bread on my table. I'm coming to eat by you. And she was like, Rihanna, we're in this together. No matter what, we're going to have each other's backs. And up until today, the most important thing, and I think the relationship that the two of us have, when one is down or the other one's up, we're always there and supporting each other no matter what. So yes, there's been a million times where we were like, oh my God, what are we going to do now?
0: Yeah,
2: oh my God. Do we have rent money? Oh my God, do we have staff money? Do we have salaries to pay? Like, these are real, genuine things that we go through.
0: Yeah, I've got you.
2: And we went through. And it was... Oh,
3: I don't know.
2: It's a tough thing. It's a real thing.
0: Yeah, then how do you push on?
3: Always showed up and always knew this was what we were called to do or supposed to do or where we needed to be. And I think because it's such a passion and the joy or the love we get out of it, that's what keeps us going.
2: And our personality as well. I think we're the type of people that we just don't give up. No matter what, we're going to show up and we're going to show what we do.
0: And you do that for many. Some of the biggest companies in South Africa have used Limitless Event Services, and you've grown from there, because I'm sure that I've watched you do, and you're going to laugh now, but I've watched you do competitors' events like literally a week apart. Because I'm sure that one competitor is like, who did I get for that launch? We want them as well. I feel like that's what's happening, and I think it's a testament to hard work. And I've always been in awe of you ladies, two strong women who are invested in the product. And that's key. That's something very virtuous about your job and your company, actually, is that you always focus on the product, no matter what.
2: It's the individual touch at the end of the day. Yes. We always make sure that, you know what, we're giving the extra. If someone takes a quote from us, we're speaking to 1,000 people now.
0: Yeah.
2: But if someone takes a quote from us and we're just supposed to deliver one thing,
0: we'll
2: come with a little bit of extra, because that's how we show up and we like to do it.
0: And I've been a part of it. I've seen it and I've watched clients in awe, which I love about Limitless Events. But naturally, as you grow, you also want the community to grow with you. And let's bring in SWAT here, because this is an event that you put together and all you wanted to do is make a difference. Just have something that is on the side, so to speak, to embody what you two are about. You know, you two superwomen achieving together. Was that how this concept came up for Saturday's event at Old Mutual?
3: It really was, actually. When we started SWAT, it was about us uplifting the community and the female entrepreneurs around us. Yes, that support us and we support them. It started with that we had in mind, and from there it just transpired to what it is now.
0: And now it is a huge event, a sold out. I wish I could. They say get tickets now, but you don't need any more tickets, which is crazy. And you've got so many sponsors who have come through, and then your lineup is just bah, poo, dish, da. I mean, rumor has it that like Emo Adams might be there.
2: Emo Adams,
0: Youngster CBT,
2: 100%.
0: Black Ties,
2: 100%.
0: Stop it! I like it. You want to mention more? Go.
2: Salome.
0: I love Salome so much. You see, when I say superwoman, I think about Salome. I think about her. Her story is just powerful. If you just chat to her about her story, about how she overcame a lot of things in life to get where she is, oh, what a talent. Who else?
2: Yeah, 100%. We have Don Vino, Mujahid, and Mo George.
0: Love them.
2: Garth B.
0: Love.
2: Icon.
0: Love Garth B. Yes. I love it. No, this is... And it's just that stack.
3: And we have you.
0: Okay.
3: And we have you.
0: Oh, me.
2: You have you. You're the front of the whole thing.
0: Yeah, am I the front? Oh, thank you so much. No, of course. No, that's why I brought you here, because the thing is, I'm so proud of this event. I know you can make a difference. Just as a little anecdote, how much did you give away to charity and who was the beneficiary last year?
2: Last year, we gave away 160,000 rand.
0: Yo. Yeah.
2: Can we have a drum roll for that?
0: Okay, hold on. And...
2: In terms of who we gave the money to,
0: yes.
2: So what we decided last year was SWAT, because we are a registered NPO, we wanted to go to the streets with it, and you were there last year when we said that. So what we did was we gave a few beneficiaries, we called up on stage, and then throughout the year we've actually given away, every month we've done something. So in January, for example, we bought school shoes for underprivileged girls, and we gave the school shoes to the kids.

0: Next month we gave food away. The next month we did like, it was something all the time.
1: Part of it was we provided building materials for someone's house that burnt down.
2: Oh man.
1: So we supplied all of that.
2: Wow.
0: And there was someone in hospital also that needed funds. So we also, so wherever we can in terms of helping each other in the community for people that actually need the funds, that that is where the money actually goes to.
2: Yeah, I think need arises sometimes, and you can't always say this is our, we're going to just dump the money on one beneficiary.
0: Exactly.
2: I think this is better because it's more action based and there's more immediate demand for it, and I think that's very key. I think sometimes we can just dump like one stack on an organization, which is lovely, but then I think when you actually are seeing it, you two individually with your team, that's where it becomes very special. So,
0: 100%. But we also did give to some beneficiaries last year.
2: Oh, lovely.
0: Women Empower, women-based.
1: Yes.
2: Perfect.
0: And a school, like a soccer, there was like a soccer team.
1: A ladies' soccer team.
2: Love it, man. And now we're going to do more this year, right?
1: We are.
2: We're going to do it together.
0: We are.
2: Now, with a sold-out event, I have a big question because I know that a lot of people, they've bought their tickets, they're supporting this. There's an amazing goodie bag, which we will showcase later. Trust me. But do you have tickets for me to give away? I'm just asking for a friend.
1: Maybe.
2: They are ladies. Okay? So, shall we... like maybe one ticket, two, three. How many do you have for me? You want
0: a raffle?
2: Yes. A raffle? What? No, I don't want money. No. It's a sold-out event. Can you accommodate a couple of flash drive family members?
0: Okay.
2: Maybe. Can you do that for me? Is that okay?
1: For you, Cole.
2: Yes. All right. So how many you want to give me? I'm sorry, I'm putting you on the spot because you're live, but I have to.
0: Let's do...
2: 10? 10.
0: Yeah.
2: 10 tickets.
0: 10.
2: Yes,
0: 10,
2: please.
0: 10. The last call, there's no tickets, eh?
2: Okay, I know.
0: All the people are phoning, they are messaging, they are they're coming to our work, we have no... They're commenting on every post, they are inboxing with stories. Let me tell you, stories.
2: I got you. We're going to give those 10 away. Don't worry. We've got a good idea for them in the next 20 minutes or so. I have an idea. And we give it away. But,
0: okay.
2: Please. More. Yes.
0: Can I make it a little bit more exciting?
2: Please. What are you going to do?
0: Can we guarantee those 10 ladies a goodie bag as well?
2: Please. Yes, please. Can we guarantee?
0: Yes.
2: Yes, guaranteed goodie bags.
0: Guaranteed
2: goodie bag. We're on it. Look at this. We up it. These two ladies are amazing. All right. Rihanna and Stacey from Limitless Events. They're doing the SWAT event. It's sold out, but now it's time. And we're going to give you tickets in the next 20 minutes. Trust me, I've got a very good idea as to how you can get your hands in them. But to you two ladies, thank you very much for making a difference in the community with Limitless Events. For your next event, they are the only go-to events company that you should be calling up, because they will serve and not only all of the boxes that you need to be checked, but they will do a little extra as well, because that's just what these powerful women do in our community. So thanks a lot for joining me. I appreciate that.
0: Thank you for having us.
1: Anytime. Thank you.
0: All of you. Cassidy, Cole.
2: No problem.
3: Of course.
2: Yes, we all will be there. And Cassidy's going to be there on Saturday.
0: Yes.
2: I will be there for you, obviously.
0: Yes.
2: But it's going to be a lovely event, and we'll definitely report back on that on Monday. But if you haven't got yourself some tickets, they're sold out. Unless you listen to your flash drive in the next 20, we got you back. Let me tell you.

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0: You know what this is? See, what am I rubbing?
1: A goodie bag.
0: It's a goodie bag. And it's heavy, by the way.
1: I can see. The few things that I can see in there, I'm like, ooh.
0: There's...
1: ooh.
0: I will go through all of these later. Don't worry. I'll go through all of them once you've won. I'm looking for you, my dear lady, if you want to join us on Saturday. And yes, Cassidy's going to be there too. I am working, but I'm still going to be there and able to say hello to you. So that'd be great.
1: I'm not. I can come dance with you.
0: Okay, then Cassidy will dance. She will be my proxy in the dance circle. But it'll be so cool to see you there. 10 tickets to give away. So drop in. Concept is the key word. And we have a challenge for you. If you get it right, you are winning yourself some tickets to SWAT this Saturday. Proudly in association with KFM 94.5 and Limitless Events. Love them. EWN Traffic is with the Western Cape Government. Drive safely this winter.
1: So currently there are tyres alight on the roadway at Baden Powell between Jafde K. Masemola and Walter Sisulu. Please avoid the area. On Spine and the N2, there's been an accident. So if you're driving over there, approach with caution. On the N1 outbound before Paarl Main, there's been an accident, as well as in the CBD at Lower Plain and Castle. Some traffic lights are faulty this evening. So if you do see them, just treat it as a four-way stop. Now, if you are headed out towards Greenpoint tomorrow for the big game between our DHL Stormers and the All Blacks, keep in mind that the kickoff is at 7 p.m. at the DHL Stadium. Fritz Sonnenberg Road and Flay Road, Stephan Way and Granger Bay Boulevard will be completely closed from 6 a.m. until 10:30 p.m. Expect heavy bumper-to-bumper delays on Helen Suzman Boulevard and Beach Road. So please use park and ride facilities to grab a ride into the CBD. Even better, if you have a match ticket, you can hop on the MyCity bus for free from the Civic Center or Tybalt Square straight to the stadium gates. My name is Cassidy Nicholson. If I missed anything, let me know on the WhatsApp line. That's 082-945-0940.
0: Did I mention that we have tickets to give away to DHL Stormers and All Blacks as well? Provided that you listen to the entire show today, the Flash Quiz is coming up before 7 p.m. If you've listened to everything, you are in line to win those tickets. So good luck.
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3: Goedemiddag, ik is Karen Annel. 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
4: Good afternoon. I'm Kieran Thompson. We get started in the Mother City with rugby's greatest rivalry kicking off in just over 24 hours' time. The All Blacks have been forced into a late change ahead of tomorrow's clash against the Stormers. Wallace Setiti has been ruled out with a minor illness, which sees Peter Lekai moving to the base of the scrum from flank, with Anton Segner taking Lekai's place at open side flank. Here's what New Zealand coach Dave Rennie had to say ahead of tomorrow's clash with the Stormers.
5: Still

0: Strong Storm aside, we think there's no shortage of talent and depth in this country. I mean, the old days of playing a French Barbarians or a South African 15 to soften you up, heading into a Test series have probably changed. But we've got a massive amount of respect for South African rugby. We're well aware of the quality of the side that we'll play, and we'll give them.
1: Staying with rugby, but to the women's game now. Libby Jansen van Rensburg will captain the Springbok women in Saturday's clash against the Fijiana 15. The 31-year-old will become the 12th player to lead the South African women's side since their first test match against Wales back in 2004. We pass the ball to the world of football now, starting with a look at some transfer news here in Mzansi, where the player trading between Kaizer Chiefs and Stellenbosch FC continued. 21-year-old Faiz Abrams will spend the 2026-27 campaign on loan with the Glamour Boys, and there's an option to make that deal permanent if he impresses. Lots more to come from the transfer window in the next hour. We stay with football, where FIFA President Gianni Infantino managed to shake off calls for his resignation for the moment following yesterday's crisis meeting in Morocco. Infantino apologized for what he calls mistakes in trying to sell off a stake in the World Cup. Surprisingly, he still has the support of the governing body. One man whose support he doesn't have is Luis Figo, after the Portuguese legend became the first former high-profile player to call for Infantino's resignation. And finally, in case you missed, in the world of cricket, Pakistan chased down a measly target of 74 runs to beat the West Indies by 8 wickets, drawing their two-match test series at 1-1. Kieran Thompson, Eyewitness News Sport.
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0: It's Rihanna, like Rihanna from Limitless Events, and that takes you to a chance to win tickets to SWAT in the concept today. It's going to be a lot of fun, trust me.
1: Answer the question.
2: Right, yes. You're asking me nonsense. Tell me again.
3: I'm still not over that intro.
0: No, I'm not. I am not over it at all. All right, we're going to do things a bit differently today. Crystal, you're part of our experiment. Welcome.
4: Hi, Rico.
0: So, Crystal, I mean, you know what the SWAT event is about, right? It is just powerful women in the same room having a good time. And you want to be there on Saturday, don't you? You do, right?
4: I do.
0: Okay, you know how the concept works. We got two single word clues for you. And then all you have to do is just have a guess. Today, we're doing it differently. Cassidy and my word are going to come to you consecutively. And based on those two words, you need to have a guess. I will not reveal if that guess is right or wrong yet. Okay. I know it's weird, right? But here are here's our first go at this new concept, which is, you know, tickets to SWAT on Saturday. Must I go first?
3: I think you should go first.
0: Okay, my word will be, I'm not sure, I'm going to make it one word. Superhero is what I'm going to make, okay?
3: Yeah, okay?
0: Is that fine?
3: I think that's okay.
0: Okay, I'm going to go superhero, and then what would you go?
3: Wonder.
0: Okay, so superhero and wonder.
3: Yeah.
0: Interesting. I don't know if, Crystal, you want to drag a guess in here? Superhero, wonder.
4: So, because it's women in power, I'm going to go with Wonder Woman.
0: All right. You want to go with Wonder Woman?
4: That's right.
0: All right. So, Wonder Woman. Even though the word I gave you was wonder.
4: Yeah. I want to go with Wonder Woman.
0: Okay. No. You want to go with that? I mean, that's fine. I'm not going to reveal if you're right or wrong just yet because Melissa is also here. Hello, Melissa.
5: Hello.
0: Hi, welcome. Melissa, I have a very important task for you. We have two single word clues. My word is superhero and your word is?
3: Wonder.
0: What do you think the concept is today?
4: A super lady.
0: Hey, do you want to say? Super lady.
4: Yes.
0: So super lady is your guess. Melissa, I'll let you know if it's right or wrong. Then we have someone with a very unique name. Hello. Hi. CYNTEEN. Please help me. I will not botch your name live on radio. No, I am not that guy.
4: Yes, please do not do that.
0: I'm not. What is your name?
4: Centine.
0: But that's what I was going to say.
4: Oh, okay, great.
3: Should have had your chance there.
0: Yeah. So.
4: You should have taken it.
0: Exactly. It's fine. I just didn't want to fall down that hole. Nope, I'm not going to do that. Okay, you heard the two single word clues. I'll say it again. Superhero and?
3: Wonder.
0: What do you think it is, Centine?
4: I would go with, I can't say woman because that's in there.
0: No, Wonder's in there.
4: Oh, Wonder is in there. Wonder is in there.
0: Yeah, so.
4: Oh, I mean, definitely then.
0: Yeah.
4: Woman.
0: Okay, I'll hold that in. Let's see if you're right. Fatima. Hello. Hi. You heard the two words. Okay. I'm not revealing what the answer is until I'm ready. So, superhero.
3: And woman.
0: It's a wonder.
6: Wonder Woman.
0: Okay, cool. Is this Kezia or Kezia?
4: Kezia.
0: I knew it. Kezia. Superhero. Yeah. And I'll say this one. So I'll take it. Wonder.
4: Okay, it's Wonder Woman.
0: You're saying it's Wonder Woman. Okay, cool. Yeah. All right, no problem. So we've got a couple of guesses here. Just a few of them.
3: Mm.
0: All right. We had Wonder Woman. We had Woman. We had Super Lady in there as well. Then we had a woman. Then we had, you know, there's been a variety. Okay. But there can only be one correct answer,
3: of course.
0: Right? Okay, with the concept. That's very true. Mm. All right, so to the ladies, Kezia and Melissa and Centine and Fatima and Crystal. Today, the concept was a beautiful balance between woman, Wonder Woman, as well as Super Lady.
3: Yeah.
0: Which essentially means, I've always wanted to do this.
3: Do it.
0: Ladies, you're all going to SWAT. Oh, my God! And I'm telling you, it's going to be so good. I'm going to meet all of you, and you are all going to SWAT. Congratulations. Plus, you're all guaranteed a goodie bag. And in that goodie bag is some amazing thing. I know, right? I know. It's a very unique concept today. But the concept was I wanted to bring strong women together on air. That was the concept. Because that's what happens at SWAT. You will be there at Old Mutual on Saturday with the best entertainment, as well as Cassidy dancing with you.
3: Yeah.
0: That's going to be great. So well done to all my ladies, Kezia and Crystal, Melissa and Cintin and Fatima. You're all going. Plus, you're guaranteed the goodie bag. Congratulations, my ladies. And let's just take a look at the goodie bag very quickly. If you want to do a little
3: unboxing.
0: An unboxing.
3: Right.
0: Yeah. It's not an unboxing. It's an unboxing. Okay. And then you're going to have to do it the way I do it.
3: Quick, fast.
0: Yeah. Well, not as fast, but you know what I mean.
3: Can I be a little bit ambiguous with some things?
0: You mostly.
3: Okay, yeah. Cool. So we've got a silky product over here. We've got...
0: No, that one. Give this to me. Sorry! This is my favorite silky product, I have
3: to
0: say.
3: Okay, fine.
0: All right? If you ever use hypochlorous acid, the daily spritz, this is the best... This is the best product for silky. If you have some problem skin...
3: That's it.
0: This is the one to use.
3: Yeah, exactly.
0: Hold on. Just give me a second.
3: Yeah.
0: I just sprayed it myself.
3: He's never going to get a pimple ever again.
0: Never, ever.
3: We've got what looks like a Clarins voucher. We've got some magazines here. We've got silk scarves. We've got friction-free combs. We've got a pair of sunglasses.
0: Love
3: we've got
0: it.
3: Perfume. We've got female hygiene products. We've got some makeup. We've got... mirrors, obviously, you know, a little thing
0: for
3: your
0: hand. Sunglasses.
3: Yes.
0: Woo!
3: Sunglasses. We've got some chockies.
0: Perfume.
3: Yeah, as I said, we've got perfume.
0: Nice.
3: Yeah, it's just all the things. Nail polish, you name it.
0: It's all in there from all the sponsors. You hear all about them on
3: and
0: Saturday.
3: And other vouchers as well.
0: But well done to those lovely ladies. And we'll see you at SWAT. It's an event to really empower women, get all the entrepreneurs and those who have achieved so much who are perhaps looking for their community. It's all at Old Mutual on Saturday. It is a sold-out event. Unfortunately, I'd love for you to attend as well if you didn't get a chance to win it with the concept today. But to those two ladies at the helm, Brianna and Stacey, just leading the way, they are inspirations. On to your roads we go with EW Traffic. It is with Nissan. Some things deserve 5 stars. The Nissan Magnite is one of them. GNCAP 5-star safety rated from just 3,200 rand a month.
3: Tyres Alliance on the roadway at Baden Powell between Jafdeke, Masemola and Walter Sisulu. Please avoid the area. On Spine and the N2, there's been an accident, so please approach with caution. On the N1 outbound before Paarl Main, there's been an accident, as well as in the CBD at Lower Plain and Castle. The N2 outbound is backed up between Mowbray and Bunga Avenue. On Nelson Mandela Boulevard outbound, traffic slows down from Rudablum Road. The N1 outbound is also slowing down between the Foreshore and Belleville. And some traffic lights are faulty in Cape Town this afternoon. So if you do see one, just treat it as a four-way stop. My name is Cassidy Nicholson. If there are any updates, please let me know on the WhatsApp line. That's 082-945-0940.
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2: I think you know what time it is. It's a very, very good time for us to do something very special. And that is this.

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1: hello. Hi, it's Carl Wastey from KFM 94.5. How are you doing?
0: I'm good, and you?
1: Fantastic.
0: Yeah,
1: I'm so sorry. Am I disturbing? I know sometimes I call people randomly and they in the midst of things. I apologize for disturbing. I saw your number on the WhatsApp line. Okay. I was kind of hoping that you'd be able to help us with a bit of a competition. You see, producer Beatrice and Cassidy and I, we've all chosen songs, but only one of them can play often used, and we've chosen you to pick which one. So we'd have to just showcase them to you first. Is that okay?
0: Okay, yeah, it's fine.
1: All right, lovely. Cassidy, you go first.
2: Oh, What People Say in Traffic, Hey Hey by Dennis Farah. I heard you say,
1: and I heard you say, hey, hey. It's more like, yay, yay. You know,
2: right.
1: Yeah, if you want to really give it some oomph, you know.
2: give it the gutturalness that it requires.
1: It's very, very much so. I love that word, guttural. It's great. It reminds me of my song.
2: Yeah?
1: Guttural. Shake Down at Night.
0: All right, yeah.
1: Is it guttural or guttural? Small jaw.
2: Both work.
1: Yes, it does. Producer Beatrice won yesterday, so he got to pick a fresh song. And that fresh song is...
3: Like my choices this week. It's been all over the show.
1: All right.
3: This is a rock song, and I don't know if you've heard of the band called Alter Bridge.
1: Yo, I only heard one song from Alter Bridge before. Only
3: and
1: one.
3: It's possibly this song. It's called Open Your Eyes.
1: We will try... Yes, it's this one.
3: Rock Out Thursday.
1: I thought that when I heard it, I thought it was Creed. And then I had to go check and it was Alter Bridge. Okay, well, Bianca, you have some options there. You've got Dennis Farah, Hey Hey. You got Shake Down at Night. You got Alter Bridge, Open Your Eyes. Which one should play off the news?
0: I think I'll go with I'll Heard You Say or I'll Let You Stay.
1: Hey, hey.
2: Hey, hey.
0: Hey, hey, must just stay,
1: hey? Oh, hey, hey, hey. Bianca, thank you so much. You're an absolute star. You're going to hear your song, Dennis Farah. Hey, hey, and hey, hey, you won.
2: I'm so excited.
1: Hey, you got a new song tomorrow.
2: Yeah.
1: Tomorrow is Friday.
2: Ooh.
1: You better come cooking.
2: Of course.
1: All right, you better. It's going to be so good. While you are stuck in traffic, don't worry, that song's going to play in the next couple. But here's a little update for you without insurance. SMS out to 30605 now, and you can save on your car insurance if you don't ask them for 500 Rand.
2: On the N1 outbound before Paarl, Maine, there's been an accident. The road has been closed, so please use an alternative route as long delays are expected. In Pinelands at Avondale Road near the petrol garage, there's been an accident. Tires light on the roadway at Baden-Powell between Jafta Ke Masimola and Walter Sisulu, so please avoid the area completely. On Spine and the N2, there's been an accident. And in the CBD at Lower Plain and Castle, there's also been an accident. Some traffic lights are faulty in Kalani Gardens at Kalani Avenue and Potsdam Road, and in Century City at Century Boulevard at Entrance 7. Some road closures for this weekend. If you're headed out towards Greenpoint tomorrow for the big game between our DHL Stormers and the All Blacks, keep in mind that kickoff starts at 7 p.m. at the DHL Stadium. Fritz Sonnenberg Road, Flay Road, Steer Funway and Granger Bay Boulevard will be completely closed from 6 a.m. all the way until 10:30 p.m. So expect heavy bumper-to-bumper delays on Helen Suzman Boulevard and Beach Road. Please use the park and ride facilities or grab a ride into the CBD. Even better, if you have a match ticket, you can just hop on the free MyCity shuttle service from the Civic Center or Tybalt Square straight to the stadium gates. My name is Cassidy Nicholson. If you have any updates for me, let me know on the WhatsApp line. That's 082-945-0940.
4: 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With OUTsurance, you really always get something out. 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
6: Dry outlook for the Western Cape and a warning, beware of fake Rika agents. Good afternoon. I'm Karen Ann Nell. The South African Weather Service says the Western Cape is unlikely to receive above average rainfall before the winter rainfall season ends in October. The warning comes as concerns grow over the province's water supply, with dam levels sitting at 79.6% after a drier than normal winter. Lead scientist for long-range forecasting Dr. Christian Engelbrecht says the season got off to a strong start with good rain in April and May before turning much drier in June and July. She says the outlook for August to October remains poor.
7: So the winter rainfall season is not over yet in the Cape. So with that slight chance for above normal rainfall, one can think that there is a possibility of a good rainfall event that can still happen. However, as mentioned, the skill for that part of the country and this time of year is not as good as compared to those for the summer seasons.
6: The impeachment committee has not ruled out visiting President Cyril Ramaphosa's Phalaphala farm in Limpopo as part of its probe into misconduct allegations against him. The MK party believes it's necessary to visit the farm, where at least $500,000 US dollars in cash was stolen in 2020 and which led to his impeachment process. And a cybercrime expert is warning that using a SIM card from an unregistered RICA agent is far more dangerous than many people think. Craig Pedersen says registering a SIM card through an unauthorized agent could expose consumers to serious identity theft and financial fraud.
8: And what they're actually doing is leveraging their details, they're getting their ID number, their home address, their work details even, and they could be using that to set up ghost bank accounts or to steal their identity and apply for short retail accounts on their behalf. So it really is high risk to the consumer.
6: This comes as a suspected bogus RICA agent is arrested in Delft. Police say the suspect was recently found in possession of hundreds of SIM cards from all four major network providers. Let's take a look at tomorrow's weather. Clear skies are forecast for most parts of the province. Cape Town sees a high of 18 degrees, Vredendal 25, Oudtshoorn 21, and George sees a high of 19. Recapping your top story at this hour. The South African Weather Service says there is only a low chance of above normal rainfall in the Western Cape for the rest of the hydrological year, which ends in October.
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1: That's what it is. Welcome, welcome. If you had a rough day at work, that's why we're here all the way through until 7 p.m. Thanks for being here. Coming up, Flashword. If you want to play, virtual hands up now. Onto a song that was selected by our guest for the call. It's Cassidy's song. Dennis Ferrer. Hey, hey. Justin.

0: 30 categories and over 1 million listeners choosing the best of the Cape.
1: Thank you. Thank you. Thank
0: you. You've nominated the best of the best. Now it's up to you.
1: The winner is...
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0: It's the biggest award show of the year. 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

0: A song for expats from Goldfish soundtracks and comebacks before this one. Dennis Ferrer, hey, Cassidy won a call. Well done. Hey, are you thinking about what you're going to pick tomorrow for the flash drive?
1: Of course I am.
0: All right. Is it going to be like a rock track, EDM?
1: Don't try getting
0: trance,
1: in my head. I will
0: love song.
1: See.
0: Or alternative. Yeah, it's going to be alternative, isn't it?
1: There was a lot of bass when you said alternative. Are you trying to say something?
0: No, I'm saying alternative. That's fine.
1: Why'd you whisper it now?
0: Or folk. You're like a good folk
1: song. What
0: about
1: indie?
0: Like an indie.
1: Yeah.
0: Hey, that's what Tame Impala was before, you know. Now they're on the soundtrack.
1: Yes.
0: On Spider-Man, Brand New Day.
1: Exactly.
0: Yes, they are. And how about Good Neighbors? Because they're coming through, yeah. Can I tell you something about Good Neighbors?
1: Mm-hmm.
0: What if I told you? Don't tell anybody, please, Cassidy. I trust you.
1: Okay.
0: I'm interviewing them on Saturday. But don't tell anybody.
1: Can I just come? I know I don't work on a Saturday.
0: But people think you do.
1: I know.
0: When I do an outside broadcast, that's the first thing I get. I'll be like, hi. It's like this. Where's Cassidy?
1: Exactly.
0: So that's the first part. Where's Cassidy? That's what I get.
1: Can I come and hang out on Saturday?
0: You are welcome to hang out. You're welcome. It's great. I actually still have to ask for tickets to Good Neighbors, you know, like in conjunction with that interview. I need to ask the boss. Because I love tickets. By the way, did I remind you, I have tickets to the DHL Stormers and All Blacks tomorrow, provided that you listen to the entire show today. We have something called the Flash Quiz. And there'll be a qualifying question. And then from that bank of individuals who get that qualifying question right, you'll be asked questions. You don't know how many will be in the Flash Quiz. You will just need to answer them correctly. If you get one wrong, I put down the phone in your ear respectfully. And I move on to the next person until it's the last question. And whoever gets that question right will win the tickets to the DHL Stormers up against the All Blacks tomorrow at 7 p.m. It's going to be great.
1: Of course.
0: Yes, it will. How's traffic looking at this stage?
1: In Delft at Symphony Way before Stellenbosch Arterial, there's been an accident. On the N1 outbound before Paarl Main, there's been an accident. The road has been closed, so please use an alternative route because long delays are expected. Tires are light on the roadway at Baden-Powell between Jafta K, Masemola and Walter Sisulu. Please avoid the area completely. On Spine and the N2, there's been an accident, as well as in the CBD at Lower Plain and Castle. Some traffic lights are faulty in Cape Town this afternoon, so if you do see them, just treat it as a four-way stop. My name is Cassidy Nicholson. If I missed anything, let me know on the WhatsApp line. That's 082-945-0940.
0: Five questions, 30 seconds, one word and all the required answers. It's the Flash Word. I know you wanted to play and today is your day.
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0: Boom, boom, boom, boom, boom, boom. Here we go. It's the game that you love. Let's meet the champions. Hello, Lynn.
3: Hello, Carl.
0: How are we feeling? Hi. How are we feeling from yesterday? Hey, how are we doing?
3: Yeah, it was, my husband said it was going to my head. It was the whole Flash Word champion thing.
0: Your hubby and I need to have a conversation. This is part of the package. When you win, this is part of it. You need to be, by the way, dinner needs to be sorted by your husband.
3: Oh, it was sorted by husband.
0: Good.
3: Husband does dinner almost every night, so. That's all good.
0: Wow, you got an updated model then, hey? I love how you giggled. You're like, I know, Carl. I know. I heard that giggle. Like, giggle was like, I know, baby. Yep, that's it. Lynn, let's meet your opponent for the day. Hello, Ryan.
4: Hey, Carl.
0: Is your surname Schiller?
4: It is.
0: Oh. You can stop the Schiller. Do you know that should be your entrance song every time you play Flash Word? Should be.
4: When I sing that, then they make fun of me.
0: No, they would never. You see, they don't. Let them talk to me first. All right, I'll say that. I love it. All right, Ryan. Good luck to you. Let's chat to the champion. You decide order of play as per the rules of this game. So, what are we thinking today, Lynn? Are we going to do a first? Are we doing a second?
3: I think I'll go second.
0: Or do you want to go third?
3: No, second is good.
0: Okay. Oh, I'm in a mood today and I love it. Thank you so much. All right, so we've got some lovely questions for you. I want to wish you the best of luck. It's going to be a lot of fun. It always is. And today's Flash Word. You did say you want to go first, right?
3: Second.
0: Oh, come
3: I'm
0: on.
3: Going second.
0: Oh, come on. I thought you were going to go first.
4: Thanks, Lynn.
0: All right, that means you, Mania, Ryan. You got five questions ahead of you, and today's Flash Word is Sir. Remember, Sir can be S-I-R, C-E-R, S-E-R. It's Sir. Can be starting your answer, be in the middle, be at the end, can be phonetic. You know the rules. 30 seconds on the clock. Are you ready?
4: Let's go.
0: All right, your time begins, Ryan. In 3, 2, 1, let's go. The perimeter of a circle.
4: Circumference.
0: Belgrade is the capital of this country.
4: Serbia.
0: A church speech.
4: Sermon.
0: Bianca Batendach and Jordy Smith's occupation.
4: Boss.
0: A doctor who does operations.
4: A surgeon.
0: Bianca Batendach and Jordy Smith's occupation. I feel like you could have guessed that. If the flash word is sir, and you think of Bianca Batendach. Excuse me, say that one more time for me, man.
4: Server?
0: Did you say surfer or server?
4: I think surfer.
0: Okay, yeah, because they serve when they surf. Yes, they are surfers. See what happens when you guess. I always tell people, they must guess, man. You have a sticky of your answer. You might as well guess if you don't know. But well done, 4 out of 5. That means, Lynn, good luck. You got your work cut out for you today. Are you ready?
3: Should have gone first. Okay.
0: Trust yourself.
3: Ready?
0: 30 seconds, sir. Your time begins in 3, 2, 1. Let's have some fun. An F1 closed loop racetrack.
3: Circuit.
0: A song from The Lion King.
3: Pass.
0: A snake.
3: Serpent.
0: A nightclub security person.
3: Bouncer.
0: Leukemia and lymphoma are types of what?
3: Cancer.
0: A song from The Lion King. Time is up. 4 out of 5 as well. We've got a tiebreaker on our hands. So I love these. Your last one there. I'm going to play you a sticky of it just so that I can refresh your memory. And then I think that's going to really lock it in for you. And you probably will never, ever forget this again. So if I play you something that sounds, it's very easy. Just listen. You remember that song?
3: So, I remember that piece, but I don't know the name
0: okay.
3: of
0: the song. Sir. Call of Life.
3: Circle of Life.
0: All right, it is the Circle of the Life of the Flash Word. I have to separate you two, which means, Lynn, I need a name and then an answer, please. Yesterday, you were very fast. So your name first, and then I activate you, and then an answer. Same goes for you. Ryan, are you ready?
4: Ready?
3: Yeah, ready.
0: All right, your last one is with a Flash Word. Still being sir is, I'm looking for... A name for a type of UFO craft. Silence. Thank you. Time is up in 3, 2, 1. And time is up. I'm so sorry, my dear people. Oh, I'm just hearing whispers in the back. You're less loud.
4: Didn't think on it.
0: Hey, so you know those UFOs in the UFO, you know, lore or when in our history, and they would all be like, "What's that UFO?" Yeah. And then you think about it, and it's interesting, hey. It's like, oh my word, is that a UFO? Is that a flying saucer? Yeah, which means you two. Number one, detention. Number two, report here again tomorrow, same time, same space, for another tiebreaker and another shot. At retaining or gaining the Flash Word title. Good luck to both of you. Sleep well tonight. Yeah.
3: Okay.
0: You're flying sir. Enjoy it this evening when you think about that. Flash Word tomorrow has a tiebreaker. Then it's over to you for a brand new game.
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0: Cape Town, the wait is finally over. 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

0: Amy Jones and Cinnamon. Baby, we are just meant to be. You and me, it's 5:30, your flash drive. At this time, we celebrate a birthday, but we like to make it a little bit more trivial by not telling you whose birthday we are celebrating today. So what Cassidy has done, whoever that birthday person is, whichever thing is celebrating a birthday, because trust me, songs celebrate birthdays too, so do bands, you know how it goes. So what we're going to do is just give you a traffic report with references in there. You have to find out who Cassidy is referring to in this update based on the references you hear. It's quite a few of them, so listen carefully. And if you sum it up and get it, send us a message, please, on that WhatsApp line, 082-945-0940.
1: Alrighty, here's a quick look at the journey ahead of you. On the N1 outbound, there are complete closures before Paarl, Maine due to an accident. Stop right there and use an alternative route because delays will feel like they last viva forever. In Pinelands, an accident on Avondeur Road near the petrol garage has caused a mess. If you want to be on time, navigate around this area carefully. Nelson Mandela Boulevard outbound, traffic is taking too much time, slowing down heavily from Riddleblum Road. Also, expect some backup as you come into town on the elevated freeway.

0: Centre or Tybalt Square if you have a match ticket. And on Sunday, it's the Total Sports Women's Race. Make sure to call your mama and tell her to avoid the town centre this Sunday. Road closures run from 4 a.m. all the way through to 1 p.m. Heavy delays and closures on Bree Street, Long Street, Loop Street, Whale and Solowries Roads. Surrounding streets affected are going to be Darling, Corporation, Castle, Constitution, Hanover, Canterbury, Bateson-Cunt, Orange and Plain. Give yourself some extra travel time and use alternative routes if you can. My name is Cassidy Nicholson, and I'm not one of those people who say you'll be there and then aren't. I've always got your back when it comes to the latest updates on the roads, because who do you think you are doing this alone? Anyway, if you have any traffic updates, holler at me on the WhatsApp line. That's 082-945-0940.
1: Goeiemiddag, ek is Karen Annel. 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
3: A very good afternoon to you. I'm Kieran Thompson. We kick things off with some breaking news in the world of football, and I'm sure Carl will be happy with this. Real Madrid have officially announced the signing of Cote d'Ivoire winger Yann Diamande from RB Leipzig. The 19-year-old will join Jose Mourinho's side on a 7-year contract in a deal that could reach 140 million euros. Yikes. Diamande is the latest Los Blancos addition after Bernardo Silva, Ibrahima Konate, Denzel Dumfries and Marc Cucurella already joined the club. Staying with transfers, there seems to be an El Clasico battle for the signature of Manchester City midfielder Rodri. This after Spanish reports suggested that FC Barcelona are ready to hijack Madrid's move for Rodri, with reports also claiming that talks over a move to the Spanish capital have stalled. Something to keep an eye on. Staying in Europe, UEFA insists that their boycott of FIFA tournaments still stands as long as FIFA president Gianni Infantino remains in his position. Back home on the African continent, Mamelodi Sundowns sit at the summit of the latest CAF club rankings, with 5 South African clubs seated inside that top 40. Mamelodi Sundowns, as I mentioned, lead the way. Orlando Pirates are in 19th, Stellenbosch FC in 21st place, Marumo Gallants surprisingly in 37th, and Kaizer Chiefs just about sneaking into the top 40. They sit in 38th. We sidestep to rugby now, where the All Blacks kick off rugby's greatest rivalry against the Stormers tomorrow night, and New Zealand coach Dave Rennie opened up on the expectations of tomorrow's clash.
4: I just want to build on what we've done over the past three games. So we've had a little bit more time together, and that's been good, but there's some new combinations, and we're going to play against a side that was very competitive in the URC. We'll be excited about, you know, the potential of an international scalp, and so that makes them dangerous. This is just about us getting better. We've got a test match only around the corner, and we know we'll need to be better against them than we were in the previous.
3: A reminder that Wallace Setiti will miss tomorrow's match through illness, with that clash kicking off at 7 p.m. And we cross the finish line in motorsport, where the British Grand Prix will remain on the MotoGP calendar until 2028 after agreeing a fresh 2-year extension.

0: Nation. Kieran Thompson, Eyewitness News Sport.
1: Hello there. Is this Cassandra or Cassandra? You have to be very specific about that.
2: Cassandra.
1: Hello, Cassandra. Yes. I've been told. You can't just say Cassandra. Like, there's also a Cassandra.
2: As long as you hear the and don't just say Sandra. So you got it right already with the Cassandra.
1: There was an iteration, Cassandra.
3: There
1: was another iteration that I've heard before.
3: No such thing.
1: And a Cassandra Ra was the other one.
3: Don't gaslight us.
1: I would never.
3: We share the first four letters of our name.
2: Yes.
3: So please put some respect on the Cass.
1: Is it
2: part of our name?
1: It's the C-A-double-S. Is that how your name starts?
2: It's actually only one S. My mom was trying to be even more difficult. So
3: it's fine. Your nickname is still Cass. It's okay.
2: It is Cass. Everyone calls me Cass.
1: I'll call you Dra.
3: Don't. Don't.
1: Eddie, come on.
3: No.
1: Eddie, why?
3: No.
1: Eddie.
3: It's like when people say Matthew, instead of calling him Matt, call him Thew.
1: Accepted.
3: No.
2: Yeah.
3: Thew. No.
1: By the way, yesterday, sure, this woman got into trouble with Matthews all over the world for a little moment we had.
3: Some of them really enjoyed it. Some of them were like, thank you so much. I am perfect. And weekends are for family.
1: If you want to catch up on that, it's on our socials. Right. The references you heard in the traffic report, what do you think they were and who were they connected to? Any ideas?
2: They're connected to Spot Schools.
3: Yeah, they are.
2: Yes.
1: And why? Because it is the birthday
3: of Jerry Halliwell.
2: Jerry Halliwell.
1: Yes, Ginger Spice, Geraldine Estelle Halliwell Horner. Married to Christian Horner, formerly
3: F1.
1: Yeah. Jerry's birthday today, so we decided, hey, let's do a Spice Girls tribute. That was awesome. Thank you so much. And yes, Cassandra, it has been an honor to chat to you. Two Casses here.
3: Look at us.
1: You need to pick a song to honor the Spice Girls. We got a bunch of them. I'm not sure which one, if you have a favorite, or you're going to let us choose. I mean, you choose, man. Come on. You go
2: definitely, let's go. Wannabe
1: is
3: a classic,
1: locked and loaded. Thank you so much for being here. The song is yours. Nice to meet you. This is your show, your Flash Drive, KFM 94.5. And I can tell you, it's been such a jewel throughout this entire show along with you. And we're not going to stop here because I need to remind you at this stage before playing Wannabe is that remember, you are listening to every moment on the show. The reason why you're doing that is because there is a very special thing. It's called a flash quiz based on the content you heard in the show today. Get it right and you're winning tickets to DHL Stormers up against the All Blacks tomorrow. Compliments of SA Rugby, who were so kind to give me tickets to give to you. So if you focused up on the show today, this could be your chance to win. Here's the track.

0: Spice Girls Wannabe. What a song that's in the pocket of something called Vanalas, which is happening on the show a little later. It is a playlist completely curated and created by you, your voice note. I listen to them, and then for a day like this, we go all the way back. We take it back to those songs that make us feel young. And that's fine. We can say that. A song that takes you back to a certain time in your life. Like, I'm sure you can just imagine. Let's just say when you were 16, Cassidy, right? Which was about, 10 years ago. You're welcome. when you were 16, like a song that makes you feel that time. 16, you are in grade.
1: Let's not do 16. Okay. Carl, you're going to be so disappointed because you already know how alternative and indie I am, and that's not what we do here. Let's take it right back.
0: Okay? To when you were 4.
1: Yeah. No Doubt.
0: Anything from No Doubt?
1: The Don't Speak.
0: Ah, yes.
1: That was my track. Me and a brush, we would be singing so loud that my mom would get a little upset. But that was my jam.
0: I mean, we actually played it earlier today on the show, and it's like this. Did you know how to speak when the song came on?
1: Who knows?
0: Oh. Gee whiz, that's great. No, that was some good stuff. Don't Speak. I wonder.
1: Which is what people say to me.
0: No. Time. If they say that to you, you must send them my way.
1: Because
0: I just want to talk.
1: Chatty Cathy.
0: I just want to talk.
1: Yeah.
0: Yeah. If they say don't speak, I just want to talk to them. Do you know that song came out, right? 2 months before you were born.
1: That song.
0: Yeah, Don't Speak, but No Doubt. April 15, 1996.
1: How fun is that?
0: Yo.
1: I was listening to music even before I was born.
0: Well, you were in utero. Yeah, that's just another.
1: Yeah.
0: Oh, In Utero is actually a Nirvana reference. There's another good one.
1: Hey.
0: Right? So think about that. That's Vanalas. That's the spirit of it. And if you want to get a taster, this is what you've put together before.
2: I'm taking it back. Bring your old school back.
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5: 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Why, Steve? Like it? So Throwback Thursday. I hear lies. I would say bomb funk.
6: 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How's about for Vanilla's Deborah Cox?

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7: 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On Spine and the N2, there's been an accident, so if you could approach with caution, that would be great. Traffic lights are faulty in multiple areas in Cape Town this evening, so if you do see one, just treat it as a four-way stop. If you are headed to, if you are going to Greenpoint tomorrow for the big game between our DHL Stormers and the All Blacks, keep in mind that the kickoff is at 7 p.m. at the DHL Stadium. Fritz Sonnenberg, Flay Road, Stephen Way, and Grange Bay Boulevard will be completely closed from 6 a.m. to 10:30 p.m. Expect heavy bumper-to-bumper traffic on Helen Suzman Boulevard and Beach Road. 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Even better, if you do have a match ticket, you can hop on the free My City Bus shuttle service from the Civic Center or Tybalt Square straight to the stadium gates. My name is Cassidy Nicholson. If I missed anything, let me know on our WhatsApp line. That's 082-945-0940.
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0: DJ Zintle, tomorrow day. 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
1: In Delft at Symphony Way before Stellenbosch Arterial, there's been an accident. Tires alight on the roadway at Baden-Powell between Jafta Kerr Masimola and Walter Sisulu. Please avoid the area completely. On Spine and the N2, there's been an accident. If you're able to, approach with caution. And some traffic lights are faulty in Cape Town this evening. So that is in Killarney Gardens at Killarney Avenue and Potsdam Road, and in Century City at Century Boulevard and Entrance 7. My name is Cassidy Nicholson. If you have any updates for me, let me know on the WhatsApp line. That's 082-945-0940.
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3: Union opposes Premier Foods closure and less electricity produced across South Africa. Good evening. I'm Karen Ann Nell. The Agricultural Food and Allied Democratic Workers Union says its members are of the view that Premier Foods should be sold or auctioned rather than shut down. The union says it was only informed last Friday of Premier Foods' intention to close its fruit products Western Cape plant in Tulbagh. Camry Clark has more.
4: AFADRU Provincial Secretary Nyanyiso Galaka says workers of Premier Foods have given the union a mandate. Premier Foods should be sold or put on auction. Workers staged a protest outside the canning facility as the first phase of retrenchment consultations began today. Galaka claims that Premier Foods is not honoring a clause in the acquisition agreement that it would not retrench workers for operational requirements for 3 years, but says they were told to raise the concern in writing.
5: The mandate is clear that we must find a way to rescue the company to sustain the jobs of the people.
4: Galaka adds that not only the community of Tulbagh, but also communities in Ceres, Gouda and Saron will be affected. Camry Clark, Eyewitness News.
3: The National Council of Provinces has agreed with President Cyril Ramaphosa that the Expropriation Act should remain in force despite a defect in one of its provisions. The President's legal team today asked the Western Cape High Court to reject challenges to the law brought by the Democratic Alliance, AfriForum, Fatherland Stichting and the Institute of Race Relations Legal. Ramaphosa's lawyers went on to argue that the defect in the Act can be corrected through a court-ordered remedy without striking down the legislation. And South Africa has produced 8.1% less electricity in June than it did a year ago. This is the sixth month in a row that electricity production has declined compared with the same period last year. Stats SA says electricity output also fell in June and was 2.5% lower in the second quarter than in the first 3 months of the year. The amount of electricity supplied to consumers has also dropped, suggesting weaker demand. And now a final look at tomorrow's temperatures. Cape Town is expected to reach a high of 18 degrees, Frederikstad 25, Oudtshoorn 21 and George 19. And that was your Eyewitness News for the day. Have a lovely evening.
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0: All right, let's start this thing off. We're going all the way back, and you are the DJ. We better start well. Who's first?
7: Hi, Carl. It's so funny that you mentioned Nirvana because Spotify randomly played one of their songs for me. And I still remember having the CD with the little baby that was swimming underwater. So if we're talking about 16, which is around about then when I got the CD, Smells Like Teen Spirit.

0: I'm going mixed bag today, so I'm not really caring much that I displayed a crisscross track on the back of another banger, Nirvana, Smells Like Teen Spirit. It's Vanilla, so whatever you want, I will play it for you. I got your back.
1: Hi, Golf. Vanilla's Wat van 'n Bietjie, Ed Sheeran and Nancy Mulligan. Het hy not go, George. Kan so song net die dag beter maak. Thank you.
0: That's what I'm here for. I'm trying to make the day a little better for you. I don't think I've ever played Nancy Mulligan on KFM 94.5. I don't think I've ever played this song. And I remember every song I play. So let's go back to 2017. I think that this is from his third studio album. Why not?

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1: 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I've had such a long day. Can you please play the rhythm of the night? Rhythm of the night. Oh, no. 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
2: 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How about some Depeche Mode? Enjoy the silence, man.

0: Depeche Mode. Enjoy the silence. Enjoy the playlist. You have crafted one of the best vanilla sessions I've ever heard. You started with Nirvana, Smells Like Teen Spirit. You jumped over to Criss Cross. You decided to slide in some Ed Sheeran with Nancy Mulligan. You didn't stop there. You gave me Reebok or the Nike with Corona. You got Uberstank, The Reason, Depeche Mode to wrap it up. Well done. An absolutely incredible playlist. Let's do it again next week, Thursday. Tomorrow, I want to give you a day off because Grandmaster Eddie D has got the playlist sorted out between 6 and 6:38 for you tomorrow because he's always got that thing. An absolutely epic playlist. Thank you. Thank you. I hope that the traffic is okay.
1: Did you say, sorry, I'm still there and I need to check. Did you say, is it a Reebok or a Nike instead of Rhythm of the Night?
0: I did.
1: There are two types of people in this world, and that is who you are.
0: No, I'm just saying that I listen, I pay attention to the song's lyrics.
1: No, I get it, but yes. There are two types of people in this world.
0: The Reebok or the Nike, yeah, that you know this. It's world renowned. It's world-renowned.
1: Yep, two people in this world. Alrighty, so let's get into what's happening on the roads. Tires are light on the roadway at Baden-Powell between Jafta-Kea Masimola and Walter Sisulu. Please avoid the area. And on Spine and the N2, there's been an accident, so please approach with caution. Some traffic lights are faulty this afternoon. Well, I should say this evening. So if you do see them, just treat it as a four-way stop. And if you are headed out towards Greenpoint tomorrow for the big game between our DHL Stormers and the All Blacks, keep in mind that the kickoff is at 7 p.m. at the DHL Stadium. Fritz Sonnenberg Road, Flay Road, Stefanway and Grange Bay Boulevard will be completely closed from 6 a.m. all the way through to 10:30 p.m. Heavy bumper-to-bumper delays on Helen Suzman Boulevard and Beach Road. 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Even better, if you have a match ticket, you can hop on the free My City Bus shuttle service from the Civic Center or Tebold Square straight to the stadium gates. And on Sunday, it's the Total Sports Women's Race. If you're headed into town, please plan your journey around the road closures, which run from 4 a.m. to 1 p.m. Heavy delays on and closures on Bree, Long, Loop, Whale and Solari roads, as well as surrounding streets like Darling, Corporation, Castle, Constitution, Hanover, Canterbury and Bateson-Cant, Orange and Plain. 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So give yourself some extra time or choose alternative routes where possible. My name is Cassidy Nicholson. If you have anything else that you'd like to add, please WhatsApp us on 082-945-0940.
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0: Martin Garrix and Loiso with a double L. It's called Real Love, and it's on your show, The Flash Drive, KFM 94.5. No one up this evening, but if you've been listening to the show since 3 o'clock, you will have the Flash Quiz. And the Flash Quiz is one of my favorite games because I get to say thank you for listening to the whole show. And we've traversed so many topics in the show. We've spoken about so many different things, and you've sat there or you've driven and you've listened and you've chosen us. And I want to choose you to win tickets to the DHL Stormers up against the All Blacks in rugby's greatest rivalry, brought to you by SA Rugby, who have given us these tickets. I gave them a little message yesterday, and there's a guy called Marlon.
1: Mm-hmm.
0: And Marlon didn't even hesitate. He was like, "Drew, you got it." So we got it. So we
1: amazing.
0: Got it. Yeah, so he's incredible as well. So here we go. We got some tickets.
1: And
0: I know you wanted to get there at 7 o'clock tomorrow. You can listen to us while you're driving to the game, but you need to win the tickets. And I have these electronic tickets that I can send to you immediately if you are the winner of the Flash Quiz. This is how it works. I'm going to ask you questions about the show, about all the facets of it that you may have listened to. If you get a question right, you get another question. If you get it wrong, I go to the next person who is in line. That's why it's a bit of a...

0: cutthroat.
1: A cutthroat thing to hear. I know, Cassidy, your first experience with it, you were worried. You were literally looking at me saying, are you allowed to do this?
0: I was more gasp than Cassidy. I spent yeah. a while just going, I had never seen that version of Carl and Petrus. Jody, I can't say anything about you. Yeah. You weren't here yet.
1: Yeah, you weren't. So it's just, yeah.
0: But I had never seen Carl and Petrus so cutthroat.
1: Yeah, well, we're friendly.
0: You are friendly with the buzzer.
1: This buzzer, it's quite a light buzzer, if you think about it. It's like a soft, you know, like a soft. Hey, like a soft, you know, like a hearty dog. So
0: yeah.
1: We have a qualifying question for you. And based on your answer, the bank of correct answers will be the bank of people who will be called. If you're first up, good luck, because you've got a couple of questions to get through. Get them all right and you win. So it's good to be first up. However, get one question wrong and you're out of here. And we go to the next person.
0: Did you hear how he said that?
1: You are respectfully asked to leave the
0: you're
1: line.
0: You're out of here.
1: No, just respectfully. Qualifying question is not going to come from me.
0: No, it's going to come from me.
1: Yes.
0: Okay. What song did I win the call with today?
1: All right.
0: Yeah.
1: That's cool. You know, we do the call before 5 o'clock every day and we play out the song just after five. Now you've got a little hint as to what that may have been. Which track did Cassidy win the call with today on the flash drive? Get that right and you're in line to win tickets to the DHL Stormers up against the All Blacks tomorrow, 7 p.m. in rugby's greatest rivalry. You'll be there.
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0: The Great Divide. It's Noah Kahan. What a song. Brings us to something. You breathe in so loudly now. Are you okay?
1: Because I love that song so much. It I is. Really do like Noah Kahan in general. I think he's incredible.
0: A really talented musician. Talented like you. Maybe not in the musician sphere, but in the listening to the flash drive sphere. I welcome you to the Flash Quiz. A series of questions based on today's show. Get them right and win. Tickets to the DHL Stormers up against the All Blacks tomorrow, 7 p.m. DHL Stadium. Get a question wrong and then you're off the line. May seem cutthroat, but Dimitri, you were designed for this.
2: Sure. Colin, Kath, I wish I am.
0: You are designed for this, Mania. We believe in you, Dimitri.
1: You've got the answers within you. You've got it.
0: All right,
2: thanks,
0: let's start off with, and remember, these questions will unfortunately be, I'm going to need to answer quite quickly because you have to go through quite a lot of people. Qualifying question was simple. We asked you what was the track that Cassidy won the call for today. What was your answer there?
2: Hey.
0: There's it. Dennis Ferris, hey.
1: There we go.
0: First question to you, Dimitri. What is the name of, what is the name of the ladies' event happening this Saturday?
2: Oh my word, is this my way out of this? Oh my word, I can't, for the love of me. And I was listening, I just missed it. I just heard the prizes with the packs that you were giving away.
0: Thank you, Dimitri. Celia, what was the name of that ladies event happening on Saturday?
3: That is the... No, that's not the...
0: Thank you, Celia. Let's move on to our next person very quickly. Hello, Lisa. What was the name of the ladies' event coming up on Saturday?
4: It's SWAT in the City.
0: Das! Hey! Lisa, you get the next question. The next question is, all right, which group's songs were added to Cassidy's birthday traffic to celebrate one of their members' birthday today?
4: It's Spice Girls and it's JD Spice, Ginger Spice.
1: Your double barrel.
0: Look at you, you flexing now. You really want these tickets to the DHL Stormers up against the All Blacks. What was today's flash word?
4: It was, sir.
0: Sorry?
4: The flash word.
0: Yes. What
4: was sir?
0: Did you say sir?
4: Yeah.
0: Ma'am. You're right. I can't tell you the questions are getting easier. My apologies. Which age group of influencers are growing in the content creator economy based on the news bits we shared with you today?
4: I think it's... I don't know.
0: 18 to 30. Amin, which age group of influencers are growing in the content creator economy?
5: 50 plus.
0: Yes. Is spot on. Yes. My brother, today I jumped on a soapbox in the beginning of the show because I heard about some news. What was that all about in the very, very beginning of the show? Amir,
5: not sure.
0: I don't want to lose you, Amir. Sorry. Hi, Liesl.
6: Hi.
0: In the beginning of the show, I heard some news and I got in a bit of a soapbox about it. It was some city news that I heard. What was it, Liesl?
6: News
0: was... Yeah. Liesl.
1: It was Liesl. The fact that you said that in a whisper.
0: Liesl, thanks so much for listening to the show. Craig, what was the news?
7: Congestion tax.
0: Congestion tax is correct, Craig. Yep.
1: I like how you phrased that.
0: Yeah, that's it. Yeah, congestion tax is exactly what I was talking about.
1: It's literally what it is.
0: Craig, I'm sorry. I may have spoken your ear off, but I had to, man. Because how are you going to give us congestion tax, yet you are not securing a lot of the public transport lines that we need? We have to get our own vehicle to secure the bag, basically. And that same bag pays for the car. Goodness. And the tax for the other stuff. Hi, boy. All right. I have one last question for you.
3: Okay, cool.
0: What are you doing tomorrow evening at 7 p.m.?
3: I would love to go to the Stormers with my family because we are all Stormers fans.
0: How big is your family? Because like sometimes people are like, you're four. So it's you and four people or it's four altogether?
3: My son, my daughter, and my wife.
0: Okay.
3: My son is an avid rugby player.
0: Okay, I got you. You've just won 5 tickets to the DHL Stormers. Yeah! Yesterday. Oh my God.
3: Thank you, guys.
0: Oh my goodness.
1: Yes.
0: Is that the family? That's how you win.
3: That's
1: the only reaction we wanted.
0: Oh my word.
1: Wow.
0: Dude, that was great. Well, you know what? To you and your lovely family, Craig, thank you so much for listening to the show, for supporting it. We really hope you enjoyed it. And thank you. And tomorrow, Mania, just make sure you put us in the car on the way to DHL Stadium for the DHL Stormers All Blacks.
3: Always. That's how I knew the answer today, Carl. I'm always listening to your show.
0: Oh,
3: we've
0: man.
3: We met you as well at one of the station drops in yes. Cavendish the last time. Oh, I brought my son. He was the one in the Garati suit.
0: And I like how you say your show. It's ours. Okay? Let's be real about this. It's not, I don't own a single bit of property over here.
1: It's more
0: here.
1: Like their show.
0: It's, yeah, it's yours. That's the thing. So I'm just here to facilitate and I press buttons. Some of them do this. Some of them do that.
3: You press, we listen.
0: You know what I'm saying? Well, I'm impressed with you. Well done. You enjoy. And thanks a lot for being a part of the show. Craig, you are a winner. And love to the family. Send me a car selfie on the way there, man. Tomorrow.
3: Oh, will do.
0: You better. Well done to you. And thanks a lot to SA Rugby. Marlon, thanks for the tickets, brother. Appreciate you. That is for rugby's greatest rivalry. I just hope I stay in Marlon's good books because there are other certain matches happening at the DHL Stadium I'm just hoping that we can hook up. But thank you very much for that. We're out. Have yourself a wonderful evening. Apologies. The one-up got replaced by the flash quiz because I missed it. And there's a reason why. That was so much fun. But let's do it again tomorrow, 3 o'clock on the flash drive on KFM 94.5. Up next, Brandon and Yuta will look after you till 10.
1: Okay, love you. Bye.
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Like the way you do this. This is KFM Nights with Brandon Lee and Yuta Hermanis. 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

There's just something about playing, a version that was recorded live. That brief moment, you just feel like you're right there with that. Certainly one of my favorites, Freshly Ground and Doobie Doo. It's music you heard right here on KFM 94.5. Welcome to the show. I'm Brandon Lee. And the two of us are just going to take a leck of vibe, chill vibes, on this beautiful Thursday evening all the way through till 10 o'clock. The Flash Drive back on your radio again tomorrow between 3 and 7. Now, I want to say I'm happy to report that there's nothing too crazy going on the freeways and the highways at this stage. Coming into studio, it was pretty free-flowing on the opposite side, so my side too. So in other words, I'm coming in, usually the traffic going the other way, sometimes there's, backed up traffic, bumper-to-bumper traffic as it's known. Nothing on the M5 southbound this evening, nothing too crazy on the N2 from the Mowbray side of things. So if it is gonna stag along a bit, it'll probably be closer towards the airport approach, and nothing hectic coming out of the CBD on the N1. So hopefully, if you are leaving the office now, or maybe you left about a half an hour ago, it's smooth sailing for you. That's all we ever want, that you don't get stuck in a rut, on your way home or even on your way to work. It is the case, though, further down those mentioned freeways, just take it easy and we'll get you to where you need to be, as always, with good music. If there is anything to report, though, don't forget you are our eyes and ears out there. You can jump onto the WhatsApp line at 0829450940, and then you can leave us a little report there and we'll share it with the rest of the KFM family. Now, coming up in a bit, another installment of Finish the Lyrics to Your Favorite Song. Stick around to find out who was on last night. But if it's also your first time to the show, stay with us and find out what Finish the Lyrics is all about. We'll bring you music by Sybil. We'll squeeze in some Jesse Clegg in there as well. Before we get there, Labor Day, Kevin Jones. The song's called Changing. It's music right here on KFM 94.5. Welcome to the show. Hope you all. He's

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0: just giving you what you need on a like a Thursday evening, eh? This is KFM Nights with Miguel and Dawn. If you just joined us, welcome to the show. Brandon Lee with you till 10 o'clock this evening. Nothing but good music as always. In fact, we'll make sure that you get the most music to make you feel great. And talking about music, another round of Finish the Lyrics to Your Favorite Song coming up in a bit. If you are new to the show, that's a little game we play where, you know, it becomes all about you. You and your beautiful voice and your favorite song. Easy peasy, really. You jump on the WhatsApp line, you tell us about one or two, maybe, of your favorite songs. We get you onto the radio, we play you a snippet of that song, and then you do exactly what the game says. You finish the lyrics. Now, we have the most beautiful voices in the world coming through to the show every Monday to Thursday. We just love it. And last night was no different. Les May, representing Hedefeld, came through to the show last night. One of her favorite songs. In fact, she spoke really highly of the song. She was saying it's a ringtone. It's a pick-me-up. It's a song by Lira. And this was Les May last night.
1: I just

0: I like that. It's basically a song. We love it like that. And again, it's all about you. And it could be you tonight. Jump on the WhatsApp line at 0829450940. Tell us about your favorite song. And I'll have you know, there's a bit of a queue happening for Finish the Lyrics. So you must jump in and we'll stick you in that queue. That's for sure. It could be you right here on KFM.
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0: You know, I've mentioned this before, but I feel compelled to mention it again. You know, when you hear the song by Danny Kaye and you think about Danny Kaye, you don't realize that this song, it falls into that it's a classic category. Because this song is more than 20 years old already. Can you believe it? Sure. And it's still such a tough song. Yeah? It can be relevant in so many different ways. You get it right here on KFM 94.5. This is KFM Nights. I'm Brandon Lee. And it's time.
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2: All through the night.
1: And we need you to finish the lyrics.
0: All right. If you are new to the show, that's how it goes down. Mondays to Thursdays, round about this time, you get to finish the lyrics. How it works is you let us know about one of your favorite songs, and then we get you on the radio and we play you a snippet of the song, and then you do your business. Yeah, you do your business. Spoke with a gentleman a little earlier, and we were already chatting about his time to shine. So Finish the Lyrics has got a cue, and you need to get in there. You need to get in there. Now, for this evening, no stranger to Finish the Lyrics, my man representing Table View. Robin, how are you doing?
3: I'm all right, and you, Brendan?
0: Hey, you know, listen, when I come to work, then everything is okay, because I get to speak to superstars like you.
3: Yeah.
0: So, Finish the Lyrics, Robin. I must tell you, sir, before we go any further,
3: yes,
0: and you've heard me mention this before, the songs that the superstars have chosen over the past couple of months are just amazing songs. It's been a little bit of everything. And tonight is no different. You have chosen one of my favorite songs, but I know for the fact that it's one of that, I don't even want to say Cape Town favorite, a South African favorite.
3: That's correct. It's an upbeat song, and everyone loves it.
0: Everybody loves this song. The only problem I've ever had with that song is that the artists come from Liverpool out in the UK. That's the only problem I have with them. But other than that, it's okay. We don't stress about that. They brought us a good song, that's for sure.
3: All right.
0: Robin, you know how it works. I'm going to play a little snippet of the song, and then you do you, sir. You ready?
3: 100%.
0: Yeah, it comes. 100%. Yeah,
3: I'm ready.
0: All right.

You, I guess I'm just a clown who picks you up each time you're down. Oh, baby. Oh, baby.

0: Oh, baby. Yay! I was stuck there, Robin. My eyes were closed. It usually is, you and I, we close our eyes, we listen to our superstars. I was lost in the moment there, so.
1: Really?
0: Yeah, man. I appreciate it. Listen, we appreciate you more than you may realize. That you can be guaranteed.
1: Thank you, Brandon.
0: It is such a top song. It's been around for so long, and it still fills the dance floors. I won't lie to you, Robin. You know, when we spoke about this song, I was like, Robin, my man. Because I won't lie to you. I play this song every weekend. It fills the floors.
1: Yes.
0: It fills the floors.
1: Yeah, we go.
0: Sure. I don't know about you, sir, but you just gone and made my day. And I always say, you're the reason.
1: I
0: come to work. And just another beautiful moment for Finish the Lyrics. Robin.
1: Yes, sir.
0: You to me are everything, sir. Thank you so much for being a part of the show.
1: Thank you very much, sir.
0: Love your work.
1: Have a good evening.
0: You too.
1: Have a good evening.
0: You too.
1: Thank you, sir.
0: Love it. It could be you. Just tell us your song. We'll do the rest. What a top song from KFM.

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That's Holly Ray from KFM 94.5 and Deeper. Hey, it's the most music, as always, to make you feel great on a beautiful Thursday evening. It's KFM Nights, I'm Brandon Lee, and we still got so much music to go through. I'm looking forward to that. If you just pulled in, welcome to the show. If you just got home right now after a long day, hope that you're going to have a chilled evening, that's for sure. So, little something that I want to check in with you with. We usually do it around this time. And it was quite interesting to see this. Now, this is going to be, you know, maybe a cryptic clue, if you like, and then we'll check in with it a little later. But coming into work last night, in fact, or yesterday evening, I spotted something that I didn't see in a long time. Now, the truth around this concept is that it started a long time ago, before a lot of us. But it came in the form more of like ads. Yeah? It was more of like a little campaign, if you like. It was ads back in the day, back. And then in the late 80s and all through the 90s, and I'm almost sure well into the 2000s as well, it was very popular. Its most popular time was definitely in the 90s, just like a lot of other stuff that reached iconic popularity would have been in the 90s, right? And it was a thing. Everybody, one could say that everybody had it. Everybody was doing it. And even people who weren't by the means enjoyed looking at it. it was like a personal extension of your identity, and sometimes there was more than one. And then it kind of just phased out. But according to news, it is making a comeback. Yeah, it's making a comeback. This iconic extension of our lives. And when I say our lives, if you came up in the 90s, right, and then your parents would have also gotten involved, and your aunts and uncles, and then cousins as well. It was just a thing. And yeah, like I said, then it kind of just disappeared until I saw it just yesterday. You're probably wondering what the hell I'm talking about. Now, let's just recap very quickly. It was seen as an extension of your personality, and there were times there would have been more than one. You could have expressed yourself with several of them at any given time. It was your choice, right? It was very popular. Everybody was, let's say, doing it. And then it kind of died out. And now, according to an article, it is making a comeback. If I were to give you a clue, it's kind of the memes that we see now. It was the memes of the 90s and early noughties. And I was inspired to bring that to you to find out about how you were, you know, navigating life, if you like, around that era and with regards to that. So maybe you have an idea. Maybe you have an idea what I'm talking about. Very cryptic, of course. But again, it was there. And it was, people could see it. In fact, that was the whole idea. You wanted people to see it. Well, maybe you can guess what I'm talking about. It, at this stage, could be one of a million things, but who knows? Maybe you got a bit of an inkling there. Eh? We'll climb into it a bit later. This is KFM Nights. I'm Brandon Lee.

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It's KFM Mics with Brandon and Running Wild music by Pascal and Pierce. And that's what people used to do, let's say, back in the day, eh? They used to run wild for this particular... What's a good way to describe it? For this particular, I don't want to say object, but yeah, maybe for now, for the lack of a better phrase. Now, a little earlier, if you just joined us, I mentioned that on my way to work yesterday, I saw this. I saw this, and I haven't seen it in a long time. In fact, I don't think any of us would have seen it in a very, very long time. It's been around forever. And then it became a thing. It became a fashion statement. It became an interpretation, you know, or an extension of your identity. Sometimes you just had one, and sometimes you just went boss. And people used to stand in queues in retail stores and bookstores because they used to store them on these or pack them on these shelves. And people used to stand around, just going through them. Oh, okay, I like this one. And people used to go mad, you know. And it was a thing. And then it just faded. At its biggest, it was in the 90s, and then it faded. But according to an article, it's making a comeback. Now, you know, I don't know. You know, if it is, it is. We'll have to see. I mentioned earlier that it's like the memes of today. This particular thing was at its time then. It was like the memes back then. You know? Again, it was an extension of your personality, if you like. Or you were just out there just being part of it and just being crazy. Now, you took a couple of guesses. In fact, a couple of very interesting guesses came in through the WhatsApp line. There was the first cell phone that came through. MySpace also came through, you know, MySpace. MySpace. Clothes, nothing, or clothing item, you know, there. Jeans also came through. And then Tamagotchis. I almost think they were in the same time frame. Tamagotchis. You know, I never ever had a Tamagotchi. Don't know why. I don't think I was allowed to have one, but I never ever had one. Beepers also just came in. Let me take you out of your misery very quickly, and then you jump in and you tell me. Bumper stickers. Yeah? Bumper stickers. It was a thing. And that's why I said the bumper stickers then is like, it's like today's memes. You know, the one you had to buy and you had to peel it off nicely. And you had to stick it down nicely. Today's one becomes little gifts, or it's just out there on the internet. And it's almost, you know, along the same lines if you think about it. You know, you wanna say something to someone, and you wanna be a bit disingenuous sometimes, you send them a meme. Now think about that. You'll send them a meme. Back in the day, if you just wanted somebody to, you know, think about something, it would come in the form of a bumper sticker. Like the ones that said, if you can read this, you are too close. Ne? And there were all kinds of ones. There was When Days Are Dark, Friends Are Few. And there were just lots. And it was crazy. Everybody had them. And some had more than one. Some would collect them. The vehicle that I drove past just yesterday was full of it. And this is why I brought that to you. You know, is that person I drove past yesterday, is that the person they're speaking about when they say the iconic bumper sticker is making a return? It was quite interesting. So join us if you like. Do you remember the idea of bumper stickers? What was, if you had, one of your favorites? So maybe you can text it to us. Or if you just remember seeing this iconic thing that was a sticker and people used to stand in queues to get them. They used to go through them like you were in a library looking for that perfect book. It was just a thing, and I smiled when I saw it yesterday, because I think it's something that a lot of us would have forgotten about. And if you grew up, you know, in that era, or you were already driving, then you know what I'm talking about. You know, mom had it, dad had it, you know, mom's taxi,
you know, my other car is a Ferrari. Those are just popping into my brain right now because, and there were fun ones, and then and there were ones that were like a ticky also. You know, it will kind of tell you something without the driver of the vehicle having to tell you something, if you know what I mean. So if you have those memories and you still remember them, then share with us, please, on the WhatsApp line on 0829450940. Let's see what you got.

0: Ariana Grande from KFM 94.5. Listen, if you just joined us, welcome to the show. I'm Brandon Lee. It's KFM Nights. And a little earlier, we mentioned just the two words, bumper stickers. Bumper stickers. So the other night coming into work, I saw a car that the whole back of the car, the bumper, and a little bit on the tailgate, the door. Yeah, it was one of those cars. And there were bumper stickers there. And I was like, I haven't seen this in a long time. And bumper stickers had its era. It was iconic. Everybody had a bumper sticker. If you had a car, you'd have had bumper stickers. If you didn't have a car, you were reading bumper stickers. Yeah? It was just there. Then it faded somewhere along the line. And then I mentioned a little earlier, according to an article within our Trudies, bumper stickers may be making its way back again. Right? I always say, you know, as much as things change, they actually don't. I also said that the bumper stickers of back then are the memes of today. And it stands to reason. You could express yourself with the bumper sticker. And then I asked you, you know, if you remember them and what were the ones that you remember, if you've seen them or if you had those bumper stickers and which ones stand out for you.
1: There were those that looked like bullet dolls, and then there were the guys that also had the ones that a little bit rude, showing the middle finger.
0: yeah,
1: those are the ones I remember.
0: Yeah, thanks, John. Those one came later, but you never going to believe the same. I picture this, John. I had this this white XR6, this Ford Sierra XR6. That was my car, and this bullet hole thing was a thing, and I'll never, you know, the fact that I would have forgotten about this until you mentioned it. And I stuck those bullet hole stickers on my driver and passenger right door, back door, but obviously stuck it strategically. So it looked like something happened, and I will never forget this, John, now that you brought it up. I remember I pulled up at a garage in Sea Point, and I went to put in some petrol. It was probably one of those days where, you know, maybe a Sunday used to be a thing. You go to Milky Lane in Sea Point, and you just, there, people used to park off the end, you know. And I remember people checking out these bullet holes on my car, and they're probably thinking, there's a ruffian coming here to Sea Point. But that bullet hole does a thing. Nowadays it's real though, but anyway, yeah. This one is quite interesting from Katya. She says, born for fun, loyal to none. Now again, these bumper stickers, it became like an extension of who you are. You know? It was like a personal extension of your identity. So Katya's bumper sticker said, born for fun, loyal to none. I don't know why, but I like that one. Lizzie had a budger bug.
2: I had a budger bug, red, blue, and white. And my bumper sticker said, if this car was a horse, I'd have to shoot it. Thank you.
0: Why do you want to shoot your car, Lizzie? Anthony, all the way out in Durban, says, I had a bumper sticker that said, four, the number four, the letter Q, and the word two. Yeah, we read that, eh? We read that. Again, these bumper stickers was an extension of you. So if you drove around with that, you're basically just telling other people, you know, where to get off, right? It was a thing. It really was. And again, seeing that car yesterday, I couldn't make out any of the bumper stickers. I just know that it was a lot. But it made me smile, and I wanted to bring that memory to you this evening. So jump in on the WhatsApp line on 0829450940. And then let me know if you remember, you know, one of your bumper stickers, if you had, or just ones that you may have seen around back in the day. In other bumper news,
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0: It's KFM 94.5 with Brandon Lee and a whole lot of you as always. Thank you so much for being with us this evening, like you always are. A little earlier, I gave you a bit of a breakdown as to something I saw coming into work just yesterday. And we put it out there, and it happens to be what was the iconic bumper sticker. And I mentioned that you don't see them around anymore. So when I saw it yesterday, I was pleasantly surprised. It made me smile. It certainly brought back a lot of memories because it was at its biggest in the 90s, and then it took on a couple of years in the 2000s. It certainly did. Then it just faded. And according to an article, it's making a comeback. It's going to have a lot of competition because I do think that memes, the memes of today, were the bumper stickers of back then. Because, yeah, you know, it was worded, you know, but memes of today have facial expressions, I suppose. Yes, there are ones with text, but you know what I mean. You know where I'm going with that. And I asked you about this bumper sticker story in your life, because if you didn't have a car, a family member would have had a car and they'd have had bumper stickers, you know, or family members in your car. If none of that, and you were traveling any other way, you'd always be reading bumper stickers. It became a thing. At one stage, I think it was a subject in school. Bumper stickers, higher grade. Imagine that, eh? They test you. It would be really cool. You're going to go out there and just walk. Just be out there and walk around for hours on end collecting data on bumper stickers. And then you get tested on it at the end of the year. Eh? You don't go to your matric board if you don't get an A for bumper stickers. Imagine that. That would have happened if I was a principal at school. I tell you that right now. Anyway, then I asked you about, you know, your experiences and your memories of bumper stickers.
1: Oh, grief. I had bumper stickers. And this really dates me, doesn't it? I mean, I had an SCP sticker. And then I had one which says, honk if you'd rather be watching rugby. How cool is that?
0: The laugh is everything. That means that this moment in time took you to a place where it was just happy, and we brought that back right now, you know, for that moment. So I love it, Senior. Thank you so much. Chanel?
2: Hi, Brandon. I absolutely love bumper stickers. I think, well, just as long as it's not telling me that I'm too close. But in the UK, it's quite popular. If you go onto South African sites and you can get ones that say Mooney Suisse cardboard box vs me. Those are quite cool. But you remember the stick family? They were cute. Some people had mom, dad, and the five kids, and then the dog and the cat and the parrot. Those were quite cool. So they come back. Yeah, I might get myself one. Yeah, quite cool.
0: Okay. I heard about the stick family thing. I have seen them around. They were much later. I think they are still around. I'm sure you know this song.

0: be happy.
1: In fact, I think that song should play in Time Tunnel later. Don't worry, be happy. Apparently, there was a bumper sticker that read that was kind of based on "Don't worry, be happy." That bumper sticker belonged to this gentleman,
2: Mr. Lee. Mine was as follows: "Don't marry, be happy." And that seems like became the path I chose.
1: That's my kind of bumper sticker, buddy.

0: The best music, as always, right here on KFMoney 4.5. Listen, if you just joined us, welcome to the show. A little earlier, we mentioned that I coming into work yesterday, I saw a car that was just filled with bumper stickers. And it was a thing in the 90s and I think early to mid 2000s. Then it faded, it went out and it became digital, I suppose, it became memes. I think one could safely say that. And then an article that's out saying that bumper stickers are making a comeback. The only problem with that is, though, unfortunately, is that cars are slightly different nowadays. You know, the newer cars and the paint and this and the other. You know, are you going to stick a bumper sticker on your new car? You know? But then I asked you about yours, if you remember them and the ones that you have, because it was a thing. It really was. If you didn't have a car, you were looking for cars with bumper stickers just to get a laugh, because there were so many different ones. And I remember people used to queue at certain outlets that had these racks with bumper stickers, and it became so popular they would have a lot of one. You know, like, you know what I mean? That's a lot of one. So if one was popular, there'd be at least 10 to 15 in there. You just had to be there, you know, to get it. And I asked you about yours or ones that you remember. A little earlier, this one came in and the message says, "I won't forget this one." It says, "Hoot if you love Jesus. Text and drive if you want to see Jesus." Yeah, you see, there were some that was there was wholesome and good advice, and a lot of the times others were just sarcastic. And as the story goes, it was meant to be an extension of your personality. So there was a lot, and we used to have fun with that. Lots of your messages coming in. I love how this triggered a memory, and how some of us are quite enthusiastic about getting them back. Look, if you don't stick it on your car, stick it on your fridge. Stick it on your front door. There has to be a place for bumper stickers.
1: How's it, Brandon? Yeah, bumper stickers are probably still a thing. I must say the funniest one that I've seen and still see today is an abbreviation that spells out Dilligaff. And it literally translates to, "Does it look like I give a..." And yeah, we can let the F speak for itself.
0: You see, those are the ones I'm talking about, where it was just there in your face. And if you didn't want, or you didn't feel the need to say something to someone maybe driving behind you, then you make sure they see the bumper sticker. Like if they're doing something silly in front of you, you wait until it's safe. You wait until it's safe. Go past them, get in front of them, and you know they're going to read your bumper sticker. You know, so yeah. Interesting.
2: I remember back in the day, most of the cars had that one on. If you can read this, you too damn close.
0: Yes.
2: Yeah, that was quite a popular one. And then the other one I remember was "My driving scares me too."
0: Again, it was an expression of who you are. There were fun ones. "Honk if you're sexy." Nah? "Honk if you're single." That was a category on its own. "Honk if you're sexy." "Honk if you're single." "Honk if you think I'm sexy." You know, things like that. And it was quite a thing. And you could tell if someone, you know, read your bumper sticker, or if they were intrigued by it.
3: Hi, Brandon. It's Andy here. Speaking about bumper stickers, I remember the splash. Everybody used to have the splash on their car. Used to get it in neon green and neon orange and blue. And then also the in the back window, when days are dark, friends with you. That was also that was a common thing.
0: Yeah, that one was quite popular. When days are dark, friends are few. And the splash thing, that became quite popular. It had its time. In the early 2000s, I remember I had a splash on one of my cars. Don't know why, but everybody, you know, it's like everybody's got it. We might as well get it. That was cool. I enjoyed all your stories coming in. There were a few texts here of bumper stickers that I read to us in studio. Ne? I mean, to us in studio. Yeah. Because it was that kind of bumper sticker. Last one in. This is a goodie. And I remember the style of bumper sticker as well. Die boodskap is there. Goeienaand, Brandon. My vriend het 'n bumper sticker op sy kamperbus wat sê, "Don't laugh. Your daughter might be in here." I remember the guys used to, when they, you remember the Calivals? There was a bumper sticker for that as well. It used to say, "Don't come knocking when the van is rocking." Aitza. Well, that really takes us very nicely into the time tunnel coming up next year on KFM 9. It's some of the big hits of the 80s, the 90s, and the early 2000s.
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0: straight out the 2000s. 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That's the Time Tunnel exclusive to KFM Nights. Some of the big hits of the 80s, the 90s, and the noughties. Tell you what, we take a trip where we go down memory lane, we bring it back. Hey, listen, if you don't know and if you don't mind, if you like that 80s, 90s vibe, it's where it is now as far as what's on offer now, right? So we kicked it off with the 80s and 90s. I'm talking specifically about my YouTube channel. If you've never heard about it or seen it yet, go and check it out. If ever you wondered if I was really a DJ and maybe thought, no, I don't think he really DJs, go and check it out. The first episode will give you an idea of where it all started. So pretty easy. Brandon Lee, B-R-A-N-D-O-N, surname L-E-I-G-H, Lee. On YouTube, go and check it out. Share if you like the video. Subscribe if you like. And yeah, you can do it a little bit later. You can do it when you're sitting at work tomorrow. Plug it in maybe sometime over the weekend, whenever you choose. But go have a look. And then, yeah, let me know. You can even make suggestions there. Once you see the groove there, then you're more than welcome to do that as well. It's Brandon Lee on YouTube. Check it out. KFM Love Songs coming up next.
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3: Love Songs. With Brandon Lee. And Yuta Hermanis. Love.

Because sometimes all good things must come to an end, eh? Listen, thank you for being the biggest part of the show always. It was grand. I loved being your company. Môre is naweek, môre is die Friday Night Club, en môre sal jy weer terug saam met ons wees. And we'll see you then, we'll join up a storm for the weekend, eh? 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Alles reg, alles goed, alles mooi. 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We're taking time off.

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2: Brad, what is your technique for calling in sick? 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
2: 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All right?
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